fourth one. And how are you when it comes to your partner and what they wear when you go to a nice fancy event? Are you always nagging them, being like, babes, please, can you wear something nicer? Can you go and iron that shirt, or at least change the colour of your shoes? Or spare a thought for Cherry, Ed Sheeran's wife, who has to deal with his constant casual clothes. He wore a T-shirt under his suit to go and see Travis and Taylor's wedding. Go and see the wedding. I made it sound like it's a show. It kind of was. And he wore his trainers. No smart shoes in sight. But look, Ed does what Ed wants to do. It's your Wednesday early morning. Let's do Calvin Harris and Jazzy.

0: Kings of Leon, it's Mary with you. Luis Capaldi with Stay Love, right after this.
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Taylor Swift, we were talking about her just earlier with Ed Sheeran, dressing very casually to her wedding. We don't yet know what she wore, but I'm sure she looked fabulous and understood the dress code, which when you're the bride is just wedding dress. Keep it nice and simple. Right, my darlings, how about some Sabrina Carpenter in a bit to wake you up with some espresso and Miles Smith now, his new album's just out. This one's Hold Me in the Dark.

0: Pick me up when you need it. Right, stick around for some Pharrell Williams. Does what it says on the tin. Happy on the way.
1: Fourth one.
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8: 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Our main story today is all gone peak tong. Crossing now to our foreign correspondent on the ground.
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I reckon it's time for brand new music for you. Coming from an artist who's never been afraid to speak her mind and talk the real talk. Becky Hill, such a powerful voice, an amazing live performer, and now she's given us this new one. It's called What Do I Have to Do? And it's her kind of commenting on the music industry that constantly wants women to look different, to act different. And she's just saying, yeah, no, it's not about that. And all the comments agree, saying, Becky, I wouldn't change a thing about you. This is What Do I Have to Do? It's new from Becky Hill.

0: Taking us nicely towards 2 a.m. That's how we do things around here. Early morning. Bruno Mars on the other side of this. I've got the latest news as well.
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13: The top stories this hour. Several explosions have been reported across parts of southern Iran after the US announced it had started launching powerful strikes. Its central command says the actions in response to three tankers being hit in the Strait of Hormuz earlier. Sky's US correspondent Mark Stone is in Washington.
14: A US military source saying to me, this is punishment, not proportional. What that means is that President Trump, frankly, has had enough and is doing what he said he would do, which is to get right back at it.
13: Tehran's foreign ministry says the attacks violate an agreement setting a path towards a peace deal. Labour, the Conservatives and the Greens all say they won't stand in a by-election triggered by the resignation of Nigel Farage. The Reform UK leader is currently facing intense scrutiny over undeclared gifts. He says a vote will allow the people of Clacton to judge his actions. But Lib Dem leader Sir Ed Davey thinks it's an attempt at distraction.
15: Nigel Farage has broken the rules so badly that he doesn't want to face the music. This is an attempt to get himself out of jail free. I hope the voters of Clacton and we'll see through it. I think they'll have enough of it, of his dishonesty.
13: Prince Harry's accused a court of a whitewash after losing his privacy lawsuit against the Daily Mail. A judge ruled he and other celebrities had failed to prove allegations of unlawful information gathering. A mother and two children who'd not been seen for days have been found dead at their home in Bedfordshire. Police believe a murder suspect has left the country. Novak Djokovic has won the longest Wimbledon quarterfinal in history. He defeated Canada's Felix Auger-Aliassime after 5 hours and 15 minutes on centre court. And Lionel Messi says it was incredibly exciting to be part of Argentina's fight back against Egypt to keep their World Cup defence alive. They were 2-0 down with 11 minutes to go before winning 3-2 to reach the quarterfinals. From Sky News, I'm Cam Hall.
0: It's 2 o'clock in the morning. Mary, right here with you. Ed Sheeran on the way. Right now, Bruno Mars.

fourth one. I just love every single word of that song. It rings true. Armin van Helden, Mary Manderfield with you as we're going into our Wednesday. Listen, it's looking like it's going to stay cloudy with patchy rain in far northwestern Scotland. Dry elsewhere with plenty of sunshine. Very warm widely, but feeling especially hot across southern and central England. Oh, you know how it is with these heat waves. You just got to kind of grin and bear through it. How about some John Newman? That would cheer me up. This one's Merry Go.

0: you know what? I had the opposite of help yesterday. I'd spent ages cleaning my patio, scrubbing my outdoor furniture, making sure it was looking fresh and clean. And then what did a bird do? Came along, pooped on it. I'll be back to scrubbing again today. Don't you worry.
1: Fourth one.
2: 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Even if there's a Yeti in the fridge. 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
8: Yes, Jack. 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

That's Alex Warren. Before that, Jason Derulo. I'm Mary Mandelfield, and you are up nice and early, or maybe super late, however you look at it. I'm just going to keep the chains coming your way. Tame Impala and Jenny. This one's Dracula.

0: Avicii.
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You're with me, Mary Manderfield, on Fourth One. Do you know what I miss? I miss at the start of the World Cup where we have so many matches on, multiple every single day. And now that we're getting into the quarterfinals, just less and less. There's nothing on today. We've got to wait until tomorrow, France versus Morocco at 9 p.m. and then Friday, Spain versus Belgium. It's the quarterfinals. Things are getting real. Okay, new music for you right now. This is Gracie Abrams. This one's called

0: We love a little walk down memory lane. And if you love a throwback like that, you will absolutely adore what I've got in store for you over the next hour. Okay, think Maroon 5. Think Kelly Clarkson and Estelle. The Shapeshifters. Rihanna and Drake. Big, big tunes from the 90s, the noughties and the 10s. That's all to come.
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16: The top stories this hour. The US military has announced it's launched a series of powerful strikes against Iran. Its central command says it follows hits yesterday on three commercial ships that were passing through the Strait of Hormuz. State media in Tehran's reporting several explosions in the south of the country. Both Labour and the Conservatives say they won't stand in a by-election triggered by the resignation of Nigel Farage. The Reform leaders announced he's standing down from Parliament to contest what he called a people versus the establishment vote. He's facing a new parliamentary investigation over undeclared donations. Tory leader Kemi Badenoch called it a fake by-election.
17: Nigel Farage is having a hissy fit because the first time he's actually having to deal with some real scrutiny. What this by-election is a gimmick. This is him wanting to make everything about himself.
16: The UK and European allies have agreed to spend £37 billion over the next decade on long-range precision strike capabilities. The weapons will be able to hit targets up to 2,000 kilometres away. The announcement comes as NATO leaders meet in Turkey later. Prince Harry has lost his privacy case against the publisher of the Daily Mail. The High Court threw out all claims made by the Duke and six other claimants, ruling they'd failed to prove their allegations. Novak Djokovic won the longest ever men's quarterfinal at Wimbledon to book his place in the last four. The 39-year-old beat Felix Auger-Aliassime after 5 hours and 15 minutes on centre court. Djokovic admits this was one of his most special nights at the All England Club.
1: I was telling the kids to go to sleep after the fourth, but they didn't want to listen, and I'm glad they stayed because it was honestly one of the best matches I was part of on this court in my career.
16: And Argentina produced a stunning comeback from 2-0 down to beat Egypt 3-2 and reach the quarterfinals of the World Cup. The defending champions will play Switzerland in the last eight. From Sky News, I'm Cam Hall.
0: It's here and it's happening. Mary Manderfield bringing you the Throwback Hour, starting off with Bruno Mars.

one. The piano on that is just beautiful, isn't it? Tupac and Tanner with Changes. Mary Mandeville keeping you company early on a Wednesday, bringing you nothing but big vibes and gorgeous tunes with a throwback hour, okay? It's going to be a warm day. We need something to just kind of shake ourselves off to before everyone else wakes up, before the rest of the world joins in with our party. So I've got Justin Timberlake on the way, some Kelly Clarkson to come,

0: Estelle, do you know what? She's valuing the UK guys as much as she might be looking for an American boy. It's Mary with you on the Throwback Hour. After this, the Shapeshifters with the huge tune Loadless Theme and Gaga and Beyonce.
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Tone tanned, fit and ready. That is how I'm feeling after about 5 minutes in the sunshine. Like, yeah, all right, I can seize the day. I love it. Katy Perry and Snoop Dogg, California Girls. On your throwback hour, this is how we do things Wednesday, the 8th of July. I hope you're doing good if you're working the night shift. Keep on pushing on, you got this. Lizzo and Ariana Grande on the way right now from 1997. This is All Saints.

0: Early risers, this is what you get rewarded with for the massive, massive throwback hour. Stick around, my namesake's on the way. Mary, Mary with Shackles. Hey.
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9: Thanks, Jack. Early indications suggest that the world leaders are unsurprisingly once again causing complete chaos. And this is expected to have a knock-on effect on households. 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And while I'm not a world leader, I'm only 10, I do know that old boilers waste a lot more energy than new ones. 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

Pink. This one came out in 2002. I remember I was in year four, year five, maybe. I used to belt this out with all my feelings, all my emotions, not really thinking about what it was about at all, but I liked the song. Right, your throwback hour is here. We're still going. Eric Prydz on the way, Naughty Boy and Sam Smith right now. This is La La La on your throwback hour.

0: Clean Bandit, Jess Glynn. What a way to end your throwback hour. Remember, we do it every day. I'll be back with it tomorrow from 3 a.m. Right now, we're coming up to 4 and the latest news after this.
1: Fourth one.
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14: Good morning. Early breakfast for Wednesday. It's the 8th of July. Gregor and Lindsay here with the news right now. It's 4 o'clock.
15: Across Edinburgh, the Lothians, Fife and Falkirk.
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15: Fourth one.
17: The top stories this hour. The US military says it's hit 80 targets after launching airstrikes across southern Iran overnight. Air defense systems and coastal radars were among the sites listed by Central Command. It follows three tankers coming under fire in the Strait of Hormuz yesterday, threatening ceasefire plans. Our correspondent Mark Stone describes how the strikes are being viewed in Washington.
18: Punishment not proportional. I think that maybe suggests to us that this is a little bit more sustained than the tit-for-tat that we have seen since that memorandum of understanding was signed on the 17th of June.
17: Iran's military has vowed a crushing response. Labour and the Conservatives have announced they won't stand candidates in the Clacton by-election after it was triggered by Nigel Farage, the Reform UK leader who's facing a new parliamentary investigation over undeclared donations, has confirmed he'll fight to take back his seat in Essex. Tory leader Kemi Badenoch called it a fake election while Labour says it's a circus. Here's what people in Clacton think.
1: He can do no wrong. You tell me this lot that's in now haven't got any dodgy dealings.
12: They're all the same to me. They promise everything and give you nothing.
19: I do care, but I'm not sure if he's totally honest, to be fair. I don't know if it's all true.
17: The UK will lead European allies in stepping up funding for long-range precision strike capabilities. It's been agreed as NATO leaders meet in Turkey later. Warnings have been issued over chilling speeds being clocked on UK roads. The RAC says more than 30,000 motorists last year were found doing 30 miles per hour or more on streets where the limit's 20. Police twice recorded drivers doing 161 miles per hour. Novak Djokovic has won the longest ever men's quarter-final at Wimbledon. He beat Felix Auger-Aliassime over 5 hours and 15 minutes. And Fulham have appointed Alvaro Arbeloa as the club's new manager. He replaces Marco Silva at Craven Cottage on a 3-year deal. From Sky News, I'm Cam Hall.
14: Right, let's get some tunes on then. Alex Warren coming up, Calvin Harris and Miles Smith. Nice to meet you.

0: Calvin Harris and Feel So Close. Early breakfast. It's Gregor and Lindsay here. Hope you're good. We're here through until 6 o'clock this morning.
1: Good morning. Sonny Federa played that song at Transmit.
0: Did he?
1: Yeah. Why'd you sound so disappointed?
0: No, I know, it's good.
1: No, well, the sun was shining. Everyone was jumping up and down. It was great.
0: Were you jumping up and down?
1: I was bobbing my head.
0: Oh, wee bob.
1: My dad always used to say when, like, I was going to gigs, he'd be like, oh, are you going to pogo? And I was like, pogo? As in, like, jumping up and down on the spot.
0: Didn't anyone actually takes, like, a pogo stick? Imagine being at a gig with a pogo stick, just jumping up and down.
1: I can jump higher than you.
0: Early breakfast. Hello, welcome along. If you want to say hi, do it. Honestly, just do it. 0-3-20-20-400. Say hi. Tell us what you're up to. I do need to play this right now.
1: Oh, no. Why?
0: New Alex Warren.
1: Do you know what? I actually really like this song.
0: Yes, so do I.
1: Yeah.
0: It's nice to get a new one. This is Alex Warren.

0: Lady Gaga, Bruno Mars on that tune as well. There is Die With A Smile on Early Breakfast 421.
1: He is playing down in London in a week or two. He's playing at Wembley. And I saw a video last night of Louis Tomlinson, and he was performing at a gig, but he was streaming the football, the England game, live at his gig. So he was halfway through a song and England scored, so everyone started cheating. But somebody said they're seeing Bruno Mars in London when there's an England game on, and they're like, will he stream the England match during his gig at Wembley? And I was thinking, probably not.
0: Probably not.
1: I don't think Bruno Mars cares.
0: There was a match at Wimbledon that was on during one of England's World Cup games, and when England scored, everyone started cheering. And you know, the umpire in tennis, and he's up in the chair.
1: Yeah.
0: And he had to tell, he was like, just remember, we're here for the tennis and not for the football. But he's been serious.
1: Yeah.
0: He wasn't like joking. He was like, no, we're here for the tennis, so shut up.
1: And for the tennis players, it was probably quite off-putting.
0: I know, imagine that. Imagine you're about to serve and everyone's like, yeah, dancer! Do you know what I mean?
1: Yeah.
0: So, pipe down. Right, Tom Grennan coming up and Taylor Swift is next.
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0: Tom Grennan, Little Bit of Love, just after 4:30. Hello, good morning. Hi to Colin. Hi, Colin.
1: Hi, Colin.
0: Thanks for your message. He's out delivering for Asda in the HGV.
1: Nice.
0: Thanks, Colin. Stay safe out there. Chainsmokers coming up and some Stella Lefty as well. I watched an amazing game of football. Argentina are now through to the quarterfinals of the World Cup.
1: Okay.
0: But geez, oh, they were close to being knocked out. So they were playing Egypt.
1: Right.
0: And I sat and watched it with Oscar last night and he was loving it as well. And it was Argentina 0, Egypt 2, with 11 minutes of the game left.
1: Right.
0: So 11 minutes left, they're getting beat 2-0.
1: You're thinking Egypt are going to win at this point.
0: Yeah, but you can never rule Argentina out. Of course, mm-hmm. they've got Messi and just a ferocious team.
1: Yeah.
0: Like, you wouldn't want to play Argentina.
1: What a good word.
0: I know, this is the first word that came to my head. Like, you wouldn't want to play Argentina.
1: Yeah.
0: They haven't got they've got Messi, but they haven't got like the best team in the world.
1: Right, okay.
0: But they'll always find a way. And of course, they won the World Cup last time, so mm-hmm. they're trying to retain the World Cup. So 11 minutes to go, they're getting beat 2-0. They win it 3-2.
1: And it
0: didn't
1: really?
0: Go to, didn't go to extra time. No, they three goals.
1: Did Messi score any of the goals?
0: Of course he did.
1: Mm.
0: He missed a penalty though.
1: Did I read somewhere, was it last week or the week before, he broke a world record or something at the World Cup?
0: Yeah.
1: Probably, yes.
0: He's constantly breaking records, but yeah. What a game of football. I wanted Argentina to do it.
1: Yeah.
0: So,
1: Do you not think it's such a nice feeling that you can now watch football games with your 8-year-old?
0: Yeah, but usually they can't be bothered.
1: Mm.
0: But I don't know if that's because I stick on the Dundee United game. So it might,
1: that it might says
0: be because
1: a lot.
0: Of that. But when it's Argentina and it's Messi, they're like, actually, this is all right. Yeah. Oh, there is some good football out there. But this is Stella Lefty right now, Boston.

0: Rumours and Coldplay, something just like this. It's 4:41. It's Wednesday morning. Hello, Gregor and Lindsay.
1: Hello.
0: Get until six. Selling cake. Selling cake.
1: Well, you're selling cake.
0: Yeah, selling cake.
1: Is this
0: cake.
1: Because it was your 8-year-old Oscar's birthday on Monday?
0: Yep.
1: And your middle child, Theo, it was his birthday yesterday.
0: Yeah, he was six yesterday. So, mind we had this chat on Monday morning.
1: Yeah, yeah.
0: And, yeah, I was like, right, what are we going to do? What are we going to do cake-wise? Bought two cakes.
1: Did you? Right.
0: Two different ones.
1: Because I said, I think when the boys get older, maybe when they're teenagers, when they are eventually adults, they won't care about having a cake each. But I think when they're that young, they'll want their own cake. Do you know what I mean?
0: Well, Oscar's cake serves 12. I thought that's quite a good
1: 12,
0: size.
1: Right, yeah, okay. Yeah.
0: And Theo's cake that I bought was massive and so heavy and serves 20.
1: Why did you buy that?
0: I don't know.
1: So I'm presuming...
0: I panicked. I hate that. So I get sent to the shop and then I'm like, oh, and Chloe just sends me a message with a list and I'm like, I don't know.
1: You're such a bloke.
0: And you're just looking at all the cakes. Oh, do you know what? I wasn't even looking at the cakes. I was looking at the prices. Some of the... No, Lindsay, it's absolutely disgusting.
1: Right.
0: There's some like cakes, it's like £18 because it... And it's like in the shape of a football.
1: Mm.
0: £18 for a cake.
1: I think the ones that have themes or cartoon characters are quite expensive.
0: I
1: as
0: think
1: well,
0: that's because they have to pay for the rights.
1: Yeah.
0: You know, if you get like a Paw Patrol, oh, you want to chase the Doug on your cake.
1: Add on an extra tenner for that.
0: No, it must be. It must be because they have to pay for the rights to have that. So basically, they're passing that on to you. Oh, honestly.
1: But
0: so
1: now,
0: the one that serves 20 was £10.
1: Oh, bargain.
0: Tell you what, lovely. And we could have easily cut that in half, right? Smoosh some of the icing down the side so you wouldn't have known it was one cake cut into two. Well, so 100% I'll be doing that next year.
1: I was going to say, do that next year. Yeah. So now you've got hundreds of cake left over, I presume.
0: Yeah, I had a little bit. I just, when people blow out their candles, it really puts me off having any cake whatsoever. It really does.
1: I know you're a clean freak, but
0: happy
1: is it that
0: birthday,
1: bad?
0: And then like... You know what I mean? Kids can't even do it properly. So like... It's like that. It's like there's wee bit... You can just see bits of their tea. Bits of their tea are coming out of their mouth. I'm sure I've seen a wee bit of chip land on that. Do you know what I mean?
1: And then you're getting offered cake and you're like...
0: It's like, you want a bit? And I'm like, nah, not really. And then Chloe's like looking at me as if like, no, you'll have a bit. You'll have a bit. It's your son's birthday.
1: I understand if it's a stranger or somebody you don't know, but at the end of the day, they're your children. Get over it.
0: Imagine old
1: Eat the cake.
0: Old Derek in the office, right? And it's like, he's 60th, right? And you have a cake and he's like... Oh, sorry, let me have another try. Like that. You want a bit? Not a chance.
1: Sorry, Derek, if you're listening this morning.
0: By the way, sorry for all those horrible noises. That must have been lovely. So anyway, if you want a bit of cake, just drop me a message on WhatsApp. There's plenty to go about. Shakira coming up and Olivia Dean next.
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0: put your pamphlet away, Shakira, and whenever, wherever.
1: Did we not say we were going
0: to do that?
1: Get one of them for early breakfast.
0: Yeah. Oh. We just, to be fair, I was going to buy one, but I was like, £9.
1: Because we have the Chilli Willy Bell for winter.
0: Yeah, that was it. It was going to be the pan flute. If there was going to be half decent weather, if the sun was out, I was going to play the pan flute. That sounds ridiculous.
1: Pan flute, sun's out. Was that not? That's
0: well, it was better than plums out. We've got a new one right now. It comes from Dylan John Thomas. We're big fans. Big fans.
1: Yes. Now, he's been kicking about for quite a while now. Massive here in Scotland. And I'm so glad we're now playing his music on the radio.
0: So this is his newest one. And we love it. Dylan John Thomas, this is Heaven Knows You're Lonely.

0: He's good. Dylan John Thomas, and that's his newest one, Heaven Knows You're Lonely. Just about 5 o'clock, 5:05 coming up. Here we go. Here's a very short clip of a throwback song. Do you recognise this?
1: We're very excited for the
0: good.
1: 5:05.
0: It's really, yeah. I like it. Artist and song, please. We're on WhatsApp. 0-treble-3-20-20-400 with your guess. What do you reckon that is? We're going to play it after five.
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0: Hey, good morning. Early breakfast. It's Wednesday. It's the 8th of July. Gregor and Lindsay here. Let's get the news at 5 o'clock.
10: Across Edinburgh, the Lothians, Fife and Falkirk.
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12: The top stories this hour. Several explosions have been reported across parts of southern Iran after the US announced it had started launching powerful strikes. It follows hits yesterday on 3 commercial ships that were passing through the Strait of Hormuz. Washington's also revoked a license allowing the sale of Iranian oil. It appears the major parties won't challenge Nigel Farage's attempt to return as an MP in the Clacton by-election. The Reform UK leader resigned his Essex seat yesterday, claiming parliamentary probes into undeclared donations are being used as a political tool. Labour, the Greens and the Conservatives have confirmed they won't put candidates forward. Reform's deputy leader Richard Tice says they're running scared.
13: These other parties, they've been hounding us. They've been saying that Nigel is guilty and that this may lead to a by-election. Nigel's had enough of it and has said, bring it on. He's bringing it on. And all of a sudden, they're now running for the hills. You can't see them for dust.
12: The UK and European allies have agreed to spend £37 billion over the next decade on long-range precision strike capabilities. Today's announcement comes as NATO leaders meet in Turkey. An investigation's found unsafe baby pillows, sleeping bags and self-feeding bottle holders were among items being sold online in the UK. Consumer group Which warned some were potentially lethal. Novak Djokovic won the longest ever men's quarterfinal at Wimbledon to book his place in the last four. The 39-year-old beat Felix Auger-Aliassime after 5 hours and 15 minutes. Djokovic admits this was one of his most special nights on centre court.
14: I was telling the kids to go to sleep after the fourth, but they didn't want to listen. And I'm glad they stayed because it was honestly one of the best matches I was part of on this court in my career.
12: And Lionel Messi says his Argentina team never gives up after they produced an epic comeback to reach the World Cup quarterfinals. They were 2-0 down against Egypt, but won 3-2 in Atlanta. From Sky News, I'm Cam Hall.
0: The 5-4-5 throwback coming up in a bit. And right now, here is Lewis Capaldi.

0: Lewis Capaldi, There Is Still Love. It's 5 past 5, just now Wednesday morning. Gregor and Lindsay here. We are doing the 505. Played this before. And asked you to identify the artist and the song. And I thought this was going to be a wee bit more difficult than it clearly has been.
1: You were feeling quite smug, weren't you?
0: Look at Benedict. Like, come on. You've Googled that.
1: You've Googled that because
0: it sounds like A.R. Rahman and the Pussycat Dolls. Oh, aye. Right enough. I heard that and I thought A.R. Rahman straight away.
1: But I was convinced it was Nicole Scherzinger. Apparently it's the Pussycat Dolls.
0: Yeah. Hi to Alison. Hi to Dan the Man. We've got Ryan as well. Thank you very much for your messages. Pussycat Dolls and A.R. Rahman, of course, as well. J-Ho is the 505 today.

0: Gentlemen, and sorry I'm here for someone else. Hello, early breakfast, 5:15 just now. It's Gregor and Lindsay through until 6 o'clock. Weather-wise, looking like it's going to be decent today.
1: Yeah, and you know what? I have a mountain of washing to do. I'm hoping I can get 3 washings done today. Yeah.
0: Oh.
1: First 2, hopefully washed, hung out, dried, put away, but I think the last one will be on the clothes horse.
0: Oh yeah. Do you know what? There's nothing worse than, you know, when you've put a wash on and you forget about it.
1: Oh,
0: it's been in there for hours. Yeah. And it doesn't take long for it to get that sort of like smell, you know, that sort of where it's just been sitting damp.
1: Yeah. Uh-huh.
0: Oh.
1: Happens to the best of us, though.
0: Nothing worse. So yeah, half decent weather today, which is good because it was raining yesterday. And
1: the past,
0: see, if you've got kids during the holidays and it's raining and you can't go out.
1: Yeah.
0: Oh.
1: It's like, how are we going to burn their energy?
0: We got our shoes on, our jackets on. And I was like, come on, let's just head out a walk. Because it was Theo's birthday yesterday and he had a party with his pals. Mm-hmm. So he was away. So it was just me, Oscar and Mason. I was like, come on, let's go. Chucking it down.
1: Mm.
0: It's like... That'll
1: typical.
0: That,
1: the past month has just been a bit all over the place, hasn't it?
0: Yeah.
1: So
0: I think it's been next week. Is that right? Next week?
1: Yeah, I think. Yeah. Hopefully, touch wood. Hopefully, the next week or so is not half bad.
0: Yeah, right. Maroon 5 and Christina Aguilera, Moves Like Jack, are coming up after Ella Langley, one of our favourite songs about just now. This is Choosing Texas.

0: Maroon 5, Christina Aguilera on that tune as well. There is Moves Like Jagger. Hello, good morning. 5:22. It's Gregor and Lindsay here.
1: You've never been to Disneyland or Disney World, have you?
0: No, I'd love to, but I go on the website, I look at the price and I go, bye-bye.
1: Not this year.
0: No.
1: So Disneyland in California specifically,
0: right,
1: have broken a new record. They've done something for the billionth time. And that's not me exaggerating. Something has happened.
0: 1 billion times.
1: Yeah.
0: They've done something.
1: Mm-hmm. But what is it?
2: Okay.
1: And bearing in mind, that's a lot.
0: Serve 1 billion drinks.
1: They probably have.
0: Yeah, because obviously 1 billion's like a lot.
1: A lot of zeros.
0: Yeah. Okay, right, more on that in the next 10. Callum Beattie to play and Alex Warren next.
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0: Callum Beattie. And then his heart stops beating. It's Gregor and Lindsay just after 5:30. So, Lindsay, you were saying that Disneyland in California has just done something for the 1 billionth time, is that right?
1: So, I mean, I guess they've broken a record. Now, Disneyland in California opened in 1955. So it was the world's first Disney theme park, obviously been kicking about for quite a long time. And they have officially welcomed its 1 billionth visitor.
0: Ooh. Wow.
1: Almost 71 years after the park first opened. So it was 11-year-old Andreas, I think that's how you pronounce it, from Arizona. And he was with his parents and they were obviously there when it happened.
0: Oh, is it like one of those things where you see it in America and it's like, you are our 1 millionth customer?
1: Yeah, but how do they know? Is somebody at the gates with one of those wee clicky things? Like,
0: oh. It's probably like a wee old lady that's worked there from day one that's just sat there and she's just clicking away every time someone comes in.
1: What a job.
0: Slow down.
1: So the family helped unveil a sign marking Disneyland's population. Obviously, 1 billion people have been there. Then they got a VIP guided tour that included Walt Disney's private apartment and a preview of the new Soarin' Across America attraction. So they got to see it for the very first time.
0: Yeah. That's cool.
1: Why do you sound disappointed?
0: No, I don't know. 1 billionth. You'd think it'd be so. It's like, oh, right, well, better start planning for the 2 billionth. Do you know what I mean? Like, you'd think it would be something a lot bigger. Like money.
1: Well, like money.
0: I thought that's where you were going to go.
1: Or get their family trip paid for.
0: Paid for.
1: Yeah.
0: Yeah. Give us your receipt and we'll send that money back, something like that. Or a voucher to come back.
1: Maybe
0: or
1: they
0: a gold
1: did.
0: Card you can come back whenever you want
1: time.
0: For free.
1: See, yeah.
0: Why have they not thought that? Oh, so basically they've just went, oh, we're going to open this door that's not actually officially open. We'll let you have a wee sneak peek. Right, you got 10 seconds, have a quick look. That's it. What a letdown, by the way. What
1: you've got letdown. High expectations, don't you?
0: 1 billionth. I'd be like, oh, give me the money. That big novelty check thing and all that. Right, Songbird is on right now. Here's Homewrecker.

0: Denise Abrams, and that's so true. 20 to 6. It's Wednesday morning. Hump day. Hump day.
1: Badoof.
0: Yeah, good.
2: That's us going over the hump, by the way.
0: Yeah. Robin S, Show Me Love. That'll sound amazing this morning. And some Bruno Mars in the next five.
2: So, we're still talking about it. It's one of the biggest news stories over the past, I don't know, 4 or 5 days. The Taylor Swift and Travis Kelce wedding.
0: Of course.
2: There's still so many rumours floating around. I've not seen any pictures, which I suppose is a good thing, because that was probably one of the main reasons they had it at Madison Square Gardens, because they didn't want any pictures to be leaked. However, there's now rumours that there was a raffle at their wedding.
0: I'm sorry, but this wedding is sounding worse and worse and worse.
2: Apparently one of Travis Kelce's teammates, girlfriends or something, won a $6,000 Chanel bag. And I get, obviously, if they're doing this maybe for charity, there was over 1,000 people there, that's a good way to make money.
0: She's like a billionaire. Just donate money. Why
2: true.
0: Make your guests endure a raffle? What was next? Bingo. At a wedding.
2: I know, at a wedding. It does seem a wee bit strange, doesn't it?
0: So she walked down the aisle to one of her own songs. It was at Madison Square. So it was basically in like, what, a basketball court. And now they're doing a raffle and bingo and all sorts. Well, honestly, there'll be more. There'll be more to it.
2: Well, I just want to know what they had for their evening buffet. If there was a raffle, surely they had an evening buffet with sausage rolls in that.
0: Yeah, Villafons. That's what it'll be. No, there'll be a DJ and be like, the buffet is now open. The buffet's now open. Oh, man. I'm sure Graham Norton loved that. Right, Bruno Mars on next.
3: Gregor and Lindsay on 4th One.
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0: From 10 o'clock this morning, an hour's worth of your throwback tunes. That's a good one, that. Robin S. Show Me Love. It's Wednesday, it's the 8th of July. It's just about 6 o'clock. And we're about to play the new one from Ariana Grande.
1: So we mentioned maybe last week or the week before that she has split up with her boyfriend, Ethan. They met, obviously, on the set of Wicked. No, I know what you're going to say, and don't say it because it will annoy me.
0: Okay.
1: But apparently, she's been hanging about with her ex, Ricky Alvarez, who's a professional dancer and photographer.
0: I don't even remember.
1: Apparently, they dated from 2015 to 2016.
0: Right, okay.
1: But apparently, they remained close friends over the years. So that, I feel like that's kind of clickbait. It's like, oh, they've remained good friends. They only went out for a year.
0: Yeah.
1: Like, were they maybe only just seeing each other? But obviously now she's going through a very public breakup. And it's like, oh, she's been spotted hanging out with her ex.
0: I wonder if he was just wanting his hoodie back.
1: Do you think that's what it is?
0: Yeah. She still had some of his hoodies.
1: She's managed 10 years with his hoodie. And he's like, do you know what? I really want that back now.
0: He's like, I don't want to message her while she's out going out with someone. Oh, they're split up. Right, Ariana. You see that hoodie? I want that hoodie back. We've all done it.
1: Have we?
0: Yeah. This is Ariana Grande and Hate That I Made You Love Me.

0: Fourth one, Ariana Grande, and there is Hate That I Made You Love Me. That is it for us. We'll be back tomorrow. Weather looking decent today across Edinburgh, the Lothians, Fife and Falkirk.
1: Not half bad at all.
0: It's not taps off, but
1: nah,
0: like
1: I don't know. Highs of about 24, 25, depending where you are today.
0: Taps off.
1: And aye, well, it is Wednesday after all.
0: Aye.
1: Make the most of it.
0: Make the most of hump day. Right, that is it for us. We'll be back tomorrow. You have a good one. Boogie in the morning. The guys are here after the news at 6.
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9: Good morning, it's Wednesday, it's the 8th of July. This is Boogie in the morning. Let's get the latest Fourth One news. Here's Thomas McCann.
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12: The top stories this hour. Labour and the Conservatives have announced they won't stand candidates in the Clacton by-election after it was triggered by Nigel Farage. The Reform UK leader, who's facing a new parliamentary investigation over undeclared donations, has confirmed he'll fight to take back his seat in Essex. Tory leader Kemi Badenoch called it a fake election, while Labour say it's a circus. Here's what people in Clacton think.
13: He can do no wrong. You tell me this lot that's in now haven't got any dodgy dealings.
14: They're all the same to me. They promise everything and give you nothing.
15: I do care, but I'm not sure if he's totally honest, to be fair. I don't know if it's all true.
12: Several explosions have been reported across parts of southern Iran after the US announced it had started launching powerful strikes. Its central command says the actions in response to three tankers being hit in the Strait of Hormuz last night.
16: Edinburgh Napier students have expressed their shock at the permanent closure of its Merkison campus. The building has been deemed unfit for the future, with rack repair costs estimated to be £220 million. A university spokesperson said they're in the early stages of considering alternative options. Here's what students at the campus had to say.
17: I'm very surprised and disappointed.
18: This building's been a massive part of my university experience. It's going to be really sad to see it go.
19: I have so many memories with this campus.
20: If this campus hadn't been here, I wouldn't probably have applied to this course.
16: In football, Lionel Messi says his Argentina team never gives up after the defending champions produced an epic comeback to reach the World Cup quarterfinals. They were 2-0 down against Egypt with 11 minutes of normal time remaining, but won 3-2 in Atlanta. Argentina will play Switzerland next after they beat Colombia in a penalty shootout following a goalless draw in their last 16 tie. And Charlie XCX has announced the tracklist for her upcoming record, Music, Fashion, Film. 11 songs will feature on her 7th studio album, which will be released later this month. The singer posted a snap on Instagram detailing the tracks.
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16: Sunshine this morning and it's staying dry throughout the day with highs of 25 Celsius. That's the latest. I'm Thomas McCann.
21: This is Boogie in the Morning.
22: Fourth One.
9: Morning, it's Wednesday. Have you you straightened your hair today or something?
1: What?
9: What's going on with your hair today?
1: I've washed it.
9: Oh, right. That's the difference. Well, at least I noticed, right?
1: Well done. I do wash my hair on occasion. But yeah. No, so my headphones have packed in.
9: Oh, okay, it's all right.
1: Anyway, I washed it this morning.
9: You
1: got
9: washed
1: out
9: it?
1: The shower. My hair was wet, so I've dried
9: so
1: it
9: you've
1: here.
9: So you dried it here. There you go. Well, yeah. You look very lovely this morning.
1: Well, thanks.
9: Arlene quite often comes in and says to me, "Oh, happy new haircut." I'll be like, "Arlene, it was a week ago." It's a week ago I got it cut.
1: Yeah, we're on the ball here.
9: John, your hair is still wet. Would you like Arlene
1: receding.
9: To dry? Would you like?
23: That's nothing new, though. I have grown into my hairline. I had this hairline when I was 21.
9: Yeah, but it's still a bit damp. Would you like Arlene to give it a wee blow?
1: I think you'll find that's wet gel.
23: It's a sea salt spray, thank you very much.
9: Sea salt spray, look at us.
1: To add thickness.
9: Well, I think there's enough thickness in this studio. Thickest show in the land, they say. Anyway, come on, get up. You've got your hair to do before you go to work.

0: Wednesday, Fergie, good morning, Garcia. Unstoppable. New balls, please. Day 10 of Wimbledon today. And we're getting quite excited because there's a Brit in the quarterfinals in the gentlemen's tournament. And he is Britain's Arthur Ferry.
1: Yeah, from France.
0: He's got French parents. He was born in France. But he's British, so he's winning, so he's British, right? Yeah, he grew up in London, just actually about 2 minutes away from Wimbledon. That's where he lived.
1: Wow.
0: When he was a kid, and now he's on centre court, taking on the Italian number 9 seed, Flavio Cavoli, in the centre court today. Did anybody watch the Djokovic game last night?
1: No, I didn't.
0: Oh,
1: no.
0: My God, it went on for ages.
1: I saw a bit of the football yesterday.
0: What?
1: I was watching football last night.
2: Lads, lads, lads.
0: Who are you and what were you doing with Arlene last night?
1: It was the Argentina...
0: Egypt.
1: Oh my goodness.
0: It was sensational, wasn't it? It was great game.
1: Quite a game.
0: Wow.
2: And what was your favourite moment of the game?
0: Yeah, explain it in detail, your favourite part.
1: I think the third goal for Messi, actually.
0: Third goal for Messi?
1: Yeah, he scored the third goal.
0: No, he didn't.
1: Yeah, he did.
0: No, he didn't.
1: Yeah, he did.
0: No, he didn't.
1: Why?
0: He scored the second goal, but he didn't score the third one.
1: I think you'll find.
0: Are you including the Egyptian goals?
1: No. I'm talking about the Argentinian goals.
0: Well, Messi scored to make it 2-2, Arlie. Well,
2: he scored the second goal.
0: He scored goal. And that's why you're not a referee at the tournament.
1: Or a pundit. No, I'm no point of me doing commentary. The gore he scored was quite impressive.
2: Yes, it was.
0: On the panel today, we've got Roy Keane, Ian Wright and Arlene.

0: your summer sorted with a new chance to win £750,000 this Friday with Make Me a Winner.
1: Fourth one. Wow.

0: Right, got to tell you, Arlene's headphones have packed in.
1: Oh, I'm not so happy.
0: So she's having to use someone else's headphones, and
1: it's like wearing someone else's pants. Just doesn't feel right.
0: Yeah, and yeah, it's one of those things that unless you work in radio, you don't get it. It's like when you go into your car and someone's adjusted the seats and moved the wheel. And stuff, you know what I mean? It's just not right, and it takes you ages to
1: they
0: get it
1: boosted
0: right.
1: Boosted the seat, and you can barely get in.
0: And she's such a diva. Oh my! I cannot work under these circumstances. But you're right over there.
1: Yeah, I'm fine.
0: You're going to be able to do the next bit.
1: Yeah, I can barely hear myself, but I can cope.
0: I said, are you going to be okay to do the next bit?
1: Yes.
0: All right, coming up, WTF.
1: Well, that's funny. Romania is letting people pay for the public bus by doing what?
0: Oh, okay. So if
1: not
0: you get the
1: with
0: bus,
1: money.
0: So you don't pay with cash. Or with card or whatever, but you can pay in other ways.
1: Oh, yeah.
0: Oh, dear. Does it involve using the back seat?
1: No.
0: Okay. But if you're in Romania and you want to get on the bus, you can pay for it by doing what? Find out next.
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0: Right, it's looking lovely out there. Let's spark up the Barbie.
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0: I know!
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2: Fourth one.
13: Good morning. The A7, we still have the works between Gorebridge and Newton Grange. Two sets, firstly just south of the roundabout at Kirkhill Terrace, then again by the National Mining Museum. Expect delays throughout the peak this morning. Into Edinburgh, Gilmerton Dyke Street, there's temporary lights between Lasswade Road and Gilmerton Dyke's Crescent. Also, Lady Road at Garden Terrace, we've got works in place. Garden Terrace also closed. And Ferry Road, temps at New Haven Roads.
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0: Wednesday, fourth one. It's going to be overcast but dry this morning. Sunny in the afternoon, feeling warm later with light winds. Today's high 23 Celsius. 4.

0: the things that I've got.
1: And now, WTF.
2: Well, that's funny.
3: Romania is letting people pay for the public bus by doing what first?
1: Okay, is it something you have to do before you get on the bus, or do you do it on the bus?
3: You do it before you get on the bus.
1: So you're at the bus stop,
3: yeah,
1: and you'll get on the bus for free if you do this. Is it remove chewing gum from the seat in the bus stop there?
3: No. I like that idea, though. Yeah. It's nothing worse. All sorts of things under that seat,
1: like
3: in the bus stop.
1: Is it help get rid of graffiti or something like that?
3: Nope.
1: Okay, I'm out of guesses then.
3: Well, it isn't to encourage a more healthy lifestyle.
1: Yeah.
3: So at certain bus stops in Romania, if you do 20 squats, you get on the bus for free. That's a piece of cake, that. I would do 40 for a return ticket.
1: Is it? Well, let's see just how easy it is. I want you to do the rest of the story.
3: I've got a sore back.
1: I don't care. You talked yourself into this. I want you to do the rest of the story, but doing squats at the same time.
4: I'll be the bus.
1: Right, so tell us more.
3: So bus passengers could earn a free ticket by doing 20 squats before getting on the bus. So it's called fitness stations.
1: Yeah.
3: I've lost count. I hope someone else is counting.
1: So one, two.
3: And it's aimed to tackle sort of public transport sort of issues, yes, and also get members of the public slightly healthier. I think that's a really good...
1: Are you doing proper squats?
3: I'm doing proper squats.
4: I think you've done more than 20 now.
1: All I can see is your head just going up and down, and that's not something I ever thought I'd see.
3: Brought on a sweat, that.
1: Well done, Arlene. You can get the

0: Wednesday, 4th, it's going to be overcast but dry this morning. Sunny in the afternoon, feeling warm later with light winds. And today's high, 23 Celsius. Let's get the latest 4th, headlines. Here's Thomas McCann.
1: This is 4th,
2: Labour and the Conservatives have announced they won't stand candidates in the Clacton by-election after it was triggered by Nigel Farage. The Reform UK leader, who's facing a parliamentary investigation over undeclared donations, has confirmed he'll fight to take back his seat. Several explosions have been reported across parts of southern Iran after the US announced it had started launching powerful strikes. Its central command says the actions in response to three tankers being hit in the Strait of Hormuz last night. Edinburgh Napier students have expressed their shock as its Merkeson campus is set to close. The building has been deemed unfit for the future, with rack repair costs estimated to be £220 million. In football, Argentina are through to the World Cup quarterfinals after coming back from 2-0 against Egypt to win 3-2. Lionel Messi's side meet Switzerland in the next round. And Charlie XCX has announced the tracklist for her upcoming record, Music, Fashion, Film. 11 songs will feature on her 7th studio album, which will be released later this month. That's the latest. I'm Thomas McCann.
3: Coming up, 2 till 6. Gary Spence.
4: Stupid things your dad says.
5: Okay, right.
4: So on our second last night, a Virgin Atlantic plane went over the top. Now, we were flying Virgin Atlantic. So he looked up, my old man, and says, oh, that'll be our plane. And I said, no, I'll be back and forward plenty because we're not flying till tomorrow night.
5: Yeah.
4: And he said to me, takes longer to turn a plane round than you realise by the time they've made all their sandwiches.
3: Boogie in the morning.

0: Toy Story 5, I think, is the best of the Toy Stories. It's just brilliant.
1: I'd love to see it. I just feel weird going to the cinema without a child.
0: Yeah, you need to borrow a child from someone, Arlie. There's Swifty. And I knew you from Toy Story 5, of course. Boogie in the Morning, it's Wednesday. And now it's time for the early morning hard one. Every morning we set you a very difficult question. It's deliberately difficult. And you have about 15, 20 minutes to give us the answer. If you get it correct, you'll find yourself in the draw on Friday for a limited edition Boogie in the Morning smart speaker! Yay! So I went a bit Kermit the Frog then, didn't I? So it's a smart speaker. You can win it on Friday, but you have to get yourself in the draw. Here comes today's question.
1: 33% of us say we are impressed if we go into someone's house and they have what on display? What do you think it is? So 33% of us say we're quite impressed if we go into someone's house and they have what on display?
0: On display. So it's on display there. But what is it? Is it themselves? Ta-da! Welcome to my humble home.
2: What do you make of that?
0: Yeah.
1: No, it's not that.
0: Do you, but quick question. I've not been to your new house. I was in your old house, but you move that often. I've not been to your new one.
1: True.
0: Do you have this or these on display? What was that noise?
1: It's a kind of small display.
0: Are you being choked over there?
1: No, it's weird. I can't hear myself, so I don't know if I'm making strange noises.
0: You are making strange noises. Right. Johnny, got these on display in your house?
3: No.
0: Nah.
1: You?
0: Nah, not really. Okay. But then again, I don't encourage visitors.
1: My daughter has an impressive display.
0: Well, I'll bet she does. But what is the answer? Give us a call or send us a WhatsApp. It's 0333 2020 400. That's 0333 2020 400. Lines are open right now for the early morning hard one. Bye.

0: It's Callum Scott. Oh, we're experts at this radio lark, aren't we? I just put your mic
1: there?
0: I put your mic on and then spoke. And when I do that, it sounds stupid.
1: Yeah, but I can't hear it because these headphones are terrible.
0: Oh, it's falling to bits this morning. Falling to bits. Season's John started. It's falling to bits.
1: It's your fault, John. 33% of us say we are impressed if we go into someone's house and they have what on display?
0: Okay, let's go to the phones. James, what's your answer?
2: I think it's like their achievements, trophies, certificates,
1: awards.
0: Well, you want to see my awards cabinet. although we didn't add it's bulging. We didn't have to add anything to it this year, which is a shame.
1: We could have added the bronze, but neither of us are that.
0: Oh
1: keen.
0: Yeah, we won a bronze, didn't we? Yeah, the awards this year, but we didn't want. No, we don't put the bronzes up. They go straight into the loft. Yeah, it's a good guess. Like a trophy cabinet is a good guess, but it's not the answer. I'm sorry.
2: Okay, we'll try harder for next year.
0: All right, James. We will have a good day.
1: Is it a doctorate certificate, says David?
0: Yes.
1: Well, we both have one of those.
0: We have a doctorate.
1: Where's yours hung?
0: In my little man cave.
1: Okay.
0: Yeah, it's up there on the wall, my doctorate. Uh-huh. Dr. Boogie. But that's not the answer. It's a good guess, but not right.
1: Is it medals from military service, says Paul?
0: That would be very impressive, wouldn't it?
1: You would want to display those.
0: Yeah, of course you would, yeah, but not right.
1: Is it the live, laugh, love sign, says Maz?
0: I do have one of those. I bought it when it was still cool to have that up on your wall.
1: Oh, that's fine. Did you buy it from the range?
0: I think so, yeah.
3: Does it have a wee fake hedge behind it?
0: No, it doesn't. It's not one of the classy ones. So, no.
1: Is it like an old school hi-fi, like a Kenwood stacker system?
0: That's not that, no.
1: Sean's guess. Coffee machine, says Jackie.
0: It's not that either. All right, so it's something that is on display in your house. And a third of people say that if they come into your house and they see it on display, they'd be like, oh my goodness, that's impressive. But what is it? It's not the fruit bowl, says Jeanette. All right, what do you think the answer is? Give us a call or send us a WhatsApp. The number is the same regardless. It's 0333 20 20 400. You might as well have a guess. Even if you get it wrong, it doesn't matter. But if you get it right, you go into the draw and you could win the Boogie in the Morning Smart Speaker.
4: Boogie in the Morning. Fourth one.
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13: Good morning. On your major routes, we've got works on the A7, two sets between Gorebridge and Newton Grange. The first is south of the roundabout at Kirkhill Terrace and then again at the National Mining Museum, and both of those are slowing you down. City bypass, slight delays at the moment around Sheriff Hall, but elsewhere everything moving well. Into Edinburgh, works to be aware of: Gilmerton Dyke Street between Lasswade Road and Gilmerton Dykes Crescent, and Lady Road at Gardens Terrace.
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0: Wednesday, 4th One. It's going to be overcast but dry this morning. Sunny in the afternoon, feeling warm later with light winds. Today's high 23 Celsius. Deep in-

0: Faithless, Bebe Rexha, New Religion, Boogie in the Morning. It's Wednesday, the early morning hard one. A third of us, 33% of us, say that we are impressed if we go into someone's house and they've got this on display. But what is it?
1: An expensive fragrance display.
0: Oh, like all know, the... Yes.
1: Like got Creed.
0: All the good stuff.
1: All the good stuff.
0: Is on display in the bathroom. Good guess.
1: It'll all be knockoff, though. Is it an animal's head, like a deer, elephant, zebra, like that kind of thing?
2: Elephant.
1: You're in a two up, two down, you've got an elephant head on the wall.
0: Stag's head up at the wall.
1: Obviously,
0: there.
1: We're joking.
0: Yeah, that's a good guess, but it's not right. Right, to the phones. Fiona, what's your answer?
3: I'm thinking either a record collection or wine collection.
0: Ooh. Okay, well,
1: you get
0: listen.
1: To choose one.
0: Yeah, you only get one guess, Fiona, so you have to pick.
3: Go for record collection.
0: Oh, you've chosen poorly.
3: You've chosen
0: poorly. What was your other guess?
3: Wine collection.
0: Ah, that's also wrong. do you have wine on display in the house?
3: I don't. My mum's got loads of bottles in the kitchen.
0: So is Arlene, but most of them are empty. Eh?
1: Yeah. That reminds me, I forgot to put the recycling out this morning.
0: The binman's going to wonder, what's wrong? Has anybody checked on Arlene's just put out any empties this week? Anyway, you have a lovely day. Thanks for being on.
4: You too. Thanks. Bye.
0: Raymond, good morning.
5: In a fancy drinks collection, like rare whiskies and stuff.
0: Yeah,
1: that's really good.
0: Now, I don't want to be a show-off or anything, but I've got a globe.
2: Oh, nice.
1: Have you got a fancy globe?
0: I've got a fancy globe. I got it from my wife for Christmas about 10 years ago.
1: I like the idea of and that drinks thing.
0: It's got the globe that you lift up the top half and the glasses.
5: You lift up the lid.
0: And the glasses and everything are in there. Oh. And then on the side bit, that's where you keep the bottles, you know, just
1: so the special
0: there.
1: Stuff. So what have you got in there? What kind of glasses have you got in there?
0: Oh, well,
1: crystal.
0: I've got my Woodford Reserve is in there, mm-hmm. And I've got a couple of bottles of fancy rum that's sitting there. Gaylord, I think, is one of them. And
1: so do you make do you make it for a special occasion? It's a big song and dance. You wander over to the globe and you kind of go,
0: I'll wheel it through into the main room, but only with folk that I like. You know, when Arlene comes round, she just gets whatever's in the fridge.
1: Co-op Pinot Grigio. Yeah.
0: Anyway, Raymond, it's not the answer, but have a lovely day.
5: All right. You too. Cheers. Thank you.
1: What was the name of that stuff you had?
0: It's Mount Gay. Okay, well, I got that slightly wrong.
1: 33% of us say we are impressed if we go into someone's house and they have what on display?
0: 0333 20 20 400. I'm falling for you every single time. It's not an aquarium.

0: Tammy Barnes, Let Me Down, Boogie in the Morning. So the early morning hard one, a third of us say that we are impressed if we go into someone's house and they have what on display. It's not a Lego Millennium Falcon. That's a good guess, but not right. But the answer is, in fact, if we have books on display. If you go into someone's house and they've got like a bookcase with all the books and stuff.
1: Yeah.
0: All the stuff that you've read. Well, you pretend that you've read. So that was the answer we were looking for today. Well done if you got it right. You're into the draw on Friday. And if you didn't get it this morning, another question, same time tomorrow.
2: Fourth one.
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0: Good morning, it's Wednesday, it's the 8th of July. This is Boogie in the Morning. Let's get the latest Fourth One news. Here's Thomas McCann.
2: Across Edinburgh, the Lothians, Fife and Falkirk.
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25: The top stories this hour.
1: It appears the major parties won't challenge Nigel Farage's attempt to return as an MP in the Clacton by-election. The Reform UK leader resigned his Essex seat yesterday, claiming parliamentary probes into undeclared donations are being used as a political tool. Labour, the Greens and the Conservatives have confirmed they won't put candidates forward. Reform's deputy leader Richard Tice says they're running scared.
3: These other parties, they've been hounding us. They've been saying that Nigel is guilty and that this may lead to a by-election. Nigel's had enough of it and has said, bring it on. He's bringing it on. And all of a sudden, they're now running for the hills. You can't see them for dust.
1: The US military says it's hit 80 targets after launching airstrikes across southern Iran overnight. Air defence systems and coastal radars were among the sites listed by Central Command. Students at Edinburgh Napier have been reacting to the Merkerson campus being deemed unfit for the future. The site is set to permanently close after serving the city for over six decades. Rack repair costs for the building are estimated to be £220 million. We caught up with some students at the campus to hear their thoughts.
5: It's the majority of students that I've spoken to's favourite campus.
10: I think it is, like, comes down to location for me with universities when deciding, because it's so local.
12: You can tell it's not really run properly as a Napier campus compared to other ones.
10: It would put a lot of students out of the city.
1: The university say they're in the early stages of considering alternative options. In football, Lionel Messi says it was incredibly exciting to be part of Argentina's fight back against Egypt to keep their World Cup defence alive. They were 2-0 down with 11 minutes of normal time to go before winning 3-2 to reach the quarterfinals. They'll play Switzerland next after they beat Colombia in a penalty shootout in their last 16 tie. There aren't any games on today. And Charlie XCX has taken to social media to post the tracklist for her upcoming record, Music, Fashion, Film. 11 songs will feature on her 7th studio album. It's set to come out later this month.
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1: Sunshine this morning and it's staying dry throughout the day with highs of 25 Celsius. That's the latest. I'm Thomas McCann.
0: One. Good morning, it's Wednesday, it's the middle of the week. This is Boogie in the Morning. Arlene is here.
26: Hello, morning.
0: And John's on the buttons. Morning, John.
27: Good morning.
0: Joe has the travel. Good morning, Joe.
28: Good morning. On the M9 southbound between Junction 1A Kirkliston and the New Bridge roundabout, getting reports of a breakdown. Now, traffic seems to be coping, but take care. And the M8 eastbound is looking slow, passing Junction 2 New Bridge. Full travel in 20 minutes.
0: Coming up, we've got one showbiz story. Arlene, what do we have?
26: Norway striker Erling Haaland, yes. 6'5", yes. Who's in sensational form.
0: He is.
26: Eats like a wok.
0: Fine, next.
25: Boogie in the morning.
29: Boogie in the morning.
25: This is...
0: I mean, I have to ask, is it a horse?
26: No, it's not.
0: Oh.

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1: Don't miss your chance to be our guaranteed winner of £750,000 this Friday with Make Me a Winner. Fourth one.

0: Katy Perry's Firework. Boogie in the morning. It's Wednesday, it's the 8th of July. Wimbledon continues. Quarterfinals day again today. It's National Video Games Day today. All right. I'll sit in the house and play FIFA all day just for a change. Right, it's time for the one showbiz story.
1: One!
0: So we only have time for one, so let's hope it's good. What you got?
2: Lewis Capaldi spent $2,000 on what? This was early Monday morning.
0: Early Monday morning, is that key to the story?
2: Oh, is it Monday morning or Sunday morning? Can't remember.
0: Is this something to do with the football?
2: Yeah.
0: Is it when England were playing Mexico?
2: Yeah.
0: So it was the early hours of Monday morning.
2: There you go.
0: He spent $2,000 on drinks?
2: Yeah, he bought a round at the final whistle. He was in England in Mayfair in a pub. And
0: he bought everybody a drink.
2: He bought everyone a drink.
0: £2,000.
2: He is a lovely guy. He was there with Rita Ora, weirdly. I mean, I don't think they arrived together, but she was there with pals. He was there with pals.
0: Well, she heard that he was on the tabby. So she's right in there.
2: Kind of thing she would do.
0: Yeah.
2: Yeah, okay, $2,000. He bought everyone one for the road as a wee celebration.
0: Excellent. That's good stuff. All right. Anyway, the next story is also kind of World Cup related.
2: It is, yes. So, star striker for Norway, Erling Haaland.
0: Yeah.
2: 6'5".
0: Yeah.
2: Quite an impressive man.
0: He's a big beast of a fella, yeah.
2: Eats like a what?
0: So, it's not a horse.
2: No.
0: Is it a zebra?
2: No.
3: A giraffe?
2: No.
0: He
2: eats like a bear.
0: A bear?
2: He has 6 full meals a day.
0: Do they all come in picnic baskets?
2: With jars of honey.
0: Yeah.
2: No, 6,000 calories a day he's consuming at the moment. When he is home, though, in the local town of Brünn, he likes to visit the local takeaway. It's called Yummy Time. Yes. And his favourite thing to indulge on is a kebab pizza.
0: Lovely. Love a kebab pizza.
2: 6,000 calories.
0: Yeah, but he burns it all off, you see. That's the difference, is that we don't burn it off. He's playing football.
2: He's a machine, though,
0: isn't he? He's an absolute machine, and he's almost unplayable. And England have got them next. And we were talking about it yesterday. So England play Norway next in the quarterfinals. And if they win that, it's likely to be Argentina in the semifinals. Mm. And if they win that, it's likely to be France in the final. And if England beat France, they fully deserve it. So
2: Could you see him at the helm of a longboat with a horn? You know? He's just that kind of...
0: You see that thing they do with the drum at the end of the game?
2: Yeah.
0: Oh, it's amazing, isn't it? Ready or not?

0: One Boogie in the Morning. It's day 10 of Wimbledon. Britain's Arthur Ferri takes on Flavio Cavoli of Italy on centre court. You can watch it on the big summer screen at Dalkeith Country Park. They're showing live Wimbledon coverage on the Orangery Lawn. Bricktastic Beasts continues at Edinburgh Zoo. We've got 30 days to go until 4th on the Fringe and just 2 days to go until Callum Beattie plays Edinburgh Castle.
1: Fourth One. Let me
0: £750,000 again this week, and you could win it all for yourself on Friday. In just 2 days' time, you could win £750,000. But you got to get yourself in the game, otherwise you're not going to get the call.
2: Text the word YES to 61025. 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You'll also find the rules for this network competition there. Or call 03434-269-340. It's a standard rate call and you do have to be 18 or over to play.
0: Okay, lines close at 5 o'clock Friday as I mentioned, and then shortly after that we're going to make the call. Gemma Atkinson makes the call, and to win all you have to do is answer the phone. If it's Gemma and you pick up, you win £750,000. There's no questions to answer. You just get the money straight away into your account and you can spend it on whatever you want. Text YES to 61025. And best of luck. Hello to Alison. She sent us a message. She says, I know you normally don't do shout-outs, but I wondered if you could give a congratulations to our son Matt on his graduation today. We're very proud of him. Well, no. But, I mean, graduations, birthdays, anniversaries.
2: No.
0: We don't do any of them.
2: No, we can't.
0: Oh, no, but, I mean, Matt, well done.
2: Yeah. I mean, lots of people graduating at the moment.
0: Yeah.
2: My niece is graduating.
0: Oh, what's her name?
2: What?
0: What's your niece's name?
2: Hannah.
3: Did you forget your niece's
2: name? No, I didn't. I was just trying to remember which one is graduating, and it's definitely Hannah.
0: Okay. Well, so, I mean, we...
2: At Glasgow University.
0: If we were going to do graduation shout-outs, we'd have done Hannah first.
2: That's true.
0: But we're not doing it
2: because
0: we don't do them.
1: Fourth One. Let me
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10: Good morning, M9 southbound, the breakdown just after junction 1 Acre. Listen, that's clear and you're moving freely through to the Newbridge roundabout. M8 eastbound is slow passing junction to Newbridge and City Bypass. Slight delays westbound at Sheriff Hall. A7 Gorebridge through to Newton Grange. Two sets of works slowing things down. And in Edinburgh, Gilmerton Dyke Street. Watch out for the temps between Lasswade Road and Gilmerton Dykes Crescent. And Ferry Road queues through the temps at Newhaven.
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14: Wednesday, fourth one. It's going to be overcast but dry this morning. Sunny in the afternoon, feeling warm later with light winds. Today's high 23 Celsius.
15: They say the holy water's watered down, and this town's lost its faith. Our colours will fade eventually. So if our time is running out, day after day, we'll make the mundane a masterpiece. Oh my, oh my love. I take one look at you, you're taking me.

0: Alex Warren, there's Ordinary. Boogie in the morning. And now it's time for Throwback of the Net. We said this yesterday, we don't just get to play old songs willy-nilly unless we package it up as a feature.
1: Yay!
0: So that's what we're doing. And basically, it's an On This Day in World Cup History kind of thing. And we sort of look back at what's happened on this day, the 8th of July, 1982. This is amazing. Oh, by the way, da-da-da-da, boing. 1982, Germany beat France 5-4 in the first ever penalty shootout at World Cup. The first ever one. Now, during the game, the German goalie, called Toni Schumacher, smashed into France's striker Patrick Battiston with such force, the Frenchman lost two front teeth, three cracked ribs, a damaged vertebrae in his back, and he had to be taken to hospital. The referee didn't even book the goalie.
1: Wow.
0: Right? It was different 50. Times. There was no VAR. It's 50-50. It's a fair challenge. And he stayed on the pitch and then went on to save two of the penalties during the shootout. Now, this is the best bit. The following week, Toni Schumacher was voted the least popular person in France, beating Adolf Hitler into second place.
1: Wow!
0: Do you know how bad you have to beat Adolf Hitler to second place in France?
1: Wow!
0: In France!
1: Wow!
0: Anyway, he did apologise later and the apology was accepted. So okay. There you go. And on this day, 2014, you'll remember this. It was only 12 years ago in an epic semi-final. Germany beat Brazil 7-1 in Rio de Janeiro. Of course, Brazil were the host nation, weren't they, that time? Germany were 5-0 up inside the first half an hour. The Brazilian president went on live telly the next day to apologise for the embarrassment caused to the nation by the team.
1: Wow.
0: So there you go. So at least Scotland were not that bad. Getting beat 7-1. Germany were unbelievable that night. So there you go.
1: Did they win that?
0: They did, yeah. They won it in 2014. Okay. They went on to win it in Rio. And from the charts of 2014, it's Calvin Harris. Yeah,

0: Wednesday, 4th one. It's going to be overcast but dry this morning. Sunny in the afternoon, feeling warm later with light winds. And today's high, 23 Celsius. Let's get the latest 4th one headlines. Here's Thomas McCann.
1: This is 4th one.
2: It appears the major parties won't challenge Nigel Farage's attempt to return as an MP in the Clacton by-election. The Reform UK leader resigned his Essex seat yesterday, claiming parliamentary probes into undeclared donations are being used as a political tool. The US military says it's hit 80 targets after launching airstrikes across southern Iran overnight. Air defence systems and coastal radars were among the sites listed by Central Command. Students at Edinburgh Napier have been reacting to the Merkerson campus being deemed unfit for the future. The site is set to permanently close after serving the city for over six decades. In football, Lionel Messi says it was incredibly exciting to be part of Argentina's fight back against Egypt to keep their World Cup defence alive. They were 2-0 down with 11 minutes of normal time to go before winning 3-2 to reach the quarterfinals. They'll play Switzerland next. And Charlie XCX has taken to social media to post the tracklist for her upcoming record, Music, Fashion, Film. It's coming out later this month. That's the latest. I'm Thomas McCann.

0: Right, now we can either do cricket news or we can do Disney news. Cricket or Disney, Arlene? Cricket or Disney?
1: Cricket.
0: Okay, that's a surprise, John.
2: Yeah, cricket, how's that?
0: You want... Oh, I was just going to tell you that Disneyland in California has just welcomed its billionth visitor. He was an 11-year-old boy from Arizona, and he got a VIP experience for being the billionth person. Wow. Now, this is the original one in California, which opened in 1955. Mm. And 71 years of operation they've had there. And just think, every one of those billion people have paid £1 million each to be there. And they're all in the queue for Space Mountain as we speak. Yeah.
1: But why ask us?
0: It's a lot of love. Why ask you what? Oh, no, we're going to do the cricket news. I was just telling you there about the Disney news that we didn't have time for.
1: Okay, fine.
0: So this is a cricket match. A village cricket match in England between Burnop Field and Hetton Lions, right? So it's, you know, village square kind of stuff. They've got their little cricket pitch there. And the match was in full flow the other day, and then it had to be abandoned.
1: Oh, no.
0: When something went onto the oval or the ground, whatever you would call it.
2: Oh, an emu.
0: It's an emu?
2: Yeah.
0: What a strange guess, John. Why emu?
2: I think they like cricket.
0: Okay, it's not emus.
1: Was it?
0: It was an animal, though. I'll give you that.
1: A drunk spectator.
0: No, no, it was an animal of some sort.
1: Right.
0: It was
1: in England.
0: It was an escaped 800-kilogram bull that ran onto the cricket pitch during the game.
1: Right.
0: It charged at two of the people that were doing the fielding.
1: They don't wear red, though, do they?
0: No, luckily. Luckily, they were all wearing white. Police were called before the bull eventually just got bored and wandered back into its field. The farmer had to come and make sure it was padlocked in again and all the rest of it. But that's terrifying because they're massive.
1: Yeah, they are. And you don't want them hitting your googlies, do you?
2: Very good.
0: It's certainly the most exciting game of cricket that they've ever had. Maybe that's what we need, is to spice things up in sport a little bit, is just occasionally release animals into the pitch.
1: Yeah, see what happens.
0: Yeah, so imagine you're playing centre court at Wimbledon and suddenly there's like a
1: swan. And no one's going to mess with that, are they?
0: No, it's an angry swan running at Djokovic trying to peck him as he's playing. That would be interesting, wouldn't it? You'd pay to watch that.
1: Yeah.
0: The World Cup, you're watching the England game and suddenly there's a peacock and they've got to try and get rid of the peacock with its tail flapping about like that. That would be brilliant.
1: What would you call that then?
0: Let's not. But I think introducing animals into the sporting arena is definitely the way to sort of spice things up a little bit. Because some sports are a bit, you know, they could do with a bit of spicing
1: snooker.
0: Up. Snooker.
1: Yeah.
0: A couple of pigeons on
1: you
0: the table
1: release
0: there.
1: Butterflies or something.
0: Like a wasp. A wasp. It's just one solitary wasp.
2: That's busy at the darts, isn't it?
0: Oh, there's always a wasp at the darts, isn't there?
1: Why?
0: I don't know. They must have a hive nearby. Because remember the World Championships, like Luke Littler was
1: getting...
0: At the Ali Pali, aye. Anyway, animals and sport.

0: Helen says, you can't use animals to spice up sport. No, we know, Helen.
1: We're joking.
0: It was a joke, Helen. We're not actually going to release swans onto centre court at Wimbledon. Stuart says, imagine the Olympics at the swimming, just release a shark. So you either get the gold medal or you get eaten.
1: Yeah.
0: See, that's it. That's the kind of thing that we're talking about. Right, travel is next.
2: Rudy in the morning. Fourth one.
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11: Good morning. Let's start with the A7 between Gorebridge and Newton Grange. The works just south of the roundabout at Kirkhill Terrace causing queues both ways. So just watch your speed there. The M8 looking slow, passing Junction 3 Livingston eastbound, and then again very heavy from 2 Newbridge through to Hermiston Gate, and the City Bypass queuing eastbound from Gilmerton through to Sheriff Hall. Into Edinburgh, Ferry Road, we've got the Thames slowing you down at New Haven Road.
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0: Wednesday, fourth one. It's going to be overcast but dry this morning. Sunny in the afternoon, feeling warm later with light winds. Today's high 23 Celsius.

0: Tammy Barnes, Highland Runaway, Boogie in the Morning, got Kygo, Whitney Houston coming up in just a sec. It's nearly 10 to 8. Arlene is here.
1: Hello.
0: John is our new full-time producer. He got the gig, he got
2: Yay.
0: The job. Well, he's pleased as he can. Do you want something that'll make you go...
1: Yeah, go on then.
2: I'm staying. No,
0: they found out that this item in your house has 17,000 times more bacteria than a toilet seat. And it's something that you use all the time. And it's disgusting!
1: Is it your towel?
0: No, it's not your towel.
1: Okay.
0: How often would you use a towel before you would wash it?
1: Maybe two or three showers, but it's always hung up afterwards to dry out completely. But you know when it starts to smell a wee bit funky.
0: Two or three showers?
1: Well, I don't do the seesaw. If I did the seesaw, then after every use. But no.
0: My wife always goes mad at me because I use her towel. So I go in the shower, right? And I come out the shower and there's a towel there, so I will use it. And she'll come through, she'll be like, that's my towel.
1: Well, she's got a point.
0: Sorry?
1: If you go to the shower, take your own towel.
0: But there's already one there. Anyway, it's not a towel. This thing that you have in your house, 17,000 times more bacteria than your toilet seat.
2: Remote control.
0: Because you touch it all the time and you never, ever clean it. Good guess.
1: Is it
0: wrong?
1: Your stair handrail?
0: Your stair handrail. Another good guess. Something that you touch a lot but you don't wash very often.
1: Yeah. Is it something likely to put us off and we're going to end up cleaning out our fridge or something?
0: No, it's not your fridge. Nothing to do with your fridge. It's not your phone. Loads of people guessing now. Is it door handles? No, is it your bath mat? My bath mat is disgusting. but Trudy's got it right. James reckons it's a chopping board. Nah, you've got to give your chopping board a good scrub, haven't you?
1: Yeah.
0: No, the answer is, in fact, your pillowcase.
1: Oh.
0: If you clean your if you change your bed once a week, by the end of the week, your pillowcase will have 17,000 times more bacteria than your toilet seat. Dust mites, fungi. Hey, you got a fungi in your pillow, Arlene.
1: Make a change.
0: Experts recommend washing your bedding weekly, but some folk leave it for a month or more before they change the bed. And by the end of it, it's... Yeah.
1: After many, many years of nagging, I have pillow protectors now, just to kind of... So you put... What?
2: It's called a bra.
1: Pillow protectors. So it means that your pillow's not getting all that stuff.
0: Yeah.
1: So you could just, you know, when you wash your bedding, you take the pillow protectors off and you give them a wash.
0: Right.
2: Is that not just like washing the pillowcase anyway?
0: So you got a plastic covering on your bed is basically...
1: No, it's not plastic, but it's just it's a cover, an anti-allergen cover that's on your pillow to protect the pillow.
0: I don't understand. And the chances of me ever seeing your pillows is very, very, very remote. So we'll move on.
1: You may lay your head on my pillows anytime.

0: Wednesday, 4th/1 Boogie in the morning. Do you know it's a month to go until 4th on the Fringe, 7th and 8th of August. So like, it'll already have been the first night.
1: Yeah, I know. By the time you get your holidays out of the way, it's going to be here.
0: So 4th on the Fringe, back for another year. It's 4th on the Fringe with Watermans, and we're going to be hosting it alongside Stephen Mill at the Playhouse in Edinburgh. Friday night, and then two shows on the Saturday. There's a matinee, and then there's an evening show Saturday night as well. So if you want to come along, get your tickets.
1: And the easiest way to do that is go to the website. I'll give you the details in just a sec. But you've got Craig Hill, Jason Byrne, Susie McCabe, Chris Forbes, Connor Burns, Mark Nelson, Roscoe McClelland, all great comedians. They're there on the lineup. But there's loads of other things. It's really an example of what the Fringe is all about. It's got everything. It's got cabaret, it's got circus, it's got smut. We like the smut.
0: It does have a lot of smut, actually. Now, it's like a dozen acts. Every show has a dozen acts. So you come to all three shows and see 36 things from the Fringe, and then you've completed it by the end of the first night.
1: Fringe done.
0: Exactly. So if you want to get tickets, go to our website. It's 4th1.com. You can buy your tickets right there. But I would be quick, because it will, you know, as you get closer to the date, they sell out pretty quickly, don't they? So 4th1.com, get your tickets for 4th on the Fringe with Watermans. It's on the 7th and 8th of August at the Playhouse in Edinburgh. Hey!
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0: Good morning, it's Wednesday, it's the 8th of July. This is Boogie in the morning. Let's get the latest 4th 1 news. Here's Thomas McCann.
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18: 4th 1.
21: The top stories this hour. Labour, the Greens and the Conservatives say they won't join Nigel Farage's attempt to fight what he calls a people versus the establishment by-election in Clacton. The Reform UK leader resigned the seat yesterday as he prepares to face a parliamentary investigation over unregistered donations. But he insists he's done nothing wrong and will stand again. Anna Turley is chair of the Labour Party.
22: Why should everyone dance to Nigel Farage's tune? He has a mandate, he's been elected. The Parliamentary Standards Commission should be allowed to do his work. All the evidence should be put before the British people, and then we should make a decision. This kind of showcase sort of election is all about a distraction because he won't answer the questions.
21: The NATO chiefs called US airstrikes on Iran overnight absolutely necessary after tankers were targeted in the Strait of Hormuz. Iran's threatening what it calls a crushing response. Missile alert sirens have sounded in Bahrain and Kuwait. Edinburgh Napier students have expressed their shock at the permanent closure of its Merkerson campus. The building has been deemed unfit for the future, with rack repair costs estimated to be £220 million. A university spokesperson said they're in the early stages of considering alternative options. Here's what students at the campus had to say.
23: I'm very surprised and disappointed.
24: This building's been a massive part of my university experience. It's going to be really sad to see it go.
25: I have so many memories with this campus.
26: If this campus hadn't been here, I wouldn't probably have applied to this course.
21: Virgin Media has been fined £28 million for preventing customers from cancelling contracts. Regulator Ofcom found millions of callers were put through unreasonable hassle and difficulty when trying to switch providers between 2022 and 2024. The company since made several changes to its processes, including improved training. And in football, Egypt head coach Hossam Hassan says he won't watch the rest of the World Cup after criticising FIFA and the refereeing after his side's 3-2 loss to Argentina. He said there was no fair play after his team gave up a 2-0 lead to crash out in the last 16.
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21: Sunshine this morning and it's staying dry throughout the day with highs of 25 Celsius. That's the latest. I'm Thomas McCann.
18: This is Boogie in the Morning.
19: 4th 1.
0: Well, that was unexpectedly quick, wasn't it? Wednesday, 8th of July. We're on fire today.

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0: button. We didn't have time to tell you that Katie is on the 5K minute this morning at 8:25. Arlene, can you make sure that goes on John's report?
1: Yeah, yeah.
0: He's still on probation, isn't he, for the next couple of months?
1: Already written down.
0: Excellent. Now, I wanted to share this story with you today. This is amazing. It's sparked debate online. So a mum and a daughter going on holiday together, right? And they get to the airport and they realise that the daughter hasn't got her passport. And they don't have time to go back and get it. Do you know what I mean? It's
1: all right.
0: There's not enough time.
1: Yeah.
0: So what happened next is dividing opinion. So mum just goes. leaves her daughter at the airport. Now, some people are praising it as tough love and others felt that the daughter was unfairly abandoned. Now, the important thing for this story would be how old the daughter is, right?
1: I mean, if she's eight.
0: Yeah. What's the minimum age that you think that would be acceptable?
1: Legally 16.
0: Legally 16, I think you're right.
1: 14, yeah. Probably.
0: You've got 14-year-old
1: daughter. You don't want a teenager with you right, anyway. Right.
0: Look, I tell you, didn't I say to you the last thing? Have you got your passport? Where is it? Right, I'm going. Bye.
1: It's a tricky one. Do you know what? I think this has probably been something a lot of people have experienced just for the whole passport thing, the date of expiry and all of that.
0: Yeah, I get it. Look, for the purposes of the story, she was in fact 21.
1: She was 21.
0: So the daughter was 21. So getting left behind wasn't like child abandonment and stuff like that. But what would you do if it was you and your daughter, Arlene, and you were at the airport there and Katie forgot her passport? What would you do? Would you go?
1: Of course I would.
0: Would you really?
1: Yeah.
0: Wow.
1: No point in paying for another two flights when one will do.
0: Okay. Johnny boy, what about you? And say it was you and your wife. Would you go?
2: If it was me and the wife, no, I would. I wouldn't go.
1: Yeah.
2: Morning.
0: You're brave, but you're no stupid, are you? I think if it was me and a pal, I would go. If it was me and my wife, I wouldn't.
1: Right.
0: And she'd be quite insistent. No, you need to go. But I wouldn't go because I'm no stupid.
1: Yeah, exactly. A lifetime of grief.
0: But mind that time you went to Mallorca without me. She would say.
1: My daughter and her partner were going on a ski holiday for his 30th. So yes. It was a special ski trip.
0: Yeah.
1: And it was a last minute thing. And he arrived at the airport and his passport had expired.
0: Yeah.
1: Because of that weird 6 month thing.
0: Yeah, you need to have 6 months left on it, don't you?
1: But from the date of expiry, not the date of issue.
0: Yeah.
1: That's caught a lot of people out. Anyway, he got on the flight. It was his birthday treat. So and she left.
0: Did she leave him? Did she go herself?
1: Yeah, she did. Amazing. I mean, she brought all the stuff because they paid for all the baggage. So it was snowboards and all sorts. Yeah. I mean, she was like a pack horse at the end. It almost killed her. Yeah. But yeah, she went.
0: So she took all the stuff and off she went.
1: Yeah.
0: And then he had to stay and presumably go to the passport office and try and get it fixed and fly out the next day.
1: Uh-huh.
0: Oh God, that must have cost
1: that cheapy break cost them thousands. Thousands.
0: And see, when he got there to the top of the mountain there, the first thing she would have said is, I got all these bags up here all by myself.
1: Thing is, he had to get a hire car to get himself up there. And the hire car managed to get locked in this car park.
0: Oh,
1: so he got charged
0: God.
1: For that. And then in the panic, Caitlin forgot to give the hotel key back. So they were charged 200 euros for that. I mean, it was a relentless disaster of a trip.
0: Yeah.
1: They're still together, though, which is nice.
0: We were going all the way down to Newcastle. To go on the boat to Amsterdam. This is Emma. And she says, we were halfway down the road and I went, you need a passport to go to Amsterdam. Yeah, so we couldn't go.
1: Oh, yeah.
0: You've got to be really careful with your passport. If you're going on holiday, check that you've got at least 6 months left on the
1: date of
0: expiry.
1: Issue. No.
0: It is expiry.
1: No,
0: it is. It's expiry.
1: No, it's not.
0: It is.
1: It's not. It's the date of issue. This is what the problem has been.
0: But date of issue is like years ago.
1: Yeah.
0: Because that's when it was issued.
1: Yeah, but you have to 10 years from the date of issue. But that can be like a... There's a six-month bit from the date... This is why we were all caught out. It's from the date of issue, not from the date of expiry.
0: Date of expiry.
1: It's not.
0: Trust me, everyone.
1: It's not.
2: Just make sure there's a couple of years on it.
0: mine's is good until 2031 anyway, so I'm okay. But it's definitely
1: it's not
0: expiry. No, it is.

0: Right, now, we've opened a can of worms here. So on your passport, if you're going on holiday in the next couple of weeks, it's really important to check that you've got at least 6 months left on it, but is it from the date of issue or from the date of expiry? Now, if you look at your passport, it says date of issue, which is when you get it,
1: yeah.
0: Right? Mm-hmm. And then the date of expiry, and it's... Now, I always thought it was the date of expiry. You have to have at least 6 months left. So say it expires, where are we now? The 8th of July. So that would be the 8th of January next year.
1: Yeah.
0: Is that right? February, whatever. You've got to have at least 6 months when you come back.
1: Yes. But if your date of issue was April...
0: Yeah.
1: Then you don't have 6 months left on your passport, and that's what's catching people out.
0: Do you know, loads of people are saying that you are right.
1: And I am, and the more I read about it, the more I'm... Only because my daughter ended up at the airport and she was turned back because hers was from date of issue and not date of expiry. And my passport was exactly the same. So I had a panic trip to go and get a new passport.
0: Why is it so confusing?
1: It is confusing. It's not so much... I think they've changed that now. So date of issue and date of expiry, 10 years apart, are on the same date. I like this one from Ryan. Mm. Arlene, had your wished.
0: But no, I think in this case she's right.
1: I'm right,
0: so Ryan, you had your wished.
1: Get that right, run you? Fourth one.
0: That turn of phrase doesn't besuit you, Arlene.
1: It's quite enjoyable to say, though.
0: Yeah. Right, you need your passport if you win £750,000. You just get a new one anyway. Go on, I'll just pay the 100 quid or whatever it is to get a new passport. Because you have £750,000 in your bank, the first thing you're going to do is book a holiday, right? So you need to make sure your passport's good. But before you even get the money, you have to enter the competition.
1: To do that, text the word YES to 61025. 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
0: All right, 5 o'clock Friday, the lines close, and then we make the call to win. 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Text YES to 61025. I like Hannah, who explains things very straightforwardly. She says, look, in a nutshell, you can basically only travel in a passport for 9 years and 6 months after the date of issue.
1: There you go.
0: And if you'd said that in the first place, I wouldn't be so stupid.
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0: Kim DeCroix, Cammy Barnes, and more. 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
9: Good morning. The A7 works between Gorebridge and Newton Grange, slowing you down just a bit at the moment. Also on the city bypass, queuing both ways at Sheriff Hall. Also looking slow eastbound, Hermiston Gate through to Babberton, and that's causing delays on the M8 eastbound approaching Hermiston Gate roundabout. Into Edinburgh, Ferry Road, watch out for the temps at Newhaven Road. They're causing queues on all approaches. And Lady Road, there's works at Garden Terrace.
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11: Wednesday, 4th One. It's going to be overcast but dry this morning. Sunny in the afternoon, feeling warm later with light winds. Today's high 23 Celsius.

0: Wednesday, 4th-1, Boogie in the Morning. It's day 10 of Wimbledon. Britain's Arthur Ferri takes on Flavio Caboli of Italy on centre court. You can watch it on the big summer screen at Dalkeith Country Park. They're showing live Wimbledon coverage on the Orangery Lawn. Bricktastic Beasts continues at Edinburgh Zoo. We've got 30 days to go until 4th on the Fringe, and just 2 days to go until Callum Beattie plays Edinburgh Castle.
1: Oh my God.
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0: Right, got Katie playing for the money today. Hi, Katie.
3: Hello.
0: Hi, Katie. Katie's a primary school teacher.
4: Ah.
0: So has the next 4 months off, obviously. But here's the thing, we're speaking to you this morning. You're in London right now. So what are you doing down there?
3: Just off to see a musical and a bit of sightseeing.
0: Amazing.
4: Lovely.
0: All right, what musical are you going to go and see?
3: Going to go see Kinky Boots.
4: Kinky Boots, a great show.
0: Arlene's got Kinky Boots, but that's not a story for
4: now. That's for special occasions.
0: So who are you with? Are you down there with friends or family? Who are you with?
3: Down with my mum.
0: Oh,
4: lovely.
0: Mum. And it's already about 1,000 degrees this morning, is it, in London?
3: Yeah, very, very hot.
0: Yeah, so hot. Way hotter than Scotland. Okay, and you've got a trip to Croatia coming up later in your holidays as well. So if you win the money, you're going to maybe put it towards that, and also putting it towards a house as well, getting on the property ladder. Mm. All right.
3: Ideally, yeah.
0: Well, Katie, let's see how you get on. We've got 10 questions here. You get 60 seconds. 10 out of 10 wins you the money. We must accept your first answer for each question. If you get stuck, you're allowed to pass, and we'll come back to it at the end if we have time. Are you ready, Katie?
3: Ready, yes.
0: All right, let's do it. Here we go. 5K minute starts now.
4: A clover with how many leaves is said to be lucky?
3: 4.
4: Soda, sourdough and naan are all types of what food?
3: Bread.
4: CalMac operate which type of public transport?
3: Ferries.
4: Danny Dyer played Mick Carter in which TV soap?
3: EastEnders.
4: Which Italian city is home to the Colosseum?
3: Rome.
4: Which children's cartoon featured the characters Tommy, Chucky and Angelica?
3: Pass.
4: Stephen Presley is the head coach of which Scottish football team?
3: Pass.
4: Good Girl Gone Bad was a number one album in 2007 for which female singer?
3: Rihanna.
4: The Jockey is the name of the pub in which noughties Channel 4 TV show?
3: Pass.
4: Which US state is known as the Empire State?
3: New York.
4: Which children's cartoon featured the characters Tommy, Chucky and Angelica?
3: Pretty good hint.
4: Stephen Presley is the head coach of which...
0: Running out of time. Oh, we're just out of the time. Katie, stay there for a second. We're going to come right back after Alicia Keys and Girl on Fire. Boogie in the Morning.

0: It's Alicia Keys, Girl on Fire, back to the 5K minute.
1: And it's our primary school teacher who's on holiday at the moment. It's Katie.
0: Katie's in London, so yeah, I really wanted to give you the money because five grand would have got you a round of drinks in London, which would have been nice. A clover with how many leaves is said to be lucky? You said four, and that is right. Sourdough, soda, and naan are all types of what food? Bread, yep. CalMac operate what type of public transport? Ferries, three for three. Danny Dyer played Mick Carter in which TV soap? EastEnders is right. You're right there at the moment, aren't you, in London? Mm-hmm. Which Italian city is home to the Colosseum? Roma is correct. Five out of five, and I'm starting to think, here we go.
1: Here we go.
0: We've got a chance. Which kids' cartoon featured the characters Tommy, Chucky and Angelica? Now, you passed. We came back and you said the fairy godmother, which isn't right. It's Rugrats, and I think a lot of people would have been shouting that at the radio this morning. Rugrats is the answer. Stephen Presley is the head coach of which Scottish football team? You passed in that. Dundee. He's the coach at Dundee. Good Girl Gone Bad was a number one album in 2007 for which female singer? Now, it's normally the one that gets you is the album questions, and you got it right. You said Rihanna.
2: Oh, yes.
0: Yeah, that is the right answer. It is Rihanna. The Jockey is the name of the pub in which Naughty's Channel 4 TV series? You passed on that. I didn't get that. Was the only one I got wrong this morning in rehearsals. It's Shameless. I didn't get that. That was the answer. You passed on that. And the US state, which is the Empire State, you said New York, which is the correct answer. So, a really decent 7 out of 10.
1: That's all right.
2: I'll take that.
0: Good score. Listen, enjoy the rest of London, and we'll see when you get back. Cheers, Katie.
2: Thank you.
0: Off she goes. Oh, poor Katie. That was a good effort, though.
1: It was a good effort, but I suspect maybe a few people would have scored 10 out of 10. And if that's the case, stop bragging to your pals. Get onto the website and register to play. £5,000 there, just ready for the taking.
0: Wednesday, 4th, 1. It's going to be overcast but dry this morning. Sunny in the afternoon, feeling warm later with light winds. And today's high, 23 Celsius. Let's get the latest 4th, 1 headline. Here's Thomas McCann.
3: This is...
4: One. Labour, the Greens and the Conservatives say they won't contest the by-election in Clacton called by Nigel Farage. The Reform UK leader resigned the seat yesterday but will stand in the contest as he prepares to face a parliamentary investigation over unregistered donations. The NATO chiefs called US airstrikes on Iran overnight absolutely necessary after tankers were targeted in the Strait of Hormuz. Iran's threatening a crushing response. Edinburgh Napier students have expressed their shock at the permanent closure of its Merkison campus. The building has been deemed unfit for the future, with rack repair costs estimated to be £220 million. Virgin Media has been fined £28 million for preventing customers from cancelling contracts. Ofcom found millions of callers were put through unreasonable hassle and difficulty when trying to switch providers. And in football, Egypt head coach Hossam Hassan says he won't watch the rest of the World Cup after criticising FIFA and the refereeing in his side's loss to Argentina. He said there was no fair play. That's the latest. I'm Thomas McCann.
5: Coming up, 2 till 6. Gary Spence.
6: Stupid things your dad says.
7: Okay, right.
6: So on our second last night, a Virgin Atlantic plane went over the top. Now, we were flying Virgin Atlantic. So he looked up, my old man, and says, oh, that'll be our plane. And I said, no, I'll be back and forward plenty because we're not flying till tomorrow night.
7: Yeah.
6: And he said to me, takes longer to turn a plane around than you realise by the time they've made all their sandwiches.
5: Boogie in the morning.

0: Alvin and Clementine Douglas, there's blessings. Do you know what there isn't any of today?
1: What?
0: Football. There's no football. There's no games today at the World Cup. The next game's not until tomorrow night.
1: What will you do?
0: What am I going to watch?
1: Tennis.
0: Well, the tennis is on BBC One and BBC Two pretty much all day. Live coverage from Wimbledon and its men's quarterfinals today. Britain's Arthur Ferri takes on Italian number 9 seed Flavio Cobolli on centre court. I hope I said that right. That's on. The repair shop is on tonight. Experts restore a portable drum kit from the 1940s and an oil painting, which is thought to be 175 years old. I'm not looking at you, Arlene, at all. Uh-huh. And Channel 4 at 10 o'clock tonight, How to Get Filthy Rich with Gary Stevenson. So he's a former finance expert who's made millions himself.
1: All right, I like the sound of this.
0: And he's going to tell you how to get filthy rich. But if he tells everybody, we're all going to try it and it's not going to work, is he? So, okay. Travels the land meeting multimillionaires and even billionaires and finding out how they made their money. Sounds like a lot of hard work, though, doesn't it, really? Here's Travis. I'll just stick to playing records and drinking.

0: Travis and Sight. Tell you what, Arlene, you are saving people's holidays this morning on the show. Earlier, we were talking about passports, and you know how your passport, you have to have 6 months left for it to be valid. I don't know why they do that, but anyway, I always thought it was the date of expiry, but it's not, it's the date of issue. And it's really important that you check before you go on your holidays, otherwise you get to the airport and you might not be allowed on. Keith says, well done, Arlene. Amazing. You've just saved my partner, Debbie, from not getting on the plane at the end of this month. Her date of issue is different to the expiry date, and it only has 5 months left in it. If you hadn't mentioned it, she would never have looked at it in a million years. And so thanks. Actually, when I think about it, I could have had a week's peace.
1: That's true. I apologise.
0: That's from Keith. Yeah, yeah. Public service broadcasting is very best there, Arlene. Well done.
1: Thanks.
0: In fact, as a reward, Arlene, have a short holiday. Can I just see your passport, please? What do you mean you don't have it? All right, the travel is next.
2: Biggie in the morning. Fourth one.
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15: Good morning. Let's start with problems on the M8 eastbound between Junction 3 at Livingston and Junction 2 at Newbridge. We've got an accident. It's around Broxburn, but it is causing delays from before Junction 3. So quite a lengthy queue there. Give yourself plenty of extra time. But if you're stuck in those queues, that is the reason. Also, we've got delays on the city bypass both ways towards Sheriff Hall. And the A7, there's works between Gorebridge and Newton Grange causing queues both.
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0: Wednesday, 4th 1. It's going to be overcast but dry this morning. Sunny in the afternoon, feeling warm later with light winds. Today's high 23 Celsius.

0: just a reminder, you can always find us on social media. And we're on Instagram. Boogie in the Morning is all one word. Boogie with a B. It's not Doogie. Loads of people still call me Doogie. But it's Boogie in the Morning with a B. And on Instagram, all one word. You'll be able to find us there and give us a little follow. You need to do that for Throwback Thursday Top Trumps Vote, because that's where the vote is on a Thursday. It's on Instagram. So you can't vote unless you're on Instagram, unless you find us on Instagram. So Instagram, we've also got Facebook. Boogie in the Morning on Facebook, which we don't use that often. I used to be an ex, but I'm boycotting it now. And I think we've got TikTok.
1: We have, apparently.
0: We've got TikTok. But someone else does that for us. Again, Boogie in the Morning, give us a follow there. And don't forget, save our number as a contact in your phone. So that when there's competitions or whatever, you want to send us a WhatsApp during the show, you need to have the number saved into your phone. 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
1: Go on, do it now.
0: Anything at all. Go on.

0: WhatsApp, which is great. Gary says, "Hiya, Boogie. Is that Arlene all right?"
1: It
0: depends,
1: what do you mean?
0: It depends how you say that. Is she all right or is she all right? It depends how you say it, I guess, right? This isn't my first ever WhatsApp to you, but I just wanted to say I love the show in the 5K minute. That's from Romana.
1: Oh, thanks. That's nice.
0: And Alex, this is my first ever WhatsApp to you. Can you do a shout out to Steph Johnson? No.
1: No, we don't do shout outs.
0: We don't do shout outs. Fourth one.
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0: Good morning, it's Wednesday, it's the 8th of July. This is Boogie in the morning. Let's get the latest Fourth One news. Here's Thomas McCann.
10: Across Edinburgh, the Lothians, Fife and Falkirk.
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18: The top stories this hour. Sir Keir Starmer is expected to lead a European project to build long-range missiles with a £37 billion investment over the next decade. Ukraine and fresh US airstrikes on Iran overnight are likely to feature high on the agenda of a NATO summit in Turkey. The Prime Minister gave a few words on his way in.
19: With the ongoing
13: conflict in Ukraine and recent developments in the Strait of Hormuz, there's a lot of really important issues for us to discuss and agree on action coming out of this summit.
18: The head of NATO's described US attacks on Iran overnight as absolutely necessary. Labour and the Conservatives have announced they won't stand candidates in the Clacton by-election after it was triggered by Nigel Farage. The Reform UK leader, who's facing a new parliamentary investigation over undeclared donations, has confirmed he'll fight to take back his seat. Tory leader Kemi Badenoch's called it a fake election, while Labour says it's a circus. Students at Edinburgh Napier have been reacting to the Merkerson campus being deemed unfit for the future. The site is set to permanently close after serving the city for over six decades. Rack repair costs for the building are estimated to be £220 million. We caught up with some students at the campus to hear their thoughts.
19: It's the majority of students that I've spoken to's favourite campus.
20: I think it is, like, comes down to location for me with universities when deciding, because it's so local.
21: You can tell it's not really run properly as a Napier campus compared to other ones.
20: It would put a lot of students out of the city.
18: The university say they're in the early stages of considering alternative options. Virgin Media has been handed the biggest ever fine under consumer protection rules by the regulator Ofcom. It'll have to pay a £28 million penalty for making it too hard for customers to cancel contracts over a three-year period. The company's since made several changes to its processes, including improved training. And in football, Switzerland secured their first ever World Cup shootout victory, winning 4-3 on penalties against Colombia. They're through to the quarter-finals for the first time since 1954.
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18: Sunshine this morning and it's staying dry throughout the day with highs of 25 Celsius. That's the latest. I'm Thomas McCann.
23: This is Boogie in the Morning.
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0: It's Wednesday. This is Boogie in the Morning. Hello, Arlene.
25: Hello, morning. £750,000 up for grabs on Friday on Make Me a Winner. How do you fancy getting your hands on that? Well, you need to enter. Details coming soon.
0: All right, John's on the buttons. Morning, John.
26: Good morning.
0: Joe's got the travel. Morning, Joe.
27: Good morning. M8 eastbound looking slow from just after 3A Bathgate towards Junction 2 Newbridge. It's all due to an accident after Junction 3 Livingston. So take care there and give yourself some extra time. I'll have more on that and full travel in about 20 minutes.

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1: Don't miss your chance to be our guaranteed winner of £750,000 this Friday with Make Me a Winner. Fourth one.

0: We were talking about pillows earlier, weren't we?
1: We were.
0: Yeah, apparently your pillow is manky. It has 17,000 times more bacteria than your toilet seat has, which is just bleh. When you think about it. So, you know, it's probably best to put it through a boil wash later today. By the way, this is interesting. I thought you'd like this, Arlene. If you want to meet a new lover in your life, you should join a what club? Which, apparently this is the most
1: swingers.
0: I knew you were going to say that. It's just like you lead a horse to water and you just let it happen, right? No, it isn't the swingers club. No.
1: Is that like a book club?
0: No, it's a running club. Running clubs are the new popular way for singles to meet new people.
1: Have you seen me run? I mean, my face goes bright red.
0: Yeah.
1: Sweaty.
0: Yeah.
1: There's a lot of bounce going on.
0: Yeah, but if somebody finds you attractive at that point, then they're going to find you really attractive when you...
1: You are less sweaty. When,
0: yeah, exactly. Maybe people are into sweaty folk. I don't know. So basically, there's social clubs, and then they go to the pub afterwards, and sometimes they have a disco or a rave or whatever. And apparently it's really successful for meeting a new person. So,
1: okay.
0: And of course, helps you get fit as well. So it's keeping up, though.
1: I can't run.
0: I can't. Right, I mean, I did the marathon for Cash for Kids just over 2 years ago.
1: When did you last run?
0: I tried to run about 100 metres the other week or the other day. Uh-huh. When I was at Silverstone, the people I was with, they were away in front of me, so I tried to run to catch up with them. And it was only 100 metres. And I was like...
1: Yeah, you lose it quickly.
0: Yeah, it's true. But also you get it back quickly as well. So if you start running just a little bit at a time, then before you know it, you'll
1: Well, let me just...
0: Everybody will be chasing you in more ways than one.
1: Running clubs.
0: Here, listen, I'm going to do something exciting here. I'm going to play the Scripps new song now, and then we are going to play a song which is 30 years old today. It was released on the 8th of July... in 1996, 30 years ago today, one of the most iconic songs of all time. And it's, I'm going to play it after the Script.
1: Okay.
0: Have a guess. What do you think that song is? 30 years old today, 1996. It was released on the 8th of July.
2: Three Lions. Come on!
0: That's right. It's not Three Lions. But it was the same year as Three Lions.
2: Yes.
0: The first time that came out.
1: I mean, you've got to narrow it down.
0: No,
1: a bit.
0: It's just one of the
1: band
0: most.
1: Band or artist?
0: Yes, it's a band and artist. I'll play it for you after the Script. Have a think. What song is 30 today?

0: in the arena. So a very, very famous song turns 30 today. It was released on the 8th of July 1996. Is it Oasis, Don't Look Back in Anger? No, it's not. Is it Born Slippy?
1: Oh, that's a tune.
0: Tune. No, it's not Mysterious Girl by Peter Andre, but I am going to play it in full on the show this morning. It's not this. It's not this, right? Thing about this song, it's such a good sing-along, this song, isn't it?
1: It is,
0: and
1: yeah.
0: You're just a region, it's not ours. Did I tell you the story about the time I was sort of comparing a festival and the Lightning Seeds were on,
1: yeah,
0: and Ian Brody was on, and I was speaking to him backstage and he was a really nice fella, and I said, oh, you're going to do Three Lions? And he's like, do you think I should? I was like, no.
1: I take it this festival was in Scotland.
0: I said, you can
1: absolutely
0: if you
1: not.
0: You can if you want, Ian, but
1: I wouldn't.
0: It's your song and that, but no, I wouldn't. Anyway, that is not the song that we're going to play, because turning 30 today is...

0: Spice Girls Wannabe is 30 years old today, released on the 8th of July 1996, and it was just a magnificent piece of marketing, wasn't it, the Spice Girls?
1: Oh, it worked so well. It covered all bases,
0: yeah,
1: didn't it?
0: Just all the looks, and of course, girl power, that was the big thing in that point of the 90s. And you had they got their nicknames, you know, because of an interview that they did with I think it was a radio presenter somewhere in England, and he couldn't remember the names because they were brand new. So he just, oh, right, that one there, she looks sporty. Mm-hmm. That one there's a bit scary. Yeah. She's the baby one, baby, and that's how they got. And she's posh, and
1: Ginger,
0: I mean, the other one.
1: That's a little bit personal.
2: She's a bit ginger.
0: Imagine, right? Oh, you've come up with nicknames for us all. What's mine? Ginger.
1: Oh. Well, John would be Ginger Spice in this scenario.
2: I'm all right with that. I wouldn't want to be scary.
0: I'd be Old Spice.
1: And I'd be All Spice.
0: Anyway, happy birthday to the Spice Girls.
3: Fourth one. Make me a
0: winner. Right, £750,000 this week on Make Me a Winner. It could all be yours on Friday, but you've got to get yourself in the game.
1: Text YES to 61025. 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
0: What you need to do is get yourself in the draw before 5 p.m. on Friday. Shortly after that, we're going to make the call. To win, you just answer the phone. If it's Gemma Atkinson, you have won. There are no questions to answer. You just have to say, hiya, and pick up the phone. And if it's her, you've won. Simple as that. You get the money straight away, straight into your account as well. £750,000. Best of luck. 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
11: Good morning. On the M8 eastbound, the accident between 3 Livingston and 2 Newbridge, that's now on the hard shoulder, so the carriageway is clear. Still looking slow though on approach to junction 3 Livingston, so please do take extra care as you join the back of that. Your other major route, City Bypass, slight delays around Sheriff Hall, and the A7 Newton Grange through to Gore Bridge. We've got works in place south of the Kirk Hill roundabout, slowing you down.
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0: One Wednesday Boogie in the Morning, there's going to be a new Fringe, this time in Portobello.
1: They're
0: going to hold it at Portobello Town Hall from the 5th to the 16th of August, so running in conjunction with the Edinburgh Festival and Fringe. And they're going to have live music and comedy and spoken word and conversation and musical theatre down there. It's going to be brilliant.
1: Well, it works well for Fringe by the Sea in North Berwick, doesn't it?
0: Well, yeah, they're getting it. It's slowly filtering out, isn't it, the outskirts.
1: Although, I think a lot of the acts that North Berwick have aren't really on at the Edinburgh Fringe.
0: Yeah, it's just that it's their own independent thing.
1: Into it.
0: Anyway, we should get you a gig at the Portobello Fringe Festival with your balloon act, because you know how you do that thing with the balloons when you bend them into funny shapes.
1: Oh, yeah, yeah.
0: We should definitely get you doing something.
1: Yeah, that's
0: of that.
1: A sword, by the way.
0: It's not a sword.
1: It's a sword.
0: I know it looks a little bit like a sword, but it looks a lot like something else as well. Anyway, tickets on sale now for Arlene's balloon show at Portobello.
1: Arlene gets her balloon

0: is here.
1: Hello.
2: Morning, guys.
3: Morning, GT. Now, this morning we were talking about this mum who took her daughter to the airport. Daughter has forgotten her passport, so mum just goes on holiday without her.
1: Yeah.
3: Yes, your thoughts on that?
2: I know, I heard this. It's terrible. Imagine turning up at the airport without your passport. Go on holiday, enjoy your holiday. It's not your fault. Your passport, your responsibility.
3: There it goes. Dad of the year right there.
1: Yeah, yeah.
3: Ever happened to you? Ever been turned away at the airport or...?
2: Kind of. My mates left me in Amsterdam once because I lost my passport and couldn't fly home. And they went, well, we've got flights booked home. We've got work in the morning. Bye.
3: Yeah.
1: So what did you have to do? Go to the consulate or something?
2: I had to go to the consulate on a Monday morning and there were four people waiting outside the consulate on a Monday morning. What nationality were they?
3: Oh, they were all Scottish. British. They were all Scottish.
2: No, they weren't all British. They were all Scottish.
3: Yeah. By the way, the consulate is a nightclub in Amsterdam's red light district.
2: It's really not.
3: Grant had used his passport to get in because he looks about 12, gets his passport out there. They look, I'm 30. Look. And then you dropped it on the floor it got stuck to the floor there. Oh. And
1: did you get back the next day then?
2: Yeah, got back the next day. So you get a shiny light blue passport that costs you, I think it's about £150. And when you land back in the UK, they take it off you.
3: Oh, right. So it's like a one-shot passport just to get you back. And then
2: they still get you home and you have to pay them to get another passport. So the moral of the story is don't lose your passport because it's very expensive and a hassle.
3: Grant's on from 10.
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18: Good morning. On the A1 Milton Link, looking slow, heading down to Sir Harry Lauder Road if you're heading into town. City Bypass, we've got quite lengthy queues actually both ways towards Sheriff Hall. And the A7, the works between Gorebridge and Newton Grange, slowing you down just a touch. Into Edinburgh, Lady Road at Garden Terrace, there's works ongoing and Garden Terrace is closed at its junction. And Ferry Road, those temps at New Haven Road causing delays.
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2: Fourth one.

0: is Texas. This is Boogie in the Morning. It's the 8th of July. If it's your birthday today, happy birthday. You share it with the following folks. Not many today, just the three. We've got an American actor. He has been in loads of different films. Footloose. But he also most famously does the EE adverts.
1: What's his name?
0: John.
2: Kevin Bacon.
0: Kevin Bacon is the right answer. He is 68 years old today. He looks great for 68, doesn't he? 35 today. A Dutch footballer. He used to play for Celtic and now plays for Liverpool. And he's the captain of the Netherlands. Yes.
2: Virgil van Dijk.
0: Virgil van Dijk is the right answer. 35 today. And 28 today. He's an American actor. And probably most famous for being the son of Will Smith.
1: Arlene. Jaden Smith.
0: Jaden Smith is a very good shout, and that is the right answer. And this is Sunny Federa, Boogie in the Morning.

0: about us is Sunny Federa. That is it from us. We're back tomorrow bright and early for Throwback Thursday Top Trumps. And Grant Thompson with all the throwbacks in the mix after the news at 10. Okay.
1: Fourth one.
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13: Thank you very much, Boogie. In the morning, it is Grant Thompson here on Fourth One with Wednesday's Throwback. After your news with Thomas, it's 10 o'clock.
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14: The top stories this hour. Iran's foreign ministry says US overnight strikes on the country are a gross violation of the interim peace deal currently in place. America's military launched the assaults after Tehran targeted ships in the Strait of Hormuz. Iran's hit back at sites across the Gulf region. Former Security Minister Tom Tugendhat says a pattern is starting to emerge.
15: I think what you're seeing at the moment is likely to continue for several months to come, which is a state of instability rather than outright hostility, if you like. An irregular series of attacks on allies in the region, so countries like the United Arab Emirates.
14: It appears the major parties won't challenge Nigel Farage's attempt to return as an MP in the Clacton by-election. The Reform UK leader resigned his Essex seat yesterday, claiming parliamentary probes into undeclared donations are being used as a political tool. Labour, the Greens and the Conservatives have confirmed they won't put candidates forward. Up to 3 new human infecting diseases are being discovered every year. Scientists at Edinburgh University made the revelation in a recent global study. They say it highlights a persistent possibility of a new pandemic. Professor Mark Woolhouse says researchers are preparing to tackle new threats.
16: The reason for doing the kind of work that we do is to try and identify the characteristics of the viruses that are potential pandemic threats so that we can concentrate our efforts on those.
14: Virgin Media has been handed a record fine of £28 million for preventing customers from cancelling contracts. Regulator Ofcom found excessive and unnecessary call tactics were used over a near 3-year period. In football, Argentina's fans can look forward to another World Cup quarter-final after an incredible 3-2 comeback win over Egypt. The holders were 2-0 down, with captain Lionel Messi getting a goal and an assist in Atlanta. They'll face Switzerland, who got past Colombia 4-3 on penalties. And in tennis, Arthur Ferry aims to continue his Wimbledon fairy tale when he plays in the quarter-finals today. The 23-year-old is the first British wildcard to reach this stage of a Grand Slam.
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14: Cloudy skies, but it's staying dry with sunshine on the way this afternoon. Highs of 25 Celsius. That's the latest. I'm Thomas McCann.
2: Fourth One.
13: Imagine logging onto your bank on Friday evening and finding that there's £750,000 in there. That's going to happen to someone and it could be you. We are paying out £750,000 to one lucky winner on Friday evening. And that one person could be you. Let's get you in the draw right now. There's a couple of ways you can enter. Quickest and easiest is to text the word yes and send it to 61025. 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You can enter at makemeawinner.co.uk, where you can also check out all the rules for this network competition, or you can call us to enter. Now, it's a standard rate call to 03434 269340. You've got to be over 18 however you choose to enter, and you've got to do it before 5 o'clock on Friday. That's when we close the lines. That's when Gemma Atkinson's going to make the call, and if she calls you and you answer, you will win £750,000. You will become three quarters of a millionaire. For your chance to win, enter by texting yes and sending it to 61025. Good luck.
2: Fourth One. Let me
13: got some belters coming up on Wednesday's throwback. Bit of Kylie, some Panic at the Disco. I'm going to start with Calvin and Ellie Goulding. I need

Sugar Babes there with Hole in the Head on Fourth One. Before that, Neil and Kylie as well, which was sounding great. Grant Thompson here. It's going to be lovely today. I know it's a bit grey and cloudy right now, but we're going to get loads of sunshine later on this afternoon and highs of 25 degrees. I hope you're ready for it. Are you ready for something a bit different? From Sugar Babes to Panic at the Disco, let me know where you are and what you're doing this morning, and I'll get you a shout on Fourth One. WhatsApp me on 0333 2020 400.

0: throwing it back to a time where you used flip phones and you could send a text on Microsoft Excel. Nelly, Kelly and Dilemma. Jamie's been on. Grant, what was that Panic at the Disco song? Come on, that is the worst Panic at the Disco song. Horrendous choice. Don't you hold back, Jamie. Grant, I'm listening on the Rayo app. Can you say hi to Paul and Nicola heading to Land's End for a day trip but actually staying in Devon for the week? Someone's on their holidays. Love that. Join the tunes on the way to visit my gran with my dog who sat on my lap in the back of the car, says Olivia. Hopefully your dog's behaving. And Grant, any chance of a shout out please to the Romanos who are heading down to Newcastle right now. We're off to see Lewis Capaldi. Have the best time, guys. Thank you for getting in touch. 0333 20 20 400 is my number on WhatsApp. Let me know where you are and what you're doing. You can voice note me or you can message and I'll get you a shout and I'll get straight back on the tunes next. Got some Avicii coming up and Robert Miles, a song with no words that you're going to love.
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You know, there's certain songs you forgot all about. That is one of them. Avicii, Rita Ora, and Lonely Together. Morning to Gillian. Thank you for your text. Hope you're doing all right. Hi, Grant. Can I have a shout out? I'm currently laid up with a grade 2 ligament damage to my ankle. I'm stuck in the house. At least the sun is hopefully coming back. Yes, it is. Next couple of days are going to be decent. It's like what July should be. And hi to Samaj, who sent a voice note in. Can you say hi to Jackie, who's working very hard in the office at Drew Wilson's? Of course I can. Speaking of being in the office, Lauren sent a belter in for the throwback takeover later. Grant, can he actually voice note or call, because I'd get in trouble? Don't want that. Probably should have changed her name, shouldn't I? If you're Lauren's boss, let her away with it.

0: Rihanna there sampling an 80s classic and SOS. Grant a shout out, please, for Sean at Ellis, as it's his 50th birthday today. Hopefully you've been spoiled, Sean. Some Clarky, AJ and wee Owen. Morning to Jimmy the painter. Shout out to everybody at ST Scaffolding for setting up this exterior. I am painting an awkward gable end. Getting eaten alive by the midges. Is it midgie season yet? It definitely is into midgie season. 0333 20 20 400 is my number on WhatsApp. You can voice note me or you can message. Let me know where you are this morning. Let me know what you're doing and I will get you a shout. Hi to Pauline, who is running late, but the tunes are making up for it. Tell that to your boss. In the mix, next, got George Edra and LMC and U2 coming up.
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23: After a big redevelopment, Edinburgh's beloved King's Theatre reopens this summer. 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The King's first panto back, and that's no lie. 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Enter now at 4th1.

This is fourth one. That's Jason Derulo and the other side. Morning, Grant. A shout out, please, to Karen and Murray, who have just celebrated our silver wedding anniversary. Having a big debate about silver wedding anniversary, and after many deliberations, it's 25 years, so congratulations. They are celebrating by the pool in Tuscany right now with our youngest, Sophia, and we're loving the tunes, of course you are. From that to William, this is why I love the throwback, because everybody's doing different things. William is spending his Wednesday morning spraying dung. Now you've got that smell. Yeah. Big shout out as well to Chick and Gary and Tam and Logan, who are currently painting a summer house. This is J-Lo's most underrated tune. This is Play on the throwback.

0: songs like that. That's why we do the throwback. What a tune. Crazy Town, Butterfly. How cool is this? He's got a text in from Stuart and Nicole, who are currently road tripping across France in our VW camper. Oh, that is the coolest thing ever. We are listening to your show on the way. It's currently 25 degrees. I think it's going to hit 25 degrees here today, by the way. Hate that when you're on holiday, don't you? Anyway, we love your show. Bon voyage. Have a great trip, guys. I am very, very jealous of that and the camper van. Hi to Stephen, who's doing a radio show tonight at Radio Lollipop. Love that as well. Thank you. It's like Stefan. And any chance, Grant, you could play some Michael Jackson? Maybe on the throwback takeover. You never know. But can you shout out Finlay, Russell and Calvin as well? Of course I can. Tomorrow, 10 o'clock, I will do another hour of throwback tunes in the mix. You can listen back anytime. Just get our Rayo app, type in throwback. If you need an hour's playlist for anything, like if you're at the gym later or if you're at a walk later, you need an hour's playlist. Get Rayo, get throwback typed in and you're sorted. Coming up after 11, got some Cammy Barnes and some Lewis Capaldi. And stay there, your latest news is next.
1: Yeah. Fourth one.
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0: Morning, Grant Thompson here on 4th One. Stay there, I'll play you Calvin Harris and Cammy Barnes after your news with Thomas. It's just gone 11 o'clock.
11: Across Edinburgh, the Lothians, Fife and Falkirk.
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1: The top stories this hour. The US president says, as far as he's concerned, the temporary ceasefire with Iran is over. Overnight, America and Iran traded strikes following Iranian attacks on shipping in the Strait of Hormuz. Donald Trump says peace talks are a waste of time, and he's been frank about what he thinks of the regime.
10: These are evil, sick people, and we have to rid their cancer. Their cancer. And you know what you do? You got to cut out cancer early. Man, that's the way I feel. And I want to thank Mark. He's been a great Secretary General of NATO. I'm not happy with NATO because of what they did with Greenland.
1: No major political parties challenging Nigel Farage in a by-election he's triggered. He's facing an investigation about political donations and denies any wrongdoing. The Reform UK leader's standing down but will contest his own Clacton seat. Tory leader Kemi Badenoch says what started as people versus the establishment has become him up against comedian Count Binface.
16: Let's see what kind of campaign Count Binface runs and who the establishment really is. I think if it's the people versus the establishment, I think Nigel Farage might be looking like the establishment. Establishment and Count Binface may be the people. It is a fake by-election.
1: Researchers at the University of Edinburgh are preparing to tackle new pandemic threats. It comes as a recent study shows 2 to 3 new viruses are being discovered each year. Professor Mark Wilhouse says this has been a concern for a long time.
17: It's an ongoing concern. It's been happening for decades now. At the beginning, of course, we don't know what kind of a threat it might pose.
1: Ofcom's handed Virgin Media a £28 million penalty for repeatedly stopping customers from cancelling contracts. It's the biggest ever fine under the regulator's consumer protection rules. The company's since made several changes to its processes, including improved training. And in tennis, Arthur Ferry aims to continue his Wimbledon fairy tale when he plays in the quarterfinals today. The 23-year-old is going up against Italy's Flavio Soboli on centre court, someone he bettered at the Australian Open this year.
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1: Cloudy skies, but it's staying dry with sunshine on the way this afternoon. Highs of 25 Celsius. That's the latest. I'm Thomas McCann.
11: 4th One.
0: Not long till Friday, not long till we pay out £750,000. That could be yours, and you can start spending that on Friday, every single penny of 750k. The biggest cash game on the radio is here. 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You've got to be over 18 and you've got to answer the call after 5 o'clock on Friday. So get your entries in before then. 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That's when Gemma Atkinson makes the call. 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One person will win on Friday. 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
11: 4th One.

Rosie there, Bruno Mars, Apata. Coming up, classic from Sophie Ellis-Bextor in just a minute. What is the worst birthday card you've ever had? Because I think I managed to get that for Gavin. So yesterday I was talking on the show about how I'd missed the cutoff for a Moonpig card, and I tried to make my own. That didn't work very well, so I was just going to go buy like a normal birthday card, which would have been fine. However, I decided to take advice of someone in the office here, and that someone, let's call him Michael, because that's his name. And he's one of our bosses, but he's leaving. And I think this is his revenge for leaving. And we went, oh, why don't you get him a kid's birthday card? With, like, what age is he? And I went, oh, he's 31. He's like, right, get a kid's age 3 birthday card. And then you'll get a badge that says, it's my birthday, which I did. And all you do is you put a 1 next to the 3. And it looks cheap and tacky, but it's quite funny. And I thought, that's a good idea, actually. Yeah, you'll find that amusing. Not amused. Yeah, what's this? And he went, did you forget to get me a birthday card? Is this one you got for your nephews a couple of years ago? No, I actually went out and paid £4 for this birthday card that came with a, it's my birthday badge, which I just went, you're going to wear your birthday badge? The look said it all. So what's the worst birthday card you've ever got? Is that a bit odd, getting a 31-year-old, a 3-year-old's birthday card? Now I'm saying it back to myself, I'm hearing it. Maybe not the best idea. Thank you, Michael, for your sound advice. This is Lewis Capaldi. Stay love.

0: Zara Larsson there, Lush Life, talking about awful birthday cards on the show this morning. I followed what I thought was some sound advice yesterday and got Gavin a child's birthday card for his birthday. So he's 31. I got him an age 3 card and just drew a 1 next to the 3. So he gets a badge that says it's my birthday, because you don't get badges on adult birthday cards, which is a topic for a different day. Pamela's been in touch. Grant, you should have got him a 3 and a 1 card. Then you would have got 2 badges, a 3 and a 1. Yeah, I don't think it would have went for that idea. This is awful. If you can beat this story, 0333 20 2400 is my number on WhatsApp. And this story has come in from Linda. Grant, it's my 40th this year, and my husband of 21 years got me a Madge from Benidorm face swap birthday card. So it was my face on Madge from Benidorm's body sitting by the pool in the scene from Benidorm. I mean, that's funny if it's one of your mates, but not for your partner on her 40th birthday. I'm so sorry, Linda. Hey.
1: 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Fourth one. 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
1: Fourth one.

0: Sun just starting to come out, going to hit highs of 25 degrees later. This is Fourth One, and that is Black Eyed Peas. Shut up. No, it's the name of the song, honestly. Sienna Spyro coming up in just a minute. We're talking about awful birthday cards that you've got, because I got Gavin a three-year-old's birthday card, and I thought, oh, what I'll do is, because he's 31, I'll put a one next to the three. It was an idea that I got off someone in here in my head as well. It was good, but it just didn't go down very well. Might have to get a replacement later. Graham, what you should have done is went on eBay and personalised a badge. I know, but I was disorganised. That's how I ended up in this situation. This is not a birthday card story, but it is very funny. Gillian sent a voice note in. Gillian, what are you saying?
1: And it wasn't a bad birthday card I got. It was like a Christmas present that I was waiting on. I got told my brother-in-law was bringing it on Boxing Day because he had a big car.
0: Right.
1: So I was so excited. I'm saying, what has he got me that's so big? Do you know what he got me? A tumble dryer. I could have hit him with it.
0: Please don't throw a tumble dryer, though. I'd be over the moon if someone got me a tumble. That'd be the best present ever. I'm thinking I've got nowhere to put a tumble dryer. Maybe it wouldn't be. Maybe you don't get your loved one's kitchen appliances or domestic appliances. Here's Sienna Spyro. Thank you, Gillian.

0: Joe there, end of beginning.
1: 20 to 12, talking about worst birthday cards you have ever received. Right, my stepdad has kept the same birthday card that he gives my mum every year for her birthday. Each year he takes it out and writes another message in it and he puts it back for another year. I think it's a great wee keepsake. I actually agree with this. When I initially read this message, I thought, oh, that's a bit cheap, that's quite funny. But no, it's actually quite nice. Because then in years to come, you will have all the messages from previous cards, because normally you just recycle birthday cards, don't you? Like, they sit out for like a week and you get them straight in the cardboard bin. Now, I've got Adam on the phone right now. Adam, I hope you don't mind me saying, I did have a laugh at this. I thought this was quite funny.
2: I'll be honest, it was one of the better ones.
1: Were you raging at the time, though?
2: I'll be honest, I was more confused until I opened the card at the time.
1: So explain what happened.
2: So my ex-partner got me a birthday, well, a happy retirement card for my 36th birthday, because I was officially retiring from being called in my early 30s.
1: I mean, that's awful, but brilliant at the same time.
2: Yeah. It was pretty smart on her part.
1: That, do you know what? That is thinking outside the box. I like that. I wish I had a brain like that sometimes.
2: Yeah, same.
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1: Don't miss your chance to be our guaranteed winner of £750,000 this Friday with Make Me a Winner. Fourth one. Leave

from her new album, You Seem Pretty Sad for a Girl So In Love. That is Olivia Rodrigo, and it is Drop Dead. Grant Thompson here. Thank you so much, by the way, for all your chat this morning regarding awful birthday cards. So basically, I got Gavin a birthday card yesterday because I forgot to do a moon pig, so I had to go in and buy one. And I took someone's advice from here, and I got him a three-year-old's birthday card and put a one next to it because he's 31, and he got a badge. Thought it was a great idea. He didn't see the funny side. Grant, my dad got my twin sister a Harry Potter birthday card and forgot to get me one. He, however, found a free actor profile postcard for one of the guys in the Harry Potter movie in the card. So he gave her the Harry Potter card and gave me the postcard with no writing on it. So just add something as well. That's from Beth. Happy birthday, Beth. I didn't forget your birthday, honest. It's just a new kind of birthday card. Stay there. Your latest news at midday is coming up next. Fourth one.

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4: Just gone midday on Fourth One. Tunes coming up from Jerry Cinnamon and Alex Warren. And right now, here's Thomas McCann with your latest news.
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14: The top stories this hour. The head of NATO's described US attacks on Iran overnight as absolutely necessary. American officials say they launched over 80 strikes as punishment for Iran attacking ships in the Strait of Hormuz. Iran's retaliated by targeting sites in Bahrain and Kuwait. Sky's Middle East correspondent Adam Parsons is in Jerusalem. He says the choice of target is significant.
2: In a sense, what you have then is pretty much almost tit for tat, around 80 American attacks, around 80 Iranian attacks. Although once again, notable that Iran is attacking Bahrain and Kuwait, trying to sow chaos across the Gulf region.
14: Virgin Media has been fined £28 million for preventing customers from cancelling contracts. Regulator Ofcom found millions of calls were put through unreasonable hassle and difficulty when trying to switch providers between 2022 and 2024. The company since made several changes to its processes, including improved training. British people caught smuggling cannabis into the UK from Thailand will now have to pay huge fines or face 2 years in jail. The drug is legal there, but it's still illegal to export it without the right permissions. The National Crime Agency says smugglers will now have to pay a fine per kilo in Thailand if they're caught, which could cost the average criminal more than £17,000. The news comes after a man trying to smuggle cannabis through Edinburgh Airport was jailed for 3 years in May. There's no sign of the discovery of new viruses ending, according to new research. Scientists at the University of Edinburgh have found 2 to 3 new diseases are discovered every year. Professor Mark Woolhouse says sustained surveillance is needed.
20: It's not going to change in the foreseeable future, so it is a question of continued vigilance that we need to detect these new viruses, these unusual outbreaks, as quickly as we possibly can and establish whether or not they actually do pose a serious public health threat.
14: And in tennis, Arthur Ferri's in action this afternoon as he looks to continue his impressive run at Wimbledon. He takes on Italian Flavio Soboli.
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14: Cloudy skies, but it's staying dry with sunshine on the way this afternoon. Highs of 25 Celsius. That's the latest. I'm Thomas McCann.
17: Fourth one.
4: 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That's when the lines close. That is when Gemma Atkinson makes the call. 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
17: Fourth one.

Such an underrated song from Jerry Cinnamon. There is Sun Queen on Fourth One, 12:15 right now. Grant Thompson here. Loads of sun expected this afternoon. You can see the sun just trying to break through the clouds right now. It is still cloudy in places, but it's going to be nicer later. Highs of 25 degrees expected in Edinburgh. And tomorrow and Friday, pretty much the same, 24, 25 degrees and lots of sunshine. So it's all good. July is finally delivering because the start of this month has been awful, hasn't it? The world of golf is in Scotland. The PGA Tour is once again on our shores as the Genesis Scottish Open gets underway. Now it's back at the Renaissance Club in North Berwick for the 18th time. It's the players doing their practice rounds today ahead of the four-day event from tomorrow right the way through until Sunday. And if you're celebrity spotting and you know your golfers, Scotty Scheffler is going to be there, Rory McIlroy, Mats Fitzpatrick to name but a few. Don't ask me any more facts about golf because you know me, but if you're into your golf, it's a big weekend ahead. I'm going to play Taylor Swift right now, and I can tell you loads about Taylor Swift and her wedding in New York on Friday. So she got married at Madison Square Gardens, and if you've not seen any pictures yet, it's because she made the guests sign an NDA basically saying you've got an invite but you can't take any pictures. I love that, and I'm sure she looked amazing. This is The Fate of Ophelia, Fourth One.

Will Smith there. That is Stargazing. The fourth one. Throwback Takeover. Right, let's get some tunes on. That is over to you. How good this sounds is completely down to you. I'm going to go sit in the corner, put my feet up, and let you choose the tunes. So this week on the Throwback Takeover, we have had Wyclef Jean, Perfect Gentleman. We've had Berry, Sunshine After the Rain. Yesterday had Sum 41 and Into Deep and Run DMC, and It's Like That. So that gives you a flavour of what we've had this

0: week. But what would you like to get on? You get to choose the tunes at 12:30, and there's a couple of ways you can get in touch. You can text me, 61025, with my name Grant at the start, or you can voice note or you can message on WhatsApp, and it's 0333 20 20 400. I know you know this, but I have to say it anyway. It's got to be a throwback, so not a new song, something that you haven't heard in a while, and we've got to have it on our system. Other than that, it can be whatever you like. 0333 20 20 400 on WhatsApp. I will choose two at random, give you a call back, get you on at 12:30.
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0: Laura's working, getting ready for a holiday on Tuesday. I don't have the tune you're looking for, but that is a holiday anthem. Make sure you've got that for your holiday. Hi, Grant. Any chance of a wee song and a birthday shout out to Sean? He's 46 today, but he's busy in work. That's love from Michelle and the kids. Happy birthday, Sean. Hopefully, a great day. Sharon's on the phone. Sharon, how are you?
1: Oh, I'm fine. Just I'm too hot.
0: I am the same, and it pains me to say it, right? Because I've been moaning about being too cold for the whole of July.
1: And it's now too hot. I can't handle it.
0: I think Scottish people need 21 degrees and 21 degrees only.
1: Yeah, and it's too sticky here. It's not like abroad.
0: Ah, it's a different kind of heat in Spain, isn't it?
1: Yeah.
0: I like how you understand what that means, because that's absolute nonsense. What are you doing today?
1: Oh, nothing, just enjoying the sun while my wee boy's still sleeping.
0: Take the peace and quiet when you can.
1: Exactly, exactly.
0: My face lit up when I read this song on the screen next to me. It's just a great summer tune. So take it away. First song today, Sharon, is...
1: Coco Jumbo and Mr. President.
0: Enjoy your peace and quiet. Let's get it on.
1: Let's get it on. Blast it from the radio.

0: Hi to Sandra, who's been in touch with a great shout. Also just spoke to Graham on the phone there, who is in sunny Alicante right now, where it's 40 degrees. It's not 40 degrees here, but it is sunny. It feels like it's 40 degrees. Different kind of heat in Spain. Good shout. Coco Jambo from Mr. President. First one on the Throwback Takeover. And let's take a voice note. JP has been on. What's in, JP?
1: Hey, Grant. How you doing? First week back at work. Wednesday, come back and start Monday after a week in Lake Garda. So, sun's out. I'm working outside. How about Andreas Johnson and Glorious? Because it is. All right, mate. Take care. All the best.

0: So he's finished his Wembley shows and he's got a wee break before he starts the ones over in New York at Madison Square Gardens end of next month. A wee break to count his cash. Harry Styles, and that is American Girls. And before that, a great throwback takeover. Andreas Johnston and Glorious. And we had Coco Jumbo from Mr. President. It's just a great summer song. Right, Gary Spence on from 2. And I say this once a week, but today is the day where if I was to keep playing your requests between now and 2 o'clock, I would not run out of tunes because they were all brilliant. So thank you so much if you got in touch, but I can only pick 2, maybe 3 on a Friday. Gary will be on from 2 and the throwback takeover is back at 2:30. Coming up before 1, going to play some John Newman and Olivia Dean as well.
1: Grant Thompson, 4th 1.
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Post Malone, Morgan Wallen, and I Had Some Help on Fourth One here. Just under a month to go till Fourth on the Fringe with Waterman's back for 2026. This is the best show of the Edinburgh Festival because we handpick some of the best stars from this year's lineup. Susie McCabe, Craig Hill, Connor Burns, Roscoe McClelland, just some of the names you can see over our three shows. We get the Friday night, Saturday matinee, and the Saturday evening. Boogie, Arlene, and Stephen Mill hosting at the Playhouse in Edinburgh, and tickets are on sale right now at 4th1.com. 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

0: John Newman is back, and that is Medico. It's 5-1 after one. I have got a wee summer classic from Primal Scream coming up, just because I'm good to you. 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
0: Hey, how you doing? 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Tunes coming out from The Wanted and BB Rexha and Faithless. Right now it's 1 o'clock. Let's catch up with your latest news.
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17: The top stories this hour. The US president's called the Iranian regime liars and thinks their temporary truce is over. Donald Trump's at a NATO summit in Turkey. Overnight, America and Iran traded strikes following Iranian attacks on shipping in the Strait of Hormuz. Mr. Trump's been frank about what he thinks of the regime.
18: These are evil, sick people, and we have to rid their cancer.
1: their cancer. And you know what you do? You got to cut out cancer early. And I want to thank Mark. He's been a great Secretary General of NATO. I'm not happy with NATO because of what they did with Greenland.
17: A 29-year-old man connected to organised crime has been jailed for 21 months for threatening and abusive behaviour in Edinburgh. Marcus Laidley Sobers had previously pleaded guilty to the offences in the West Cork area on the 20th of March last year. It's the latest conviction from Operation Portal Edge, the ongoing investigation into violent incidents between rival crime gangs in the east and west of the country. Up to three new human infecting diseases are being discovered every year. Scientists at Edinburgh University made the revelation in a recent global study. They say it highlights a persistent possibility of a new pandemic. Professor Mark Woolhouse says researchers are preparing to tackle new threats.
18: The reason for doing the kind of work that we do is to try and identify the characteristics of the viruses that are potential pandemic threats so that we can concentrate our efforts on those.
17: In football, the Egyptian FA says there are profound questions about the officiating of their 3-2 World Cup defeat to Argentina. The team's second goal was controversially disallowed by VAR, with the African nation also feeling aggrieved that they weren't given a penalty just before their opponents scored the winner. Egypt's manager, Hossam Hassans, accused the referee of being influenced by external factors. And in tennis, Arthur Ferry says he's trying to soak up his run at Wimbledon as he attempts to become the fifth British man to reach the semi-finals in the Open era. The wildcard, who was ranked outside the top 100 going into the championships, takes on Italian ninth seed Flavio Cibolli on centre court.
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17: Clear and sunny this afternoon, and it'll be staying dry with highs today of 26 Celsius. That's the latest. I'm Thomas McCann.
20: Fourth one.
0: Let's get you in the draw right now to become $750,000 on Friday. We are giving away £750,000. We're giving it to one person on Friday, and it could be you. Let's get you in the draw. Imagine checking your bank on Friday and seeing that you are $750,000. Like £750,000 has landed in your account. There's a couple of ways you can enter. Quickest and easiest is to text the word yes and send it to 61025. 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You can enter at makemeawinner.co.uk, where you can also check out the rules for this network competition. Or you can call us to enter now. It's a standard rate call, and it's 03434 269340. You've got to be over 18, and you've got to do it before 5 o'clock on Friday. That's when we close the lines. That is when we make the call to win the money. You just need to answer the call. If it's Gemma Atkinson and you have a wee chat with Gemma on Friday, you get the money in the bank after the call. £750,000. Let's get you in the draw to win by texting yes to 61025. Good luck.
20: Fourth one.

0: Benson had been there. Sorry, I'm here for someone else. Wednesday, the 8th of July. I'm having some IT issues today. My personal email, I ran out of email space. I went to send an email this morning. It went, we can't send this email. Your mailbox is full. Never happened before. So I had to log into the actual web version of it. And my emails were full. Like my storage, I'm using all the storage I can get. I'm not paying for it anymore. I'm on the free storage and I'm like, nah, I'm going to delete some emails. I've been going through deleting emails. I have got emails from 2007. Pretty sure that breaks every GDPR rule, doesn't it? Should you be keeping emails from nearly 20 years ago? What do you think the first email I sent from my email address? It was to myself and it was a test. Brilliant. I've got an email there replying to someone selling something of Gumtree on iPhone 3GS. Wow, that wasn't yesterday. An email to Gavin Pearson. We've been friends that long. If you can, log into your emails right now. Have you got an email that's older than 2007? I think I might have the oldest email in Scotland, which I'm now about to delete because I need the space. An email to myself from 2007. Didn't even know it stored them for that long. That's almost 20 years. 0333-2020-400 is my number.
1: They say the holy water's watered down, and this town's lost its faith.

0: Jack Jones at MNEK. Where did you go? Fiona's been gone. Right, I've got an email from 2012 here. It's not bad. Colin's got a Domino's order from 2017. Why do we keep the junk? Maybe you'll need that all these years later. So basically my email stopped working today because I've run out of email storage. So I've had to go through and delete loads and loads of emails. And I went, I wonder what the oldest email I've got is. 2007, it was a test email to myself. Remember when you used to do that? Test. This is a test. I think my favourite one and probably the winner so far is Wilma, who's the same as me. It's 2007 and it's an email from when Elton John played Inverness. I love that. Have a wee look if you can. If you're a bit like me, a hoarder of emails, what's the oldest email you've got in your inbox? 0333 2020 400 is the number.
1: Fourth one.
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There's a brilliant Counting Stars. Talk about old emails. So I basically had to log into my emails today and delete some because I ran out of storage and I never delete emails. I've got emails from 2007. So has Richard, who's been in touch. My oldest one is when I signed up to Gmail, January 2005. You're a winner, Richard. That's the oldest email I've had in so far. I very rarely delete emails. Same here. Al's been in touch. Not that great. My email's from 2001. Al, that means you're organised, unlike the rest of us, because you get people like Lee, who's got the confirmation from July 2006 when I booked London for the future wife at the time's Christmas. So many questions there, but I'll not ask them. Grant, I've got an email from March 2007 from an eBay purchase that's probably been in the bin for just as long. And then you get something lovely and sentimental, like Ashley sent an email. Well, sent an email. She sent a picture of her email in from 2005, and it's her first pregnancy scan. That child will now be 21. It's terrifying, isn't it? Have a look. It'll scare you. What's the oldest email you've got? This is Sienna Spiral, and it's Material Lover.

0: Chrissy Abrams there, and that's so true. Thank you so much, by the way, for all your old emails that you've been sending. This has been brilliant. So I had to clean up my emails earlier because I ran out of storage. Because I'm a hoarder of emails. I never delete any emails. You don't want to know how many emails I've got unread, but they're getting deleted anyway. So went back to 2007, which I thought was bad. Gillian's got emails from Bebo. Oh, remember Bebo used to send you emails when people would give you love and stuff like that. And I've got a winner so far. It wasn't a competition. But if it was, the winner would be Michael, who has got an email that's not been filed away. It's from May 2002, and it was from a second cousin that I found on Ancestry. Love that, Michael. That just keep that. Say hello and you can keep that email. See if that email can get to 40 years old, if emails are even a thing in 40 years' time. Primal Scream coming up before two.
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2: 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New Lotto. It could be you, and it could be you.
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13: Oh, no.
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2: Fourth one.

classic from Primal Scream. There is Rocks. Grant Thompson here. Gary Spenson from 2 o'clock. Thank you for all your old email chat, by the way. The absolute last one is from Suzanne, who found some sentimental emails when she deactivated her Hotmail account last week. So some are from my late aunt who passed away in 2009. Oh, that's lovely reading them again. And then there was the emails from my ex-husband when we just started dating. I was only 18 at the time. I had fun deleting them. Oh, I bet you did. Thank you, Suzanne. Right, this is brand new from The Script, and it's called Man in the Arena.

0: Last one from me today on Fourth One is the brilliant new tune from The Script, and that is Man in the Arena. Have a lovely Wednesday. Enjoy the sunshine. Going to hit 25 degrees in Edinburgh later. Stunning scenes, and tomorrow's going to be lovely as well. I'm back on at 10 tomorrow morning after Boogie in the morning with an hour of throwback tunes. Callum's here from 6 tonight. He's got the throwback takeover, and it's Gary Spence between 2 and 6 with Spence versus Shazam, The Big I Am, and of course the throwback takeover coming up. And your Fourth One News at 2 is next.
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0: Hey, what's happening? Hope you're all right. Gary Spence back at Fourth One. First things first, the news at 2.
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17: The top stories this hour. Firefighters based in Scotland have returned home after helping rescue efforts in Venezuela. The South American country was hit by two devastating earthquakes last month, killing more than 3,500 people and affecting millions of lives. Crew commander Ian Hodgson says it's difficult to put what he saw into words.
18: You could walk down any street and you'll find multiple work sites or rubble piles, families and agencies all working together to try and effect some rescues.
17: Donald Trump says the US-Iran ceasefire is over after the two countries renewed strikes overnight. In a string of insults, the American president's described Iran as cuckoo, sick, and having a cancer. A man who carried out threats amid a major gang feud's been locked up today. 29-year-old Marcus Laidley Sobers had previously admitted the threatening and abusive actions in the Westcourt area of Edinburgh on March 20 last year. He's been jailed for 21 months. It's the latest conviction in Operation Portalage, which is cracking down on violent incidents between rival crime gangs in the east and west of the country. Now, the Lib Dems are calling for Nigel Farage's resignation as an MP to be delayed until investigations into his donations are complete. The Reform UK leader denies any wrongdoing. He says he'll run to retain his seat in a by-election in Clacton. None of the major parties will contest the seat. Daisy Cooper is the deputy leader of the Lib Dems.
19: The Honourable Member for Clacton used to say, leave means leave. But it seems his latest stunt is to leave this place just so that he can return as a fully fledged member.
17: And Arthur Ferry is aiming to write another chapter in his Wimbledon story by reaching the semi-finals. The wildcard entrant faces Italian 9 seed Flavio Cobolli on centre court. These fans at the All England club feel optimistic.
20: It's his grit, his determination.
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17: A lovely afternoon for all, with plenty of sunshine, feeling warm too, with a high of 25. That's the latest. I'm Lindsay Heron.
24: Fourth one. Make me a
25: winner. Oh, we love a Wednesday. One day closer as well to another £750,000 winging its way for somebody's account. Let's talk about your account. Let's talk about that app on your phone and how beautiful it would look. If you log in and you see £750,000 paid. Listen, I know it sounds like fantasy chat, and it is, but it also was for every single person who got that call. The call goes down on Friday after 5 o'clock. Between now and then, if you want to get your number in the draw, text YES to 61025. 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You can enter at makemeawinner.co.uk. You'll get all the rules there for this network competition. We covered off most of them here. You've got to be over 18. You've got to play by Friday at 5 o'clock. And in terms of winning the money, couldn't really be easier. Gemma Atkinson's going to make a call. You just got to pick up and the money's yours. By the way, you can also call to play. The number is 03434-269-340. It's a standard network rate call. It's a lot of money, and this Friday, somebody is going to win the lot.
24: Fourth one.

0: So last night I accidentally became an influencer.
1: Right, okay.
0: Not something I had planned for this year.
1: And what were you influencing?
0: Well, everything, it turns out. So I was watching the game with Charlie, my wee boy, who was doing that thing where he's like, I'm not tired! Because he was trying to stay up to watch another boring game, I've got to say.
1: It was a terrible game of football last night.
0: So I went to penalties, of course, we were watching it, and he was lying there and I could see the bit where his eyes were just slowly closing and closing and closing. I took a picture of him at one side of the living room.
1: Yeah.
0: I was at the other side.
1: Yeah.
0: And, I mean, obviously I knew the house wasn't a dive. I'd have, you know, made sure there was nothing out there that shouldn't be. Not that we've got anything in our house that we shouldn't have. Move on, Gary.
1: Yes.
0: Anyway, suddenly started getting all these notifications and people asking to buy my couch. Someone asking where the TV cabinet came from.
1: Let me have a wee look.
0: Somebody was like, ooh, where's that coffee table from? Amber...
1: Yeah.
0: She's on later tonight. She messaged me saying, ooh, you're one of those families that doesn't close the blinds when it's dark. I love having a wee nosy when I'm walking the dog.
1: You know what caught my eye about it? Because it's funny you say that. How you've got curtains that sort of come over, but they're not like attached to the windows. Like, you know, like...
0: It's a bay window.
1: Yeah, I know, exactly. But you've got curtains that just cover the bay as opposed to actual the windows.
0: Yeah, because there's a big couch there.
1: Yeah. Right, okay, right, fair enough.
0: Anyway, I don't know where the couch is from. I've been asked a lot of questions over the last 24 hours.
1: It's a lovely coffee table.
0: I don't know where it's from either. I don't know where the TV cabinet is from. It's actually not a TV cabinet.
1: What about the books that are on the TV cabinet as well? One that says aesthetic and one that says abstract.
0: They might not be real. I've never picked it up.
1: I was going to say, that doesn't look like a you placement or purchase.
0: I'll be honest with you, Stephen, none of it. Right. last night I started getting all these queries about the coffee table, and I thought maybe I should rethink it. Like, maybe I should do one of those. And here is my White Company infuser, and if you use code GS50, you get 50% off. The White Company are brilliant.
2: I've left the link in the bio if you want to take a little look at that.
0: Is that how it works? Is that how they make money?
1: Yeah, that's how they make money and get free stuff, Gary.
0: Okay, well, I'm going to post that story again and just put wee arrows and find out where it's from.
1: Right, okay. By the way, see the couch that Charlie's on? Is that a two-seater couch or is it for one massive person?
0: I don't know.
1: Right, okay. Because I would like to sit on that couch. I'd be in the one massive person bit.
0: Okay, we bought it with you in mind. We knew you'd be around. @GarySpence on Instagram, by the way.

0: Just had a wee look at that picture, by the way. I put a story up last night with my wee boy Charlie, and you've got me thinking about this now, Stephen. The curtains, if you wanted to close them, you couldn't.
1: No, I know, because there's a couch in the way.
0: There's a seat in the way.
2: The fourth one. Throwback takeover.
0: Anyway, I guess we're going to do an influencing theme. Are we? Our furniture, our living rooms?
1: Aye, I think furniture.
0: Okay.
1: Furniture is what the theme is.
0: I think you're right. We could get some belters here.
1: Yeah, because it's quite specific, and you say, oh, there's this. But actually, when you think about it, and we're not even going to give you any clues today. So furniture is the theme for the throwback takeover. Songs related to furniture that fits into that mode.
0: You could get this item of furniture into any room in the house, and you can crowbar it into the name of a song.
1: Yep.
0: Mm-hmm. Or an artist.
1: Yes.
0: Old Treble 3, 2020-400. Let's throw it back.
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0: If you want to drop us a voice note, we love them and we'd love to hear your furniture related songs. 0333 20 20 400. What's happening, Brody?
3: Brody, I am just phoning with regards to your furniture songs.
0: Yes, this is one of my favourite things about our throwback takeover, when somebody comes on the line and says, just phoning us to regards your furniture songs.
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0: Let me go look for that right now, Brody. In fact, a few shouts are coming in for it. We've got James, we've got Sarah, we've got Amelia, we've also got DNC Flooring Specialist, and we've got the song. Let's play it now. I bet there are so many Oasis fans right now who will not remember the last time they heard this on the radio. I mean, you're talking such a long time, and it's such a good song.
3: Perfect. Cheers, boys.

0: Oasis, Rocking Chair. Amazing. Get us any time on the Throwback Takeover. 0333 20 2400. So many people saying they can't believe they're hearing that song on the radio.
1: I know, exactly. It was the B-side to Roll With It. So, yeah, so many people getting in touch. 0333 20 2400 if you want to continue.
0: Yeah, by the way, we've had so many amazing shouts. How you doing, Natasha?
2: I'm all right, how are you?
0: Not bad at all. All the better for hearing from you. How's your day been?
2: It's been very good. Well, we're on our way back with the radio and we heard you question about the furniture in the theme day, so I thought I'd give you a message.
0: Thank you for the recap of the last 20 minutes of our output. That was absolutely fantastic.
1: Very good.
0: That was like the Instagram stories, lady. Right.
2: I don't have Instagram, so I can't follow you on there, so I don't know any.
0: You've asked for a song that I can't even remember playing on the radio, and I know it was huge, but it was that long ago.
2: Okay, is it California King Bed?
0: That's the one, because you submitted a few, didn't you?
2: Yes, I just asked for Shaggy, It Wasn't Me, in California King Bed for Rihanna.
0: Yeah, I had a few shouts from Shaggy. I mean, he covered most rooms of the house, to be fair.
2: He did, that's why I said it.
1: The thing is, we play Shaggy all the time, and we do play Rihanna, but we never, ever play this Rihanna song, ever.
2: I'm actually quite chuffed for that. I'm going to have it blasting. Thank you very much.
0: It's being played all thanks to you, Natasha. Thanks for hanging out. Thanks for listening.
2: Take care. Have a nice day. Fourth one. Chest to chest.

0: Alex Warren with Passenger. So the throwback takeover done and dusted. We had Shara saying, what about Eminem quitting out my closet?
1: That's a good one. Yeah. It was furniture themed.
0: Yeah. So there you go. Virtual Insanity by Jamiroquai, which features a famous line about rearranging furniture and part of the furniture. Thank you, Susie.
1: And I also think Declan kind of sums it up as well. How you doing, pal? Never thought I'd hear Rocking Chair on the radio. I'm so glad I have. One of their very best tunes. There you are.
0: A great success.
1: Great success.
0: Cammy Barnes coming up, Taylor Swift, and let's just get you home. It's Wednesday. Listen, it's not properly nice. Yeah, I mean, it's all right, but it's set to get a lot warmer. However, men of a certain age in our building anyway are in preparation. We've got Colin, our head of marketing, wearing shorts.
1: Yes, absolutely.
0: We've got Big Lindsay on news.
1: Yeah, wearing shorts.
0: Wearing shorts.
1: Yes, I'm wearing shorts as well.
0: There we go. So that's it's almost like it's almost an indication of what's coming.
1: Yes, exactly.
0: The weather is about to get beautiful, right? It's all going to be good. Gary Spence, fourth one. The fourth award with Livingston Designer Outlet are back for 2026. 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
1: Fourth one.
2: You're

Fourth one. It's Wednesday afternoon. It's going to get busy along the coast for the next few days. Genesis Scottish Open underway at the Renaissance Club in North Berwick. And you know that you've got a proper golf fan in the family when they go to the practice days. So that was on today. Of course, the event's on till Sunday. It's going to be amazing. The weather's set to get really good as well. Do you know what? I've been a couple of times. I don't remember being very unlucky with the weather when it comes to the golf courses and the big competitions along the coast, which is just as well, because it always felt like a 90-minute walk through the forest from the car park. Enjoy it if you're going. Stay with us. We'll have the latest. Kerins and soon live from St. James Quarter. All the updates you need on the roads right here on 4th One.

0: just about 3 o'clock Wednesday afternoon. Two Scottish legends coming. Lewis Capaldi is one of them. Absolutely storming festival season this year. Calvin Harris, he's doing all right as well.
1: I think he's doing all right,
0: That crowd in Brazil was big enough, I guess. What, 1 million plus?
1: Something like that,
0: absolutely,
1: yeah.
0: Absolutely insane. He is in Scotland soon. He's playing here even sooner. And we'll get the latest news next.
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0: Fourth one.
15: Last month, two devastating earthquakes killed more than 3,500 people and affected millions of lives in the South American country. Crew Commander Ian Hodgson's just returned. Apart from putting training into practice, he's telling us what else was needed.
17: You need to show you're human, to relate with the people of Venezuela, and show you're there to help as well. So it's a careful balance of both of them sort of techniques.
15: Donald Trump says the ceasefire with Iran is over after renewed strikes overnight. The US president, who's at a NATO summit in Turkey today, has also warned Tehran he'll de-nuke the country. A 29-year-old man connected to organised crime's been jailed for 21 months for threatening and abusive behaviour. Marcus Laidley Sobers had previously pleaded guilty to the offences in the Westcourt area of Edinburgh on March the 20th last year. It's the latest conviction from Operation Portalage, the ongoing investigation into violent incidents between rival crime gangs in the east and west of the country. Now, as Arthur Ferry makes his bid to reach the Wimbledon semi-finals, there's an urgent call for funding at junior-level tennis in Scotland. Judy Murray says it's holding back young talent, with many families carrying the financial burden. She's urging Tennis Scotland to invest in regional training, coaching and financial support, with no Scots competing in this year's Wimbledon juniors. 15-year-old Dominic Chopic from Dumfries has dreams of hitting the top, but says living in the south of Scotland limits his opportunities.
18: I feel like we're very stereotyped. Away from the belt, so everyone already looks at us differently. The people that live in Edinburgh, they already think that they live in Dumfries. They can't be that good, or there's no point investing in someone like that.
15: And Virgin Media has been fined £28 million for preventing customers from cancelling contracts. The company says it's since made changes.
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15: A lovely afternoon for all, with plenty of sunshine, feeling warm too, with a high of 25. That's the latest. I'm Lindsay Heron.
2: Fourth One.
0: Hey, how are you? Wednesday afternoon, I'm Gary Spence. I've got 750,000 reasons for you to text yes to 61025. Imagine. That's what people do every week whilst never believing they're going to get the call. That was the deal for Christine last week. Her life has changed and so could yours this week. Gemma Atkinson's back in to make the big money call on Friday. You've got between now and then at 5pm. That's when lines close, by the way, 5pm Friday. 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That's going to cost £2.50 plus your standard network rate. 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It's a standard network rate call, by the way, and you can also enter at makemeawinner.co.uk. It's the biggest cash game on radio. You've got to be over 18 to play. By the way, all the rules for this network competition are on that website. Don't get too troubled by them, though. If you've got a phone and you're over 18, you're pretty much there. It's yes, it's 61025. The money's in your account. Just for picking up the call straight after the call. It's a lot of money. It's £750,000. Madness. Absolutely insane cash once again this week. Make it yours by texting yes to 61025.
2: Fourth One.

0: I remember Harry Styles doing the Hydro about 6 years ago, and he only had one song at that time, which was Sign of the Times. And I just thought, how's he, I mean, he's a legend, he's obviously very talented, how's he going to fill that entire thing? But obviously he had no worries last weekend or for his last few shows.
1: Yes, I could imagine. Yeah,
0: right, so time for the Big I Am, and here we go. Shall we? Come on down. It's time for my clues and my mystery person.
1: Right, okay. So it's 0333 2020 400, and you need to guess the person that Gary's about to describe.
0: Tell me who I am.
1: Is that a real person?
0: It's not big I am. I'm a real person. And it's, as Stephen says, 0333 2020 400. I am a singer in my 70s. I am a singer in my 70s.
1: Okie dokie, right. That narrows it down quite considerably, but this is obviously legend that we're talking about here.
0: Absolute legend.
1: Okay, right.
0: Josh is first in. It is not Rod Stewart. It's not Celine Dion. Celine Dion, by the way, is not in her 70s. We were fascinated that around the time of Think Twice in the Titanic song, she was in her 20s.
1: Rod Stewart's 81, okay. And Celine Dion is
0: 50, surely.
1: 58 years old.
0: It's not Enya, Barry Manilow, Dolly Parton, Billy Joel, Cher, Madonna. It's not Stevie Nicks. It's not Lulu. It's not Stevie Wonder, Tina Turner, Tom Jones, Sting, Billy Ocean, Debbie Harry, Billy Idol, Cher, Elton John, Lionel Richie, Van Morrison.
1: I think a lot of these people are older than 70.
0: Michael Bolton in their 70s.
1: 4 minutes. Aye, but that's what I mean. Like, for example, Rod Stewart's 81.
0: It's not Nile Rodgers. It's not Bonnie Tyler. How's she doing? I hope she's all right. She wasn't well recently. It is not Janet Jackson. It's not Shania Twain. Shania Twain's in her 70s. I mean, she actually warmed up for Harry Styles. What a show. It's not Charlie Reid. It's not Alice Cooper.
1: Shania Twain's only 60.
0: It's 0333 2020 400. This is where we do the guessing game, where you have to guess who I am. It's the Big I Am. It's four clues. It's 5 minutes. And clue number one, I am a singer in my 70s.
1: I think we need clue number two, Gary.
0: Clue number two, one of my names is an animal.
1: Okay.
0: One of my names is an animal. So it's obviously, and I'll just shout out some of the guesses that have just come in. Gloria Gaynor, it is not. It's not Donna Summer. LaToya Jackson. It's not Sam Fox.
1: Sam Fox is not in her 70s.
0: I know, but still, at least they're putting in both clues there. 3 minutes. Because this can be where people just throw them out the window.
1: Sam Fox is 60 years old.
0: It's not Joni Mitchell. Got a couple of correct guesses coming in. Well done, Larry. Well done, Sarah. Well done, Michael. And well done, Jack. How you doing, mate?
2: Hi, good.
0: You were first. You've just won the Big I Am.
1: Well done, Jack.
2: Yay, thank you.
0: Are you on your own?
2: No, I'm with my mum in the car.
0: Okay. Oh, right. Your mum might have to buy you a McDonald's here. How old are you?
2: 13.
0: Okay. That sounds like a wee I Am winner.
1: Yeah, it is, yeah.
0: Was it your mum that got it right?
2: Yeah.
0: Right, okay, I thought so. Right, you've just cost yourself a McDonald's. Sorry about that, pal. what did you have for your lunch, Jack?
2: French toast.
1: Oh, class! Nice. Brilliant.
0: By the way, that's the best answer we've had to that question in a long time.
1: I've not had French toast in years.
0: Ben, the important thing is it's something your mum can do to fill another 10 minutes off this 19-year holiday you've got this year, right? Yeah, she knows what I'm talking about. 2 minutes. All right, we'll be back to Jack and his mum in a bit. What's your mum's name?
2: Deborah.
0: Jack and Deborah. We'll speak to you soon. I'm a singer in my 70s. One of my names is an animal. Well done to Graham Ross. Well done to Sarah. Well done to Tracy with an E. It's not Sheryl Crow. It is not Angus Young. It's not... Yeah, it is. All right, it's all correct. Guess it's coming in now. It's not Adam Ant. It's not Mick Jaguar. It's not Snoop Dogg. It's 0333 2020 400. I'm a singer in my 70s. One of my names is an animal. Clue number three. I have sold over 100 million records and have had over 2 billion streams.
1: That's a rubbish clue.
0: It's not, though.
1: It's a rubbish clue because obviously they are.
0: Have done that.
1: They're in their 70s and obviously they've done that.
0: Well, like, done,
1: that's a rubbish clue. A cop-out clue. That's
0: well
1: what
0: done
1: we're
0: to
1: calling
0: Michael,
1: that.
0: To Alex, to Carol. It's not Cat Daly. Well done to Sarah. It's not Adamant. It's not Kenny Rogers. It's Old Travel 3, 20, 2400. I'm just going to fess up now. You can maybe tell, but we've had a bit of a technical nightmare in the last 10 minutes. And I've been doing my best to cover it and sounding like I don't know what I'm going to say next. Of all the issues I have on the air and the ways I annoy people, that's not one of them. And yeah, you can hear it happening right now. Why don't we just say?
1: Right, so, what's clue number four?
0: Clue number four. I'm looking at my surname right now. Have you got no clue yet?
1: No.
0: Okay. I'm a singer in my 70s.
1: I'm looking at my surname right now.
0: One of my names is an animal. I've sold over 100 million records and have had over 2 billion streams. And I'm looking at my surname right now. Old Treble 3, 2020 400. Well done to Steph.
1: Well, it depends what you're looking at. You're looking at several different things.
0: Colin, Pauline, Michael, Francis, Sarah, John. This is a bit of an old I am, I guess. That's why Deborah got it and not Jack. Last chance to get a shout. We'll do loads of them next as well. Well done to Ian Adam. That last clue factory resetted my brain. What? I'm looking at my surname right now.
1: I think that's your last two clues have been appalling.
0: I'm looking at my surname right now.
1: Right. Okay. Great.
0: Well, who am I looking at?
1: Yeah. Me?
0: Yeah.
1: Yep.
0: What's your name?
1: Stephen.
0: Yeah. Yep. Jack.
2: Cat Stephen.
0: Yeah, there we go.
1: Well, for a start, I'm Stephen, not Stevens. So,
0: lots and lots Gary. And lots of people got it right. Jack, what have you got on for the rest of the day? What are you going for the holidays? Yeah, nothing, and you're bored. Yeah, I get the same at home as well. Love to mum, honestly. I feel her. Right, more shouts coming.

0: Absolutely outstanding record, outstanding voice. John Newman, that was sort of like his first debut because he broke on with Rudimental, Feel the Love. And yeah, that's just amazing. Love his new one as well. We love that you're here. Lindsay's just been on, said Craig in the office got it right for the first time in ages. Gems got it right. Sarah got it right. Chris says, I got it right. Pensioner that I am. Kevin G wants a shout out for John, Pat and Kev. And Ben says, can Stephen just be in charge for the big I am now, please?
1: Yeah, it was Cat Stevens. And the last clue was like even by your standards. Like, because I start...

0: People don't know what you're looking at. You could be looking at a screen or the paper or like anything, the microphone.
1: I was looking at you.
0: I know, but it's lots
1: of people got it right, Stephen.
0: It's also Cat Stevens and I'm only a Stephen.
1: I thought I'd go for the older end of the demographic as well for a change. So
0: yeah.
1: Sophie wants a shout out for her wee gran.
0: Ah, hello, Sophie's gran. How
1: hello,
0: you doing?
1: Hello, gran. Right, let's get back to the hits. Let's get Shapeshifters and Clean Bandit on the way.
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0: Nathan Evans, Heather on the Hill. So his big festival, the Heather on the Hill Festival, has sold out. We've got tickets, though, on the big gig giveaway. Make sure you join us this weekend. We've got tickets for some of the biggest shows this year. Speaking of the biggest shows this year, came overall proud. Isle of Wight Festival.
1: Yes.
0: When I was talking about Five, we're doing that sort of almost stadium-like rock show.
1: Mm-hmm.
0: And I was just looking at the Scottish representation on that. You had, like, Nathan Evans and some Phoenix Band. They opened the main stage one day. Then there was Katie Tunstall.
1: Brilliant.
0: Lewis Capaldi. Brilliant. Calvin Harris. The list just went on. It was absolutely outstanding. Listen, so is this. Wednesday is tearing by.
1: It really is. We are more than halfway through it, to be honest with you.
0: It's pretty much the
1: weekend. It's pretty much
0: done. Let's call it Friday.
1: Precisely.
0: Let's play the Shapeshifters' big summer anthem coming up and some Miles Smith before 4 o'clock as well.
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0: Shapeshifters on 4th One. I remember the summer. It was a glorious summer. By the way, it's set to get even nicer, which is good news. And we're going to be out and about with Scottish CityLink. Last time we were down on Princess Street.
1: Yep.
0: We're going to bring you all the details before 6 o'clock tonight. If you want to come down and see some live Spence versus Shazam in the city next Tuesday. That's all we can say right now. Next Tuesday during the day, we're going to be in Edinburgh City Centre.
1: Yes.
0: With our friends at Scottish CityLink with an actual bus.
1: And Gary's going to be sat on the bus, the most excited man in the capital, I would imagine.
0: We've got loads of prizes to give away as well. More details as well, citylink.co.uk.

0: Brandy and Monica coming up in just a bit. We've got Olivia Dean as well, and we've got so many legends locked in every day, 2 till 6. Hello to Nadine, who's got us on in a very quiet office today. Not that bright, but very, very warm. And yeah, we're feeling that as well.
1: It's only going to get worse, Nadine, over the next few days, because the weather is to heat up.
0: Yeah, if you thought sleeping last night was a problem. And I love the fact that when we finally get the good weather, that's the first complaint.
1: Exactly,
0: there's
1: yes.
0: There's always one. Hey to Grant, hi to Ashley Robson as well. Thank you for all your shouts. You can get us anytime on Insta at Gary Spence with 2 R's. You can find out why I accidentally became an influencer last night. at Stephen Mill with a V. And we'll get the latest news next at 4 o'clock. Hey!
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16: The top stories this are: Donald Trump's warned renewed US strikes on Iran will continue after declaring their ceasefire is over. The two countries exchanged heavy fire overnight, targeting Iranian ships, while Tehran took aim at bases belonging to America's allies.
17: So we hit them very hard last night, very, very hard. Probably hit them hard again tonight. I'll give them a little warning, we're going to hit them hard tonight. But we'll see how it all works out. No, I'm not happy with them.
16: The American president also repeated insults used in a rant earlier, describing Iranians as cuckoo. He also mistakenly referred to Iran as Japan. Scotland-based firefighters are home after aiding rescue efforts in earthquake-hit Venezuela. More than 3,500 people died and millions of lives were affected by two horrific earthquakes last month. Crew commander Ian Hodgson's telling us about the scenes when they first arrived.
18: We set up our base of operations just across the road from a multi-story collapse. It's what was called a pancake collapse, where every single floor is meshed into the one previous.
16: A man who carried out threats amid a major gang feud's been locked up today. 29-year-old Marcus Laidley Sobers had previously admitted the threatening and abusive actions in the Westcourt area of Edinburgh on the 20th of March last year. He's been jailed for 21 months. It's the latest conviction in Operation Portalage, which is cracking down on violent incidents between crime gangs in the east and west of the country. And people attempting to smuggle cannabis to the UK from Thailand are now facing huge fines if they're caught at the country's airport. The drug is legal there, but those trying to export it without the right permissions will now face a fine of around £680 per kilo. The National Crime Agency says that'll land the average smuggler a fine of more than £17,000 or 2 years in jail if they don't pay. It comes after a Scottish man was jailed for more than 3 years in May after trying to bring cannabis from Thailand through Edinburgh Airport.
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16: A lovely afternoon for all, with plenty of sunshine, feeling warm too, with a high of 25. That's the latest. I'm Lindsay Heron.
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14: Okay, Brandy and Monica coming up. Proper wee throwback. We've got a full day of them tomorrow on Throwback Thursday. Right now it's Wednesday. That means we are 2 days away from another massive cash giveaway. Let's throw it back to last week. Christine got the call on Friday, and guess what? 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Fourth.

0: Lovely stuff. Brandy and Monica, the boy is mine. Gordon says, you think it's warm in Scotland, Gary? Try driving about in Florida right now. Trying to get cool between the pool and the theme parks. Gordon was once a winner on Callum Gallagher's Big Fat Quiz of the Week. He'll never win anything again because he won't be entering because he's blocked. Thanks for all your shouts, by the way. It's all treble 3 20 2400.
1: And can I just say, I haven't driven about in Florida recently, actually, in the last 2 or 3 weeks. It is very hot in Florida.
0: The thing that they've got over there, though, and if you're waiting to go on holiday, maybe you're just back, right? Yes, it's not as warm as it is abroad, but they have a thing called air con.
1: Yes, exactly.
0: Best feeling in the world when you walk in and it's like walking into a walk-in fridge.
1: Do you know what, though, right? So down south, like, see if you ever go down to London, it's always considerably warmer than what it is here. Now, it is, you know, 500 miles down the road, so it is going to be warmer. It's further south. But they don't have air conditioning down there, and I don't know how people cope. I genuinely would be boiled.
0: Yeah, I mean, and we've talked about this before.
1: Yeah.
0: If I wake up in a room that's any warmer than room temperature, don't come near me till lunchtime.
1: I'm a hot man as well. I'm a very hot man.
0: It's often been said.
1: It has been said.
0: Here comes Taylor Swift.

0: Hey to Joanne, to Chris, Sophie on the way to the caravan. Yes! Enjoy yourself. Still love the caravan. Big static thing, like.
1: Yeah, I don't think they have air conditioning, though.
0: No, they definitely don't have that, but... little treats you get at the caravan when you were a kid. Feel free to join in. 0333 20 20 400. Or maybe it was just a holiday treat. Somehow Cocoa Pops tasted better when they came out of a wee box, which was part of a selection.
1: Yeah.
0: The cereal selection boxes were amazing. The little collection you get.
1: Variety packs, I think they called
0: That's
1: them.
0: That's what they were called, weren't they?
1: The thing is, like, now as an adult, right, so my niece and nephew like cereal and they get variety packs. The problem with that is you need to eat the entire variety pack.
0: Yeah, you end up with like 14 boxes of cornflakes.
1: Aye, exactly.
0: And sometimes ricicles are a step up from Rice Krispies. And I like Rice Krispies, but...
1: Oh, do you think?
0: You're looking for the...
1: See?
0: You're looking for your tier one cereals that you get as a treat.
1: I don't like ricicles, but I really like Rice Krispies.
0: This is the worst chat we've ever had on the radio. But let's just agree, parents.
1: I don't know. I think we've had worse.
0: Cereals have come on quite a long way. My kids are big fans of Crave.
1: Right, okay.
0: Which is amazing because they do one box in one sitting and it only costs £19.50 per box.
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1: Fourth One.
4: Good afternoon. Looking slow on the city bypass. Firstly, westbound Miller Hill through to Dreghorn, eastbound Gilmerton to Sheriff Hall, and heading into town, you're queuing into Gilmerton at the crossroads on Drum Street. Also pretty busy, A71 at the Kirknewton turnoff, and westbound on the M8 passing Junction 2. Northbound also seeing delays over the Queensferry crossing from the Queensferry Junction. Southbound no issues, and watch out for those roadworks in town on Ferry Road around the junction of New Haven Road. More of you soon.
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0: Here we go, fourth one. Let's do the 4:30 big one. I just had a notion for this. I had an inkling you might like it. It's a nice, happy, bouncy wee number. And it's a Katy Perry song that never gets played. Here she comes on fourth one. Just had a shout from Chaz, by the way, just to bring us right back down. Ricicles have been discontinued.
1: Oh, my God.
0: As if we needed that news right now.

0: John Newman, Mariko. How are you? You okay? We are getting you there. We're getting you home. We're finishing off Wednesday in style. Gary Spence here, live with Stephen Mill.
1: What have you got in common with Charlie XCX?
0: Charlie is the name of my son.
1: That is a good comparison, but no, that's not what I was looking for. Basically, Charlie XCX also hates Peppa Pig, so good. There you are.
0: They got most parents do.
1: Yeah, I know. It was some tweet, and then she replied to it. They were talking about shading and all the rest of it.
0: Oh, like, that's, you know what?
1: That's when I lost interest. But the long and short of it is Charlie XCX is not a fan of Peppa Pig either.
0: No, and if you've watched her and studied her personality in any length of time, you'll know that she's not a good person.
1: Peppa Pig, we're talking about here.
0: Oh, a good pig, yeah. Charlie XCX has signed. I remember they used to put two episodes back to back. I think it was the Cartoon Network or something. So obviously it's first thing in the morning, you're slowly coming to. My twins used to be lying on top of me on the bed just before I got up.
1: Yeah.
0: And you'd be praying at the end of the theme music that another one would start, because if it wasn't the two episodes back to back. This is a bit of a left field comment to make on a Wednesday afternoon, 10 years after the fact. Cartoon Network had the longest commercial breaks in the world. I swear to you, these commercial breaks were like 19 minutes long.
1: Well, listen, if there's one thing I can't go, it's commercial breaks.
0: Yeah. Travel next. Gary Spence.
2: Fourth One. From Christopher Nolan.
3: Promise me you will come back.
2: What if I can't? On July 17th.
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4: Good evening. Starting in Falkirk, the M876 southbound entry slip road is partially blocked due to an accident at Junction 3. Traffic is coping well, but take care there. On to your other major routes. M8 looking busy westbound, leaving Hermiston Gate and easing after Junction 2. Northbound queues towards Fife on the M90 from the Scotstoun Junction. Also pretty busy. City bypass both ways at Sheriff Hall. Westbound delays continue through to Dreghorn. Also queuing out of town Sir Harry Lodger Road towards the A1 and through Leith around the shore.
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2: Fourth one.

0: Sam Fender, people watching. Right, it's just about 5 o'clock. This is where we rerun the fun on the 5K minute.
1: Yeah, Katie was trying to win the cash this morning. Now, Katie is a primary school teacher, so she has 14 months of holiday to look forward to. She's currently in London with her mum to see Kinky Boots. £5,000 would go towards a house deposit.
0: Stephen.
1: Yes?
0: Stop trying to wind your sister up.
1: Yep. She's away on holiday today. So
0: right, so there's even less
1: it.
0: Reason to upset education professionals.
1: Okay, let's find out how she got on.
2: 5K minute starts now. A clover with how many leaves is said to be lucky?
3: Four.
2: Soda, sourdough and naan are all types of what food?
3: Bread.
2: CalMac operate which type of public transport?
1: Ferries.
2: Danny Dyer played Mick Carter in which TV soap?
3: EastEnders.
2: Which Italian city is home to the Colosseum?
1: Rome.
2: Which children's cartoon featured the characters Tommy, Chucky and Angelica?
1: Rugrats.
3: Pass.
2: Stephen Presley is the head coach of which Scottish football team?
1: Dundee.
3: Pass.
2: Good Girl Gone Bad was a number one album in 2007 for which female singer?
1: Rihanna.
0: Gotta be.
1: Yeah.
0: Quite easy for an album.
3: Rihanna.
2: The Jockey is the name of the pub in which Naughty's Channel 4 TV show?
0: Shameless.
2: Which US state is known as the Empire State?
3: New York.
2: Which children's cartoon featured the characters Tommy, Chucky and Angelica?
3: Pretty good hint.
2: Stephen Presley is the head coach of which?
1: She needed that Googler there. That's what she needed.
0: That was 7 out of 10.
1: That was decent though from Katie. Really
0: not
1: well
0: bad,
1: done.
0: Bad, Katie. Right, listen, more chances to win tomorrow every single morning. It's Boogie in the Morning giving you the chance to win £5,000.

0: Ellie Goulding from the film. From the film that came from the book. The book that your mum had. Tell you one great... Well, my mum's done lots of great things as she approaches her 70th birthday. But
1: she'll love that.
0: She absolutely hammered me for years for not having a Tesco club card. I finally relented and I wish... There are lots of things as you get to the age that you remember your parents being when you were a kid, if you're like... Ah, right, okay, now you're right.
1: Yeah, I get that. Yeah, I get that.
0: And that's up there with one of the top ones. You save so much money. You get so many opportunities to lower the price with your Tesco club card.
1: And remember, you can get double your club card voucher value with over 100 reward partners, including days out, entertainment and family fun. 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
0: Yeah, from little treats to your basic essentials, this is what they do. 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
0: 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Let's get the latest 4th1 news. It's 5 o'clock.
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1: Top stories this hour. Donald Trump's claiming a ceasefire with Iran is over. The US president has hinted at fresh strikes, saying his forces will probably attack again tonight, and there's not a thing Iran can do to stop it. Tehran's reportedly responded with a threat to close the vital Strait of Hormuz to oil ships. So Keir Starmer says it must stay open.
8: I'm not going to pretend the last few days hasn't presented additional challenges. Of course it has, but it's important to keep focused on what is it we want to achieve. Back to the ceasefire, let's get the deal implemented, Strait of Hormuz open.
1: Firefighters based in Scotland have returned home after helping rescue efforts in Venezuela. It was hit by two devastating earthquakes last month, killing more than 3,500 people and affecting millions of lives. Station commander Gavin Brown.
15: It was overwhelming at times when you see the impact that it's had on local communities. We were only there for a short period of time, but they've got to start that recovery phase.
1: Now, researchers at the University of Edinburgh are preparing to tackle new pandemic threats. It comes as a recent study shows 2 to 3 new viruses are being discovered each year. Professor Mark Woolhouse says this has been a concern for tens of years.
16: It's an ongoing concern. It's been happening for decades now that we've been discovering 2 or 3 new human viruses every single year. We don't know what kind of a threat it might pose.
1: And golfer Victor Hovland is promising to rub salt into England wounds if Norway beat Thomas Tuchel's side in the World Cup quarterfinals this weekend. The Norwegian star says he'll be emulating the Viking fans with their famous celebration to wind up his English rivals at the Scottish Open in East Lothian.
17: I hope they lose and come crying out on Sunday morning. I've done some rowing, yeah. Every Norwegian has to do at least a few rows out there. Let's do it on Sunday. That'd be great. First tee, we're doing a rowing if we beat England.
1: The golf starts tomorrow morning in North Berwick. England faced Norway on Saturday night in Miami.
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1: A lovely afternoon for all, with plenty of sunshine, feeling warm too, with a high of 25. That's the latest. I'm Lindsay Heron.
2: 4th1.
0: Oh, hello. Wednesday home time can be bad. Right, this is where the weekend starts to feel properly closer. And what a way to start it, with £750,000 landing in your bank account. That sounds like fantasy. I know it's going to be the reality for somebody this Friday. 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Somebody who will do one of the following. 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You've got to be over 18. 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Good luck.
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1: Let's go!
2: Fourth one.
3: Hey, how you doing? Day 9 of the 1,342 days that make up the kids' school holidays this year. Hope you're doing all right. It's just after 5. I got a clean sweep last night.
4: You did get a clean sweep last night. Congratulations.
3: Didn't get a prize. Never do. Never ask for one. Maybe we can decide between now and our big tour. We're going to be all over Scotland with Scottish CityLink. Maybe for every clean sweep, I get an extra 30 seconds in the driver's seat.
4: Remember what we used to do when you got a clean sweep?
3: No.
4: You got to tell the story about your brother nearly winning the lottery.
3: Yes, well, he kind of did. He won Euromillions, but he was one lucky star short. So instead of getting, 156 million, he got £4,000, which, by the way, Lawrence was delighted with. He genuinely was so happy.
4: Yeah, I mean, £4,000's a decent lift.
3: We were greeting for the next decade.
4: Yeah,
3: not as good. We used to watch, by the way, that was the big prize, the Weirs won.
4: Yes.
3: Colin and his wife. And whenever we'd see them on TV, donating money to schools and football parks and hospitals, we kind of felt like this was our site. We felt like they were spending our money, which is not the way I'd advise you to treat such a loss that wasn't really a loss.
4: I don't think that would be described as healthy, to be honest
3: no,
4: with you.
3: It's really not.
4: Right, 6 brand new songs for Gary to guess tonight. Are you ready?
3: Hit me.
4: Mr. Spence, take it away.
3: Salt and Pepper. No, it's Run DMC. It's Tricky.
4: Yes.

0: Ooh, in fast, in quick.
1: Very quick there. Song number two.
0: Derry Cash, Adventures of Stevie V.
1: Yes.
0: You love that song, don't you?
1: I certainly do.

0: Just a really, really classy dance record. You know, it's not one of these dance records you'd play in a club at like half midnight with 1,000 people and strobe lights, but there are certain dance songs that are in so many ways perfect. For example, The One's Flawless, Grace Not Over You, De Lacy Hideaway, and that is slap bang in that category. I love it. Sunday Night Anthems, 7 till 10, right here.
1: Yeah, imagine I'd picked some of those songs coming up, Gary. We've still got 4 songs to go.
0: Amazing. So
1: thank you very much. Here's song number 3.
0: Blockster, you should be.
1: 3-0 to Gary Spence.

0: Blockster is DJ Brandon Block, big late 90s DJ, early 2000s. He's probably still doing the tours.
1: Yes, and I think, was he not famous for getting on stage at the Brits?
0: He was a bit of a party animal.
1: He was,
0: He'd indulged at the Brits one year. He was up for probably an award for that, and he was sitting next to another level who told him he'd just won, and he was that drunk. They're like, "You've won!" And he's like, "Whoa, you've won a Brit!" And he got on stage and started a fight with Ronnie Wood.
1: Great. Amazing.
0: Talk about a prank going well.
1: And Ronnie Wood, at that stage, would have been in his 80s. So, you know, he was an old man then.
0: Outstanding.
1: Song number four.
0: Kylie, In Your Eyes. By the way.
1: You are on fire.
0: By the way.

0: to say that was around 2004.
1: Okay.
0: She came back with All the Lovers, and that was a massive hit as well.
1: Okay. Two songs away from a clean sweep. Your song number five. In the faded light,
0: you touch my body. I don't know.
1: Shazam has got there.
0: It's, I want to say there's a DJ involved, like Tiesto. Cause we na na na na na na na na na na all the time.
1: No, you're getting two songs mixed up. It's Solo Dance, Martin Jensen.

0: now. You can't complain about that.
1: I can, because that was around the time of like Alan Walker. What a name for a DJ.
0: So you and I worked at the same radio station and we played that song to death.
1: I know, and with all due respect to Martin Jensen, it's just, it's quite forgettable. Come on.
0: Wash your mouth out. Wash your mouth out. Right, okay. This, I would give you a premium 5-1.
1: You ought to. That's been a good one. Open Road, Gary Barlow.
0: Yes!

0: Open Road there, Gary Barlow. Open Road, of course, something that if you've seen the footage of their most recent tour, he uses a stick to help him walk down.
1: Oh my God, does he? Actually? No, he's not that old.
0: I hear that when they were in Scotland, everyone that was going was like, oh, I've seen the videos. They said it was amazing. They said it was outstanding. And obviously they're hugely talented. What a back catalogue. But the videos, they look like elderly men.
1: Yeah. And remember, cash only gigs when it comes to Gary Barlow as well. 5-1 to Gary Spence.
2: Fourth one.

0: Right, nice one. Not a bad wee result there on Spence versus Shazam.
1: Not bad at all, guy. You're on form at the moment. You're on form. That's what I would say.
0: Well, I'm going to be away next week, so I'd like to be remembered as having done. I'm not planning to go away forever.
1: Yeah, exactly. You are coming back. Yes, exactly.
0: I do like going out on a bit of a high, to be honest, because I don't know if it was February or March this year, but I started to wonder if I was actually losing it.
1: Yeah,
0: any elite sports person, it's as much to do with the head as the skill. And then if you think you've lost it, then, you know, and obviously I'm comparing myself to the likes of Andy Murray and Sir Chris Hoy.
1: Yeah, psychological, that's what it is. Not only were you worried, were I worried, were management worried, CityLink were worried as well, to be honest with you. So, yeah.
0: CityLink.co.uk, they're all over the nation, unbeatable routes and rates. Right, Deepest Blue coming up. What a proper wee tune that is. We'll play that in about 5 minutes. Also got some Zara Larsson next after the latest on the roads.
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0: That's the sound of a Yeti in the fridge. 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I'm in control. No matter what's going on, with the HMRC app, I can always see what I'm getting paid and easily check my tax stuff. Even if there's a Yeti in the fridge. When you're on it, you're on it.
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9: Starting in Falkirk tonight, the M876 southbound at Junction 3, Bow Trees Interchange. The exit slip is partially blocked due to an accident. Traffic is coping well. Elsewhere, the A1 looks like we've got queuing eastbound, approaching the Trenent off slip. Also looking pretty busy on the city bypass, both ways at Sheriff Hall, westbound through to Dreghorn. And A71, you're now queuing from Wilkeson through to the East Calder turnoff. A reminder of the road closure through East Calder.
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1: Don't miss your chance to be our guaranteed winner of £750,000 this Friday with Make Me a Winner. 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

0: is Fourth One.
1: Donald Trump's warning the US will probably carry out more strikes on Iran tonight, and there's not a thing Tehran can do to stop it. The American president says the ceasefire between the two countries is over after a series of renewed attacks. Virgin Media has been fined £28 million for preventing customers from cancelling contracts. Regulator Ofcom says it hassled people and even dropped calls deliberately. A 29-year-old man connected to organised crime in Edinburgh has been jailed for 21 months for threatening and abusive behaviour. Marcus Laidley Sobers had previously pleaded guilty to the offences in the West Court area of the city on March the 20th last year. And North Berwick will be packed with golf fans from tomorrow as the Scottish Open swings back into play. Defending champ Chris Gotteroop says the atmosphere at the Renaissance Club is great.
2: Yeah, last year was really awesome and special one for me, so to be able to come back and coming off a good week last week, so it's all the vibes are good here.
1: That's the latest. I'm Lindsay Heron.
0: Coming up, 6 till 10, Callum Gallagher.
3: All right, I'm on after the boys. I've got the last robot takeover of Wednesday at 6 at 7. Joke's on you. I'll set it up. You hit us with the wrong punchline in that day, pack at 8. I'm a record of the week getting another spin.

0: Wednesday night, so good to have you here. 25 years ago, this music played. Ushering in one of the greatest sitcoms of all time.
1: Can I just ask you, though, did you watch it?
0: Genuinely on BBC Two.
1: Like, so the first showing of it, you watched it?
0: Me and my old man TJ watched it on BBC Two. And I mean, more passive sort of watching, oh, this is all right. But I've been with it before most people, I would say.
1: Okay, right, fair enough.
0: And yeah, there's a tribute on tonight. You know, I don't like to think this is the case, but it looks like the cast and Ricky Gervais are doing a separate one.
1: Right, okay.
0: Because Ricky Gervais did a really funny video for one that launches tonight at 6 o'clock, actually. But I'm sure I read somewhere that he was, yeah, the cast were doing a different... I just hope everything's cool and it's not one of those sort of...
1: Well, the thing is, obviously, Ricky Gervais is a big star, but so is, like, Martin Freeman and stuff now. Like, Martin Freeman is a proper, proper Hollywood star.
0: I think they're all cool.
1: Yeah, so I think they're all good. Yeah.
0: Anyway, a chance to relive it tonight. We had Keith from The Office on our show.
1: We did, yes.
0: A few years ago, just before he passed away.
1: Yeah.
0: He was an absolute legend. I think that was when he was getting big on Cameo.
1: Yes, it was. That's what
0: basically
1: it was.
0: Being paid money by people to sit and eat Scotch eggs.
1: Yeah, pretty much.
0: That's on tonight. Katie Price as well, her documentary, which she's part of as well. And
1: I saw a wee bit with a couple of her kids, and I was just like, that's just really sad, to be honest with you.
0: I know, but we're all going to watch it. We're all going to talk about it. And we're going to get the latest on the roads next. Let's get you home for Wednesday night.
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4: Good evening. We've got a breakdown on the City Bypass at Old Craig Hall. That's eastbound just before the A1. Traffic is coping fine there. Elsewhere in the City Bypass, you are queuing both ways at Sheriff Hall. Westbound on the M8, a tad busy passing Junction 2, and slow both ways over the Queen's Ferry Crossing, northbound from Scotstoun, southbound from before Ferry Toll. A71, you're crawling now westbound Wilkeston through to the East Calder turnoff. Good news though, M876 southbound around Falkirk at Junction 3. That has cleared after an earlier accident.
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0: Get your summer sorted with a new chance to win £750,000 this Friday with Make Me a Winner.
1: Fourth one. I've been

0: Sienna Spiral coming next. Hope you're all right. It's Wednesday. We're getting the week done. Gary Spence here. What's up, Stephen? Why are you looking like that?
1: Well, it's going to be a tough day for not just me, but...
0: Do I need the sad music?
1: I think we need the sad music,
0: okay,
1: Gary.
0: Okay, here comes the sad music.
1: Because...
0: You all right?
1: I'm all right. I'm fine. I'll cope because I'll get through today because I know that it's back tomorrow, but today is the first day in 29 days there's not been football on the telly, so...
0: That's tonight the night?
1: Tonight's the night, yeah. So,
0: what are you going to do?
1: I'm just going to busy myself, to be honest with you. I'm going to, like, get lots of stuff and take my mind off it, and then, obviously, France versus Morocco back to save the day tomorrow.
0: Stephen's going to be cleaning like a madman tonight.
1: Yeah, pretty much.
0: He'll be doing all the ornaments.
1: I'm actually going to my mum and dad's, so there we are. So that's what I'll do. They'll keep me occupied.
0: I've got to be honest, I've watched games with Charlie the last couple of nights. It's been amazing, but the football, you know, it's nice to have that time and that memory, and it's bright outside, and he'll remember. This is the first proper World Cup he cares about.
1: Yeah, obviously, yeah.
0: The games have not been amazing.
1: I don't know. I thought the end of the Argentina game last night was unbelievable.
0: It was also a big relief because I think yesterday is the closest you've ever come to accepting the idea that it's even a possibility that England might win the World Cup.
1: Anyway, I love this new Sienna Spiral song.
0: By the way,
1: fantastic.
0: It's material lover.

0: Okay, Edinburgh, listen up. If you're in the city, get down and see us next Tuesday. We are coming for you. We're going to be down just off Princes Street, on Castle Street, just at like the Johnny Walker end. We're going to be there with one of those big blue and yellow beauties. We're there with CityLink giving away loads of prizes.
1: Aye, we've got some brilliant prizes to give away. And that's the thing, usually at that end of Princes Street, everyone's just looking at the castle. Everyone's going to be looking at the bus, though. And we're going to do a live game of Spence versus Shazam.
0: Right, tell your mates, pop down 10:30 a.m. We'll be down there for a couple of hours, 10:30 in the morning, next Tuesday. Tuesday on Castle Street with CityLink. We cannot wait. Have a good night. We'll catch you back here tomorrow.
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18: The top stories this are Donald Trump's warning renewed US strikes on Iran will continue after declaring their ceasefire is over. There was heavy fire overnight with the US targeting Iranian ships and Tehran taking aim at bases belonging to America's allies.
19: So we hit them very hard last night. Very, very hard. Probably hit them hard again tonight. I'll give them a little warning. We're going to hit them hard tonight. But we'll see how it all works out. No, I'm not happy with them.
18: The American president also repeated insults used in a rant earlier, describing Iranians as cuckoo. He also mistakenly referred to Iran as Japan. Scotland-based firefighters are home after aiding rescue efforts in earthquake-hit Venezuela. More than 3,500 people died and millions of lives were affected. Last month, crew commander Ian Hodgson's telling us about the scenes when they first arrived.
10: We set up our base of operations just across the road from a multi-story collapse. It's what was called a pancake collapse, where every single floor is meshed into the one previous.
18: Now, researchers at the University of Edinburgh are preparing to tackle new pandemic threats. Two or three new viruses are being discovered each year. Professor Mark Woolhouse.
20: It's not going to change in the foreseeable future, so it is a question of continued vigilance that we need to detect these new viruses, these unusual outbreaks, as quickly as we possibly can and establish whether or not they actually do pose a serious public health threat.
18: And there's been massive British success at Wimbledon. Richard Newman reports from Centre Court.
21: It's one of the sporting stories of the summer and it just keeps getting better and better. Arthur Ferry into the semi-finals of Wimbledon after taking apart the Italian ninth seed Flavio Caboli 6-4, 7-6, 6 love. The 23-year-old ranked 114 of the world before this tournament and needing a wild card to get in has gone from unknown to household name.
18: He's only the fifth Brit to reach the last four in the Open era, following Cam Norrie, Andy Murray, Tim Henman and Roger Taylor.
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18: A lovely afternoon for all, with plenty of sunshine, feeling warm too, with a high of 25. That's the latest. I'm Lindsay Heron.
23: Fourth one. Make me a
17: winner. 6 o'clock on Wednesday night. It's Callum Gallagher here. We are halfway through the week and another day closer to you winning £750,000. It happened for Christina last Friday. The team caught up with her when they were getting her bank details for the transfer and stuff. And listen to this, right? Every Friday, she set an alarm to make sure that she didn't miss the call.
24: And I usually set an alarm at 5 o'clock to alert me to keep an eye on my phone. My partner will tell you, I've sat there before at between 5 and 6 saying, I need to be in signal and looking at my phone just in case.
17: Why wouldn't you be, right? If you are playing, make sure you have plenty charge in your phone. Make sure you have got a full 5 bars of signal and be ready to answer if that call comes in. Because if you pick up this week, you won 750k. Just like Christina. And hey, good to know that she's still with her partner after she shut him down when he said about having a joint account.
24: No, I'm shaking. Sure,
25: we suddenly got a joint account.
24: We don't.
17: Right, get in the game and good luck. It's the word yes to 61025. Text to 250 plus your standard network rate. You can enter online at makemeawinner.co.uk. That is where you'll also find all the rules for this network competition. If you want to play by phone, it's 0343 4269 340. Calls to charge standard rate. You've got to be over 18. I've got to make sure you are in to win before the lines close and that phone call is made at 5 o'clock this Friday. It's the word yes in a text to this number, 61025.
23: Fourth one.

Son of East Whitburn, Lewis Capaldi getting us going tonight. Timberland and One Republic in there, and there's Pink all over Edinburgh. The Lothians, 5, and Falkirk on 4th, 1. Hi, Callum Gallagher on 4, Wednesday night. We are halfway through the week, and the weekend's maybe looking all right, actually. What a day. I had 22 degrees on the dash driving in. A bit too hot, that, actually. But I'm not complaining. Just the other night, I was saying that I was literally waiting on Amber clicking the heating on. The wait is over, and I am pleased to report that it is staying off. It's funny, though, because whenever summer finally does arrive for its 2 days or whatever it is that we get in this country, we all go from moaning about having to put the heating on to moaning about not having aircon. And I don't know about you, but every year I'll be online pricing up an aircon unit, and it's no cheap either. And you're like, aye, it's 10 grand, but I could be worth it. I've never hit that buy button, mind. I've seen sense upon remembering that no, it is Scotland that we live in, actually, and the summer will all blow over soon enough. don't buy an aircon unit. Just get yourself down to Winchester for a pint and wait for it to

0: New one from the Skreptis, Class Man in the Arena. And there's Miles Smith. Stargazing.
1: The fourth one.
2: Throwback Takeover.
0: Right, I think we'll just stop doing the trying to beat the boys thing because, well, we're not going to do it today. Did you hear Grant Thompson for starters? Coco Jumbo, Mr. President.

Unbelievable scenes to kick off the day. I thought this was Robbie Williams for like my whole life. What is the Robbie song that it sounds like? Feel or something? He had one that it sounds. What's that anyway? It's Andreas Johnson. Gloria. When was the last time you heard this from Rihanna? Thank you, Spenny Boy. California King Bed. Very awesome today.

0: Who are you? Where are you? What are you getting up to tonight? And what are you after on the last Throwback Takeover today? If you could only have one tune from back in the day on repeat for the rest of your life, what would it be and why? Actually, I don't need the why, but what would it be? Must be a good tune, right? A few ways you can get involved tonight. You can call or WhatsApp the show on 0333 20 20 400. You can phone, you can message, you can voice note. 0333 20 20 400. You can text Callum, then your message to 61025. What are we having? Come on down, Wednesday, home time. Karen's here. She is all over the traffic and travel in Edinburgh, the Lothians, Fife and Falkirk, and she's got a full update on what's going down out there. Next, live from the top of St. James Quarter on 4th One. Yeah.
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14: Good evening. Major routes moving well tonight. City bypass still slow westbound approaching Sheriff Hall from Miller Hill. M8 running fine. And good news, earlier congestion on the A71 around Wilkeston and East Calder has eased. Moving to Edinburgh, still delays Maybury Road towards Barnton, Telford Road between the hospital and Black Hall, and you are queuing due to those roadworks on Ferry Road around New Haven Road. Also moving fine through Lanark Road tonight.

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0: ending on everywhere on Wednesday night. It's Callum Gallagher here. You are in control of the throwbacks on the takeover. It's the final one today, your last kick of the boat. If you got something that you think, hi, that was big back in the day, and get it on now and it would sound just as good, send it in. I'm talking 90s, noughties, 10s, we can go early 20s as well. If you think it's big enough, that is. Call or WhatsApp the show on 0333 20 20 400. 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
1: This is Fourth One.
2: Donald Trump's threatened Iran will be hit hard again tonight after declaring the ceasefire is over. After the two countries exchanged strikes last night, the US president told reporters at a NATO meeting he's doing what's right for the world. Three Scottish firefighters are back home after aiding rescue efforts in earthquake-hit Venezuela. They spent 10 days working alongside crews from around the world. Virgin Media has been handed a record £28 million fine. Regulator Ofcom says it hassled millions of customers to stop them switching supplier. And Arthur Ferries into the Wimbledon semi-finals. The wildcard, who was ranked 114, smashed 9th seed Flavio Cobboli in straight sets.
3: I don't know, I've never been in this position before, so I'm just going to keep going. I've been doing a great job for the past 10 days and just going to do the same thing and see where that takes me.
2: He's only the fifth Brit to reach the last four. He now faces French Open champ Alexander Zverev. That's the latest. I'm Lindsay Heron.
1: The Fourth One.
4: Throwback Takeover.
0: Let's do this. I'm going to hand over to you right now to pick us a couple of big ones from back in the day. This is how we do it after 6 all over Edinburgh, the Lothians 5 and Falkirk. It's the Fourth One Throwback Takeover. Let's see who's on first. Who's there?
5: This is Kirsty. How are you doing?
0: I'm all right. How about you?
5: I'm very good, thank you. Sat in the sunshine on a deck chair drinking beer.
0: I love working nights because you get your whole day, but see when it's nights like this and folk like you are out the back on a deck chair drinking beer.
5: Yeah.
0: Suddenly this becomes the worst gig in the world.
5: Oh no.
0: Now listen, you've got the pleasure of kicking us off tonight on the Throwback Takeover with an absolute powerhouse of a tune.
5: Yep.
0: What are we playing for you?
5: It's Silence from Delirium.
0: Let's do it. Kirsty, you have a great night. And you sound like you're halfway there already.
5: Indeed. Thank you.
0: Bye-bye.
5: Bye.

0: getting you on every night at 6:30. The pack is a big one from back in the day. And bang it out all over Edinburgh. The Lothians, Fife and Falkirk on the fourth one. Throwback takeover. One down, one to go. Who's there?
1: Squeaky.
0: Oh, hello, Squeaky.
1: How are you, mate?
0: You've taken us back to your emo phase.
1: Oh, absolutely. That's a cracking song.
0: Never heard that.
1: You've never heard it?
0: Nah, but I'm not opposed to 30 Seconds to Mars. In fact, when I hit play on it, right now, because I'm going to, will be the first time that I've ever heard this tune. What are we playing on the Throwback Takeover?
1: The Kill by 30 Seconds to Mars.
0: Is that twice in 1 week now, Squeaky?
1: It is, mate, yeah.
0: Fair play to you, man.
1: I get you every day coming back from Pit Lockery, so...
0: And if you ever want to change your career, you've got a career in radio. You can certainly pick the tunes. Well, we'll find out, actually. I'm saying that without having heard this song. Let's see what it sounds like.
1: It's epic, mate. It's really good.
0: If you enjoy it, my name's Callum Gallagher. If you don't, my name's Squeaky. All the best, man.
1: You too, mate.

0: Well, there's a lot of love in the room. For 30 Seconds to Mars, The Kill. Sharon says, what a tune. Squeaky, your employment starts next week when I'm on holiday. Leah's shocked though. She says, have you never heard this before? I'm just not as much of a goth as you. That's what it is. Back to another 3 throwback takeovers tomorrow with the added pressure of it being Throwback Thursday. We're already banging them out morning, noon and night. So to get on, it will need to be your finest work. Get involved with Grant Thompson, with Gary Spence or with me. I've got Sonny Federa, D.O.D. and Poppy Bascom lined up to play before 7 tonight. And we've got a final check on the roads out there next.
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1: Fourth One.
4: Good evening. Still looking slow due to roadworks in the north of Edinburgh around Ferry Road at the junction of New Haven Road. Four-way temp lights causing queues on all approaches there, especially if you're moving towards Leith. We're seeing tailbacks to Craig Hall Road. No issues through Crewe Toll, travelling well at the Barrington Junction and moving fine through Lanark Road to Ardmillan. Sir Harry Lauder Road now moving fine. Still busy. City bypass westbound though, approaching Sheriff Hall, and queues approaching Gillamerton Crossroads on Drum Street. And that is you up to date tonight.
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Oh, we got you all weekend, and this weekend you can be three quarters of a millionaire. Tell you how next. Fourth one.

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14: The top stories this hour. Donald Trump's hinted at fresh strikes on Iran, and there's not a thing they can do to stop it. Tehran's reportedly responded with a threat to close the vital Strait of Hormuz to oil ships. So Keir Starmer says it must stay open.
15: I'm not going to pretend the last few days hasn't presented additional challenges. Of course it has. But it's important to keep focused on what is it we want to achieve. Back to the ceasefire. Let's get the deal implemented. Strait of Hormuz open.
14: Firefighters based in Scotland have returned home after helping rescue efforts in Venezuela. The South American country was hit by two earthquakes last month, killing more than 3,500 people. Station commander Gavin Brown.
16: It was overwhelming at times when you see the impact that it's had on local communities. We were only there for a short period of time, but they've got to start that recovery phase.
14: Now, researchers at the University of Edinburgh are preparing to tackle new pandemic threats. It comes as a recent study shows 2 to 3 new viruses are being discovered each year. Professor Mark Woolhouse says this has been a concern for a long time.
17: It's an ongoing concern. It's been happening for decades now that we've been discovering 2 or 3 new human viruses every single year. We don't know what kind of a threat it might pose.
14: And there's been a massive British success at Wimbledon. Richard Newman reports from Centre Court.
18: It's one of the sporting stories of the summer, and it just keeps getting better and better. Arthur Ferry into the semi-finals of Wimbledon after taking apart the Italian ninth seed Flavio Cabolli. 6-4, 7-6, 6-love. The 23-year-old ranked 114 in the world before this tournament, and needing a wild card to get in has gone from unknown to household name.
14: He's only the 5th Brit to reach the last 4 in the Open era, following Cam Norrie, Andy Murray, Tim Henman and Roger Taylor. He now faces Alexander Zverev in the semi-finals.
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14: A lovely afternoon for all, with plenty of sunshine, feeling warm too, with a high of 25. That's the latest. I'm Lindsay Heron.
12: Thank you, Callum Gallagher, here at 7 o'clock on Wednesday night. I'm on the tunes until 10. Sun's out, guns out, get ready for JX. Right now it's Bruno Mars.

0: getting us back into it tonight. And JX, son of a gun. Where's that Bruno from? Bruno. Not to do with Bruno Mars, is it? Because there was a guy a year above me at school used to get called Bruno. I think his name was Kevin or something. But he used to shout, Bruno. And I've heard Gary Spence doing it as well.
1: Can he play football?
0: Must be something. Who? Bruno. Whoever Bruno is. I don't know.
1: Kevo.
0: Kevo. It's not got the same ring to it, has it? You see why he said Bruno?
2: Fourth one.
0: Right, let's get you in the game that could change your life. This Friday, it's another £750,000. All you got to do is text YES to 61025. And you are in, waiting on that phone call for £250 plus your standard network rate. 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That is where you'll find all the rules for this network competition. If you want to play by phone, it's 03434269340. Calls are charged at the standard rate. You've got to be over 18. Lines close at 5 o'clock on Friday night. Thereafter, one call to change it off. Your phone's ringing. Pick it up. And if it's us, Gemma Atkinson or Kate Thornton, I'll be one of them. You've won the money. Put yes in a text to 61025. Good luck.

0: I don't like cricket. Oh no. I love it. No, I actually don't follow it at all, but I just couldn't resist doing that. I was listening to Boogie in the Morning today. Did you hear them talking about that cricket match in England that was interrupted because of pitch invader? Not a person, though.
1: It was an escaped 800-kilogram bull that ran onto the cricket pitch during the game.
2: Right.
1: It charged at two of the people that were doing the fielding.
2: They don't wear red, though, do they?
1: No, luckily. Luckily, they were all wearing white. Police were called before the bull eventually just got bored and wandered back into its field. The farmer had to come and make sure it was padlocked in again and all the rest of it. But that's terrifying because they're massive.
2: Yeah, they are. And you don't want them hitting your googlies, do you?
0: They wear cups, huh?

fourth one. Jason Derulo, Riding Solo. Right. This is Jokes on You. I'm going to set up a joke. You are going to hit us with the punchline. Can be a good joke. Could be clever. Could be a dad joke. Could be a terrible joke. But whatever it is, you have to finish it with the wrong answer. Right, wrong answers only. We don't want the actual punchline, because where's the fun in that? Although, actually, the punchline for this joke is actually quite good. Yeah. It's quite a good one. It is. But we don't want that. We want something else. If it makes sense, that's better, because it's less funny when you have to explain it. Do you know what I mean? So, right, here's the number. It's 0333 20 20 400, on the phone and on WhatsApp. 0333 20 20 400. Text Callum, then your message, to 61025. I'm going to set it up. You're going to hit us with the wrong punchline, all right? For Jokes on You. Tonight's joke is...

0: 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Right, get on that. I've got Lady Gaga lined up and we're back to it with Dino. She's next.
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0: Ed Sheeran, Sapphire. Wednesday night, 8th of July, Callum Gallagher here. We're doing jokes on you. I'll set the joke up. You finish it. Hit us with the wrong punchline, though. Wrong answers only. Because where's the fun in the right answer? Big shout out to everybody that completely misunderstood the game and gave us the correct answer. Adam, Caris, E. Hastings. And there was a few naughty, naughty ones as well. Ones that we can't read. Dr. Idiot Face, I'm looking at you. And Andy, teasing me. Let's go to the phone. To the phones. What's red and bad for your teeth? Adam.
1: Fire engines.
0: Chris, what's red and bad for your teeth?
2: A strawberry.
0: I mean, it's sugary, but it's probably all right for your teeth, isn't it?
2: Hey, cheers, Chris, mate.
0: Bye.
2: Thanks.
0: What's your name? Dowdle.
3: Yes.
0: Dowdle, what's red and bad for your teeth?
3: Well, if you're a man, I would say lipstick.
0: And if you're a woman?
3: Well, that's okay, isn't it?
0: Hey, Dowdle.
3: Still not a good look, like, but never mind.
0: Isn't it like the red lippy? Brendan, what's red and bad for your teeth?
4: Is it white wine?
0: White wine?
4: Yes.
0: I see what you've tried to do there. It's no red, is it?
4: No.
0: You could have said red wine. Red wine's not the right answer either. Oh. Anyway, we spent too much time on that. Have a good night.
4: Night. Cheers. Bye-bye.
0: Ryan, what's red and bad for your teeth?
5: Brian.
0: Oh, Brian, what's red and bad for your teeth? Brian.
5: A brick.
0: That's the right answer.
5: I know.
0: I said I'm not wanting the right answer.
5: I told the joke this morning.
0: Dale, what's red and bad for your teeth?
6: I have my book.
0: Thank you. I mean, we've got a million here that we just can't read. Ruth, what's red and bad for your teeth?
7: A cricket ball.
0: Have a good night.
7: Yay!
0: Do one more. Reese, what's red and bad for your teeth?
8: I've got my ketchup.
0: Have a good night.

0: keep thinking this is Passenger. It's called Passenger. Alex Warren. Making sure that Passenger doesn't get any tunes in the top 40. I love it. It's Callum Gallagher here on Wednesday night. We are halfway through the week. We are on our way to the weekend. Honourable mention for Cammy Barnes, who's just signed his first major record deal with Exploding Music and Universal Music Group. Getting him on Let Me Down is playing before 8 o'clock tonight. And we're back to it with Taylor Swift off of the Toy Story 5 soundtrack next.
1: Callum Gallagher on Fourth One. 5K Minute. Fourth One's 5K Minute is back with Boogie in the Morning when you wake up. 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

Gotta wonder why, especially given that we take so much from America. I'm pretty sure folk were celebrating Thanksgiving here last year. Why we don't have cheerleaders at our sporting events like they do over there. And we really should, because look, the Black Diamond cheerleaders have been out in Lisbon putting Musselburgh on the map, celebrating a major achievement at the European Summit Cheer Competition. So their Team Ruby squad, all 12 to 16 year olds, they finished first among 12 teams, and they also ranked as the third highest scoring level one team out of 70 and the fifth highest scoring team overall out of 265 competitors. Who do we need to speak to get this lot of games? We need them at Easter Road and at Tyne.

0: Big things ahead for Fife's favourite barber, Cammy Barnes. Just got himself a big old record deal. He's basically the next Taylor Swift. That's what's happened there. Right, let's get the latest news at 8. I'll tell you how to win yourself £750,000. And we are doofing before 9 o'clock tonight.
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0: Well, we're halfway through week 3 on Name That Day Fastback on Soon. Will tonight be the night? Let's get you entered to win £750,000 now.
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16: Top stories this hour. Former Defence Minister Al Khan says he'll be backing Andy Burnham in a Labour leadership contest. Nominations open tomorrow, though Mr. Khan's was the last public threat to the man expected to take over as Prime Minister. The Princess of Wales says Arthur Ferry has inspired so many after becoming the first British wildcard to reach the semi-finals of Wimbledon. The 23-year-old, who was ranked 114th in the world coming into the tournament, beat ninth seed Flavio Caboli in straight sets. He did that in front of the Queen, who was watching in the Royal Box.
13: I mean, it's obviously an honour to play in front of her, and great to meet her. She had some really kind words for me at the end as well. So yeah, playing in front of tennis legends and now the Queen, so it's special, yeah.
16: Ferry will face Alexander Zverev next. Donald Trump says the US will hit Iran hard again tonight after declaring the ceasefire was no more. The two countries exchanged heavy fire overnight. Mr. Trump also claimed he's the Iranian regime's number one target. Nigel Farage has formally quit as the MP for Clacton. None of the major political parties will run against him after branding the by-election there a farce and a publicity stunt. The last woman to be executed in the UK has received a conditional pardon. Ruth Ellis was hanged in 1955 after shooting dead her abusive racing driver partner outside a North London pub. Grace Houghton was part of the legal team behind the appeal.
17: Our argument is that she would now be recognised as having battered woman syndrome, which would have caused a jury nowadays, or even just a couple of years later, to consider her crime in a very different light.
16: The pardon doesn't claim she was innocent, but replaces her sentence with one of life imprisonment. And Virgin Media has been slapped with the biggest ever fine from the communications regulator. The £28 million penalty is for hassling millions of customers who wanted to cancel their contracts. From Sky News, I'm Imani Rana.
0: Thank you, Callum Gallagher, here at 8 o'clock on Wednesday night. I've got a belter lined up from the Phonics right now. Let's get back to it with Rachel. Will somebody marry her?

0: fourth one. Make me a
1: winner. It might not be Mega May anymore. It is ginormous July now, but it's still a mega amount of money. In fact, it's the same amount of money that we had to give away every week in May. So if you missed out then, now is your chance to become three quarters of a millionaire. 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Y-E-S to 61025. That's 250 plus your standard network rate puts you in the game. To get that phone call, once the line's closed, enter online at makemeawinner.co.uk. If you're still working away at your desk there, that's where you'll also find all the rules for this network competition. You can play by phone as well. The number is 0343 426 9340. Got to be over 18, and you've got to make sure that you are in the draw before the lines are shut at 5 o'clock on Friday night. After that, it's one call, whether you have entered or not. So make sure you are playing and ready to answer your phone after the lines do close, because if it's us on the other end, it'll be Kate Thornton or Gemma Atkinson, one of them. And if you answer to them, you've just done it. You have won the money, £750,000. Put yes in a text to 61025. And for now, that's it. Good luck.

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1: I know you moved on to someone new. Hope life is beautiful. You were the light for me to find my truth. I just want to say thank you.

0: Nice.
1: Enjoy the golf if you are hitting it this weekend. I actually didn't realise it was on because I haven't had a text from my dad to ask for tickets like I normally get. As if I can sort that. We run ads though, so he thinks that I can and chances it. Every time you'll need to buy them like everybody else. The PGA Tour is once again back on our shores as the Genesis Scottish Open gets underway tomorrow at the Renaissance Club in North Berwick. Four of the top five ranked pros in the world, Scotty Scheffler, Rory McIlroy, Matt Fitzpatrick and Russell Henley, are all in Scotland and we're doing their practice rounds today. Tommy Fleetwood and Scotland's very own Robert McIntyre also contending. It is the big one ahead of the Open Championship at Royal Birkdale next week.

0: Sabrina Carpenter. Espresso.
1: Name that
0: dude. Week 3, day 3. We're going for guess 43. 42 guesses so far. All wrong. All wrong. It's a dance song, we know that. Because only dance songs contain diffs. But I need the artist and song title. Belonging this diff, please. Are you ready? Here it comes.

0: what is that? Is it driving you round the bend, up the wall, and back again? I keep forgetting what it is. It's not easy. I'll tell you what it's not. It's not this. Sounds like it is, but it's not. I promise. Isn't Talisa Young. But what is it? 0333 20 20 400. 0333 20 20 400 is the number to call if you can name that doof.
1: Name that doof.
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0: one doof, but can you name it for a limited edition? Name that doof mug. And the bragging rights. Week three, day three. Who's there?
1: It's Dee Dee.
0: Hi, Dee Dee. Can you name that doof?
1: I hope so. As a Usher scream.
0: That's a good one. That was actually a good tune as well, back in the day.
1: Oh, aye.
0: That was about 2009 or something.
1: Maybe, aye.
0: I remember waking up to it on the radio when I had a wee radio alarm clock.
1: Oh, waking up to that in the morning.
0: Mm-hmm. For school.
1: For school?
0: It's no, Dee Dee, I'm sorry.
1: Oh, no, you're lying.
0: Oh, it's no, I'm sorry. Hello, who's there?
2: Ashley.
0: Ashley, can you name that doof?
2: Is it Rihanna, Where Have You Been?
0: I have had that before.
2: Oh, well.
0: Have we had it before? I don't know. Let me just... Yes, we've had it before. Still know it. I'm sorry, Ashley.
2: No worries. Thank you.
0: Hello, who's there?
3: Hi, Callum. It's Ross. How you doing?
0: Ross, I'm all right. Can you name that doof?
3: I think it's... Maureen Euphoria to the
0: Maureen?
3: Eurovision Song Contest.
0: Oh, she's cheap. It's not Maureen, it's Loreen.
3: Oh, is that how you say it? Is it Loreen?
0: No, it starts with an L for starters, not an M. Maureen.
3: I think Euphoria though.
0: No.
3: Damn. See you later.
0: Oh, honestly, the gays and the Eurovision fans will be shouting at the radio right now.
3: Sorry. See you later.
0: Hello, who's there?
4: Hi, Kiva.
0: Can you name that doof?
4: Is it Something Good by Utah Saint?
0: Oh, that was definitely your mum's guess, wasn't it?
4: There's
0: your mum's phone ringing. It's no way, I'm sorry. She's on the other line. I'm saying it's no way.
4: Oh.
0: Hello, who's there?
5: Hi, it's Amy.
0: Can you name that doof?
5: Yeah, is it a Flowrida I Cry?
0: Flowrida I Cry? Did that sample? No.
5: That's a little. It's not. Oh, that's sad.
0: Dry your eyes, mate.
5: I know.
0: Write your last song on the night. What's your name?
6: Hi, it's Louise.
0: Can you name that doof?
6: I think so. I think it's Clean Bandit with Anne-Marie and Rockabye.
0: Oh.
6: I could be wrong, but that's what I've been thinking the last couple of nights.
0: Yeah, I'm wrong, I'm sorry.
6: Oh, damn. Here we go. Not to worry.
0: Back to the drawing board, eh?
6: Back to cleaning the rats.
0: You just don't know what folk are going to be getting up to of a Wednesday evening. Right, name that doof. Returns 8:30 Thursday evening.
7: Name that doof. The biggest

0: Fourth one, we are live in Edinburgh. The Lothians, Fife and Falkirk on Wednesday night. A dry, clear run at it tonight. It's going to be warm overnight at 13 degrees into tomorrow. Another bright day tomorrow. Plenty of sunshine. And we're getting up to 25 degrees in the capital. Stella Lefty, Boston to play before 9 o'clock tonight. Let's chat 5K Minute next as well. So 24 years after his first cinematic masterpiece, Sacha Baron Cohen has reportedly rapped on an Ali G sequel, with much of production done in secret, similar to Borat 1 and 2. An industry insider reported that Baron Cohen was spotted in Oxfordshire as the character last year, but believes Ali G also spends a good deal of time in the circus that is America in this mysterious new project, which remains untitled and has no release date as of yet. A representative for Cohen has declined to comment. An insider has leaked that we should expect a big announcement from Oasis next month, and that their schedule is booked for a bumper run of shows in 2027. 12 nights at the Etihad Stadium in Manchester over 6 weeks starting in June, and then they play Nebworth 6 times over a 3-week period in the September. Dates could be added, but for now, that's the master plan. Hey. If it's all true, then they would break the record for the most times an act has played at Nebworth, which is 8. No definitive answer on whether they're going to play Scotland on this run yet, but we can only live in hope, right? In America, the Television Academy announced the nominees for the Emmys a few hours ago. Drama series The Pitt leads the way with 25 nominations, with the final season of Hacks landing 24. A record for nominations in a single season for a comedy. You should be able to find those and more of today's showbiz up on the entertainment pages of our website.
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But let's chat 5K minute then and how we can get you a point closer to that £5,000 tomorrow with Boogie in the morning at 25 past 8. Was it another 7 today, by the way? That's been all 7s. This week it was Katie, the primary school teacher, who is off for the next 6-7 weeks in London with her mum. I think they're there tonight, actually, at Kinky Boots. Hoping to win that £5,000 to put down on a house. 7, though. So 3 away from moving out of her wee mum's place. But never mind. She can sign up and play again in, is it 6 months? You get to come on after being on. If you've not been on in the last 6 months, you can come on tomorrow. Sign up on the website and you'll have 9 questions to worry about within a minute. A whole minute to scoosh 9 in 9 because I'm going to give away an answer right now. Tom Anderson co-founded which Naughty's social media network? Tom Anderson co-founded which Naughty's social media network? MySpace. I was never on MySpace. Actually, maybe I joined, but then Bebo overtook. That was the one for me. Could I get skins on my face? And I was mad for making the skins. Could be you tomorrow putting your money where your mouth is. Whatever.

0: Scotland loves Boston. Boston loves Scotland. Stella Lefty is on for Wednesday night. I'm Callum Gallagher. I'm here till 10. Then it's Amber. I want to take you in a throwback Thursday. My record of the week to come before I'm off out of here. And if you haven't entered already, let's get you set up to win £750,000. We've got another £750K to give away on Friday. The details you need after. The latest news next.
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0: Hi, it's Callum Gallagher on for another hour tonight. Then it's Amber here to take you on a throwback Thursday. Speaking of, I've got Girls Aloud soon right now. The news.
1: Across Edinburgh, the Lothians, Fife and Falkirk.
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1: Fourth One.
0: The
15: the top stories this hour. Andy Burnham's last remaining Labour leadership threat has confirmed he won't run. Former Defence Minister Al Carnes had been keeping his cards close to his chest. But ahead of nominations opening tomorrow, he says he'll be backing the former Manchester mayor.
16: The time right now is not for a contest. I think we've all got to get on the boat and row in the same direction if we're going to make the next 2 to 3 years count. And I'm pretty confident we can.
15: Candidates have until next Wednesday to secure the backing of 81 fellow MPs. Mr. Burnham's expected to be the only one and become Labour leader next Friday. Elsewhere, British wildcard Arthur Ferry has made history by booking his place in the semi-finals at Wimbledon. He was ranked 114th in the world before the tournament started, but outplayed 9th seed Flavio Cavoli in straight sets. US President Donald Trump's hinted there could be more strikes on the way for Iran, saying a ceasefire between the two countries is over. Tehran's threatened to close a vital shipping route in response. A father suspected of murdering his wife and two daughters is thought to have left the UK for Zimbabwe. Police investigating their deaths in Bedfordshire have made a direct appeal urging Mark Schumer to hand himself in. Martin Blake, the firearms officer who shot Chris Cabba, has learnt he's unlikely to face any further action. He was cleared of murder by a jury over the incident in South East London in 2022. A change to the laws around police misconduct means officers will be less likely to face disciplinary procedures for the use of force. Met Police Deputy Commissioner Matt Jukes is pleased.
17: Colleagues who are doing this work are doing it to protect communities. So I'm confident that the changes that have been announced will mean that, of course, there can still be accountability, but it can happen in a way where officers' identity and the identity of their families is protected.
15: And Sacha Baron Cohen's apparently finished filming a new Ali G movie. It's said to have been shot in secret. From Sky News, I'm Imani Rana.
0: Thank you, Callum Gallagher, here on for another hour at 9 o'clock on Wednesday night, as promised. Girls Aloud. The promise, actually. You'd think this was planned. Right now, it's Olivia Dean.

So the Edinburgh Festival Fringe is starting a wee bit later this year, is it? Because of the way the dates fall. I mean, I think there might be a few things on Saturday the 1st, but the first official weekend of it looks to be the 7th, 8th and 9th. And that weekend is when we have the pleasure of opening up the festival with the best of it. We've got the best of the fest, as per usual, at the Edinburgh Playhouse for 4th on the Fringe 2026 with Waterman. Shout out to the team there for supporting once again. Whole thing is going to be hosted by Boogie and Arlene. I think Stephen Mills is going to be doing a wee turn as well. And if you fancy coming along, make a move now. Grab your tickets from 4th1.com. I think you can maybe pick them up at the Playhouse box office as well. It's going to be a night of huge laughs. Susie McCabe is going to be there. We love Susie. Craig Hill is madder than a box of fats. Jason Byrne, Kevin Quantum, Chris Forbes, Connor Burns, Mark Nelson, Colin Cloud, Roscoe McClelland, and hopefully you will.

0: things that I've got. I don't like cricketa. Oh no. I love it. No, I actually don't follow it at all, but I just couldn't resist doing that. I was listening to Boogie in the Morning today. Did you hear them talking about that cricket match in England that was interrupted because of pitch invader? Not a person, though.
1: It was an escaped 800-kilogram bull that ran onto the cricket pitch during the game.
2: Right.
1: It charged at two of the people that were doing the fielding.
2: They don't wear red, though, do they?
1: No, luckily. Luckily, they were all wearing white. Police were called before the bull eventually just got bored and wandered back into its field. The farmer had to come and make sure it was padlocked in again and all the rest of it. But that's terrifying because they're massive.
2: Yeah, they are. And you don't want them hitting your googlies, do you?
0: They wear cups, no?

0: Last night I said Because of You is Neo's best tune, which I stand by, but that's definitely very underrated from him, right? It's Beautiful Monster on for Wednesday night. We are halfway through the week. Here's to the weekend. This weekend, things could be looking up for you, you know. We've got another 750k to give away on Friday. You won that, you are three quarters of a millionaire. The details you need to play the game on the way soon. I've got Beyonce, Love on Top coming through, and we're back to it with Taylor Swift. Opa Light is next.
1: Yeah. Fourth one. Win your way into Scotland's hottest gigs this summer with the Big Gig Giveaway. Listen this weekend for your chance to see Nathan Evans, Kian DeCroix, Cammy Barnes and more. You can be my heart and run. Live at Heather on the Hill Festival, Saturday the 22nd of August. Fourth one.
2: I'd never met anyone like him. We'd drive around Rome on his Vespa. And he'd read me poetry from the old steps. And that's when

0: That's my orchestra of rubber ducks playing for me whilst I soak in a bubble bath. 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I wish I could tell you that checking your tax and making any claims on the HMRC app felt like this. 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
1: winner. 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It'll be Friday before you know it. And if 5 o'clock rolls around and you haven't played the game yet, well, you won't be getting that call worth £750,000. It's as simple as that. They're not waiting on you. They're going to make it whether you have entered or not. So give yourself a fighting chance. And things could be looking up from this weekend. 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That is where you'll also find all the rules for this network competition. If you want to play by phone, the number to call is 0343 429 340. Also charge that standard rate. You've got to be over 18. Lines close at 5 o'clock on Friday. After that, it could be you that gets this week's call, just like Christina got last week's.
2: Are you for real? 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Oh my God. I'm literally shaking.
1: What are you spending that money on then? Have a think about that once and only once you have entered. It's the word YES in a text to this number, 61025. Good luck.

0: Amber's here to take you into Throwback Thursday from midnight tonight. Big ones from back in the day, all day tomorrow. It's Callum Gallagher here right now, and one last push from me, Becky Hall's new one. What Do I Have to Do is my record of the week. Getting that on next.
1: Callum Gallagher on Fourth One. 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
11: You know what you're getting with a football away game. The lucky shirt you wear every weekend. Tactical discussions.
12: Just needs to shoot.
13: Yeah, exactly.
11: Queue for the turnstiles. Trying to get a chant going. Halftime pies. Hoping for a last-minute winner. Happy with the point. Sometimes in life, you just know what you're getting. Like a luxury bed and a great night's sleep at Premier Inn. You know what you're getting with Premier Inn.

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1: Do you know what? I've always respected Becky Hill, and you've really got to respect her for the moves that she has made in the music video for this, her new single, What Do I Have to Do? She's basically fighting against the whole sex sells thing that's going on in the music industry right now. She's like, you don't have to look like this. And I don't know who would want to look like that, to be fair. She's giving Pete Burns a run for his money with the amount of work that she has had done. Prosthetic, though, thankfully. You're going to love this. It's the first time you've heard it. Turn it up. I promise you, you won't be disappointed.

0: Last one from me tonight. Cheers for hanging, team. Another fun show. 4 hours flies in when you're having fun. Hey, I'm here tomorrow back on for Throwback Thursday with the last takeover of the day at 6. At 7, we'll do Who's Who's. It's basically through the keyhole, but on the radio. Mine is Keith Lemon. Plus me at 8, we'll be doofing on Name That Doof and my record of the week getting another spin. We've got the quiz as well. If you've been paying attention to stuff that happened this week, you can win your way into the Hall of Fame. Out there, your name and lights on the Wall of Fame, and we'll have tickets for a gig. Don't know what yet. We've got a few kicking about, so we'll see what we fancy tomorrow. Right after Gary Spence, Stephen Mill alongside For the Ride at 2 tomorrow. Right after Grant Thompson is in the mix with an hour of throwbacks on Thursday. Right after Boogie in the morning, you've got Boogie, you've got Arlene, and you've got new producer John from 6. If you're up super early or on the night shift tonight and you hear Greggett and Lindsay on Early Breakfast, you'll know you're nearly done. They are the light at the end of the tunnel, so to speak. Mary's on with you through the night and Amber is standing by to take you in a Throwback Thursday next.
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12: It's 10 o'clock on Wednesday night. Happy hump day. I'm taking you through the rest of it. I'm Amber, Alex Warren on the way. And right now, let's get your news.
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1: Fourth One.
5: The top stories this hour. Iranian state media is reporting that explosions have been heard in two regions in the south of the country. Bandar Abbas and Sirik were also targeted yesterday by the US in its attacks, as both sides traded renewed strikes. Donald Trump earlier declared the temporary ceasefire was over. At a NATO meeting in Turkey, he's talked up what he calls his tremendous success.
15: They had leaders, they're gone, and they had another set of leaders, they're gone. Now they have another set of leaders, they may be gone. Who knows? And you know what? I may be gone too, because I'm their number one target, because they're scum. That's the way they act. But I'm doing what's right for the world.
5: Andy Burnham's last remaining Labour leadership threat has confirmed he won't run. Former Defence Minister Al Khan says he'll back the former Greater Manchester Mayor. Nominations open tomorrow. The fairy tale goes on for unseeded British tennis player Arthur Ferry, who's won his Wimbledon quarter final. He dismantled ninth seed Flavio Cabolli in straight sets. Three men have been jailed for more than 5 years after stealing almost £1 million worth of the weight loss drug Mounjaro. The burglars broke into a distribution centre in Hertfordshire through an air conditioning duct and made off with hundreds of boxes of the drug. Police say that the haul has never been recovered. The last woman to be executed in the UK has received a conditional pardon. Ruth Ellis was hanged in 1955 after shooting dead her abusive racing driver partner outside a North London pub. Grace Houghton was part of the legal team behind the appeal.
16: Our argument is that she would now be recognised as having battered woman syndrome, which would have caused a jury nowadays, or even just a couple of years later, to consider her crime in a very different light.
5: The pardon doesn't claim she was innocent, but replaces her sentence with one of life imprisonment. And Virgin Media has been fined £28 million for preventing customers from cancelling contracts. Regulator Ofcom says it hassled people and even dropped calls deliberately. From Sky News, I'm Imani Rana.
12: Good evening. Throwback from Mystique on the way for you. And right now it's Alex Warren's Fever.

one. So the girls and I are really excited. We've been talking about the girls' holiday all day today on the group chat. We are going away for 3 nights, child-free in September. I have made sure, I was in charge of booking this, I have made sure I've got the earliest flight outgoing and the latest flight coming back. So we've got 4 full days with pina coladas and the pool and whatever else we want to do, and siestas. That's what I can't wait for, a siesta, uninterrupted conversation, buzzing. So we're going to a wee place called Cala d'Or in Mallorca. You might have been. Any recommendations, shameless, let me know. You might have heard of it. I've always wanted to visit, so we're going there. And I thought, this group chat needs a new name. So, I thought, Cala d'Ornia Girls, like California Girls, Katy Perry, but Cala d'Ornia. I thought it was genius. I feel like that is my creative genius streak for the day done. Don't expect much of the show, because I may as well go up the road after figuring that out and renaming my group chat. My work here is done. This is new from the script.

Yes, fourth one. I'm Amber. Hello. So, did you see that a new artwork in Dysart celebrates the explorer John McDougall Stewart, who led the first successful south to north expedition across Australia in 1862. So the installation features a large engraved boulder with a map of Australia showing the route of Stewart's journey. Despite his achievements, Stewart remains relatively unknown in his hometown, while he is widely recognised in Australia through landmarks named after him. I'm going to have to ask my friend Abby. She lives in Sydney. I'll be like, is there anything named after John McDougall Stewart in Sydney? So this boulder has been placed opposite his birthplace as part of Fife Council's efforts to highlight local heritage, which I love. And the project connects with the Heartlands of Fife Heritage Trails app, and it helps visitors explore the area nearby and the history. And this artwork is going to strengthen the appreciation of his legacy and the connection to his remarkable journey. There you go. That's something to get in your history classes if you're a history teacher for the

0: video of how her wedding could look and that they did it intimately somewhere else. Who knows? But either way, it was basically like 1,500 celebrities in the one place. What a guest list. Bruno Mars on the way, and then let's do it. Three tunes, same year, throwback, three play is next.
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0: I love that. It's definitely one of my favourite tunes of the year, Bruno, and I just might. Let's do this.
1: The Throwback 3 Play.
0: Okay, so this year was the year that if you were going to the cinema, you might have been going to see Life of Pi. Remember that? I'm sure it made me cry. It's also the year that Gangnam Style, which, by the way, I did just have a clip of and it's disappeared. So let's just pretend. Opa Gangnam Style, hey, sexy lady. That one. It became the first YouTube video to reach 1 billion views. Instagram was rapidly growing in popularity. Selfies were becoming bigger. Also, the iPhone 5 launched with a larger 4-inch display. It was a year of Olympics. They took place in London. And according to the Mayan calendar, the world was going to end on the 21st of December. In fact, a few years before this, a movie was made about this year and about the world ending. What is the year, though? This song was absolutely huge for Carly Rae Jepsen. If you think you know, it's 0333 20 20 400. You can text, WhatsApp, or give me a call.

Flowrider and Sia, honestly, these songs are bringing back memories. It was like the era that I was going to 18ths with my friends and just having the best time. So also in this year, this was Sweden's Eurovision entry, which was class. Next time I do this year, I'm playing this in full. The highest grossing James Bond film of all time was this one, Skyfall. I spoke about the Olympics. London actually became the first city to host the Olympics 3 times in this year. It was the Diamond Jubilee celebrations for Queen Elizabeth II. And also, does anyone remember Angry Birds? Everybody was playing Angry Birds. What's the year? The 0333 2024 100. One of the best from this year. I love this so much. It's Domino.

0: see Jay and Domino, and yes, so many right guesses. Courtney, you are correct. Katrina, you're right. Logan, you're right. Gillian says, I think I've got the year right because it's the year I had my third son, and I recall these songs that were out around the time. You are all correct. Let's go to the phones. Hello.
1: Hi, Amber. This is Billy Nicol in Partick.
0: Hi, what are you saying?
1: 2012.
0: You are right. What were you doing in this year? What makes you remember it?
1: I was actually doing Zumba.
0: Oh, no way. I used to love Zumba.
1: So did I.
0: Did you teach it?
1: I can remember some of these tracks, the JCJ one and the Gangnam Style.
0: Oh, so good. Zumba, bring back Zumba. I think some places still do it, but it's not as the kind of phenomenon that it was. Cheers for getting in touch.
1: No problem.
0: Thank you, bye.
1: Okay, bye. On Fourth One.
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6: 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Our main story today is All Gone Pete Tong. 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
7: Thanks, Jack. 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

Shaboozy with a bar song. Hello, William has got in touch. So he says, could you give a shout out to Stephen Craig and Andrew, Carting Bales? Andrew has been wrapping them from 12 o'clock today and he's still got 100 to go. Oh my God. It's nearly 12 o'clock at night. So he sent a picture and it's actually gorgeous. It's just like a field with two tractors and the hay bales, but it's the sky in the background. What a beautiful colour. To be honest with you though, even though it was a lovely day today, probably not the ideal temperatures for carting hay bales. You'll be absolutely sweating. I hope you've got a Fitbit on to track all those calories.

That is my favourite Sienna Spiral song. It's Material Lover. Okay, on the way after 11, BB Rexha, Faithless, got some Miley Cyrus too. And let's get your news next. Fourth one.

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9: Hello, it's Amber. It's 11 o'clock, the final hour of Wednesday night. 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
11: The top stories this hour. The US military has begun a second night of airstrikes against Iran after President Trump hinted their ceasefire was over. State media in Tehran's reporting explosions in at least 2 areas on the country's southern coast. Attacks restarted yesterday following 3 commercial ships being hit in the Strait of Hormuz. Our international correspondent Alex Rossi is in Washington.
12: When you see these strikes happening and you listen as well to the Iranians, we're hearing from Iranian news agencies that they are preparing for a massive bombardment of American assets in the region. The danger is of greater escalation.
11: Former Defence Minister Al Khan has ruled out challenging Andy Burnham for the Labour leadership. Nominations open tomorrow. Arthur Ferry's become just the second wild card to reach the men's semi-finals of Wimbledon and the fifth British man in the Open era. The 23-year-old, who was ranked 114 coming into the tournament, beat ninth seed Flavio Caboli in straight sets. Ferry says he's not sure how to prepare for a last four tie.
13: Well, I don't know. I've never been in this position before, so... I guess it's going to be the first time, and we'll figure out as we go. But no, I'm just going to keep going. I've been doing a great job for the past 10 days, and just going to do the same thing and see where that takes me.
11: He'll face French Open champion Alexander Zverev. Police have told a man wanted over the murder of his wife and two daughters that unthinkable harm has been caused to his family. Mark Schumer is thought to have flown to Zimbabwe before the bodies were discovered in Bedfordshire on Monday. The last woman to be executed in the UK has received a conditional pardon. Ruth Ellis shot dead her abusive partner in 1955, but the Justice Secretary says her trial would be handled differently under modern laws. And Virgin Media has been handed a record £28 million fine. Regulator Ofcom says it hassled millions of customers to stop them switching supplier. From Sky News, I'm Cam Hall.
9: And I'm Amber. Hello. Okay, Miley Cyrus on the way right now. It's BB Rexa and Faithless.

Cyrus and Flowers. I'm Amber. Good evening. So, of course, it is absolutely no lie that it's going to be hot tonight. If you're trying to sleep, it's... Do you know what is so confusing about Scotland? Like, I'm not kidding when I tell you that... What was the night I was at Pilates? It was Monday night. I went to a Pilates class. I had to wear my winter puffer jacket. So it was raining, but it was also quite cold. Winter puffer. And tonight I am sitting in the studio in a pair of cycle shorts and a linen shirt. Now, you know when you get the linen out? You know when mama gets the linen shirt and the linen trousers out? It's a heat wave. So, yeah, it's like, it's so confusing. So we just got obviously used to it. I mean, actually, some nights we were putting the heating on for a bit. We were getting used to the normal temperatures for sleeping in after the random little heat wave we had a few weeks ago. And then boom, it was warm today, and went upstairs earlier and thought, I am never getting my child to sleep in this heat. Never mind myself. So tried to do a smart thing, shut all of the curtains and blinds upstairs, put the fan on in the room just to try. And then, lo and behold, went up when I was doing my wee boy's bath and bedtime, and the fan was just circulating hot air. So, any tips for staying cool through the night? Because I feel like that's going to be everybody, and especially if you're on a night shift tonight. And then tomorrow, I'm just having a look. Your temperatures are really warm as well. I'll do a little weather update for you soon. But it's looking like it's going to be warm tomorrow. So, if you're going to be trying to sleep then, I feel like night shift workers, because you will be used to sleeping through nice weather in the summer, you're going to have the best hacks. So any sleeping in warm weather hacks, we're the best crew for it. 0333 20 20 400. Hit me with them.

Okay, so asking for tips for sleeping in the heat. Emma says just use a sheet and not a duvet. No, because I feel like I don't like a sheet. I feel like it sticks to you through the night. Do you know what I mean? Like, it's just, I prefer a duvet. Plus, if I don't have a duvet on, the monsters will get me. 31, don't care what you say, still think that way. Is that trauma? Quite possibly. Andrew on WhatsApp says, hi Amber, a cool shower, ice in a water bottle, side of bed, feet out, boom. Is this code? I'm trying to figure this out. So you have a cool shower first, then you put ice in your water bottle, and then you put your feet out the side of the bed, is what you're meaning? Where do you put the water bottle with ice though? Do you drink out of it? Do you hug it? I do remember somebody saying about freezing a hot water bottle with ice. I'm just not that organised. That's the kind of thing I wish I had when I go to bed in a heat wave. And do you know what? Speaking of it being really warm, that is literally the first lyric of this song. Jason Derulo, Want to Want Me, says, it's too hard to sleep.

0: Okay, Callum says, hi Amber, fill a bowl with ice and water, blow your fan into it. It circulates cold air around the room. Also fill a spray bottle with ice water and spray it around the room. It sounds good, but will that not blow water on you? To be honest, I would absolutely take that right now over my roasting hot oven-like room. Okay, Taylor Swift on the way. I feel like little bits of her wedding are being revealed bit by bit. I'm like, come on, what kind of magazine deal have you got? I just want to know it all. Get the Instagram post up now.
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If you love your throwbacks like that, remember, all day tomorrow from 6 a.m, it is Throwback Thursday. We have got so many like that, basically crammed in to our playlist. And I've just been totally sidetracked by something I've seen on Instagram that I think is the coolest thing ever. So, I was just talking about hacks for sleeping in the heat. I never thought of this hack. It's so good. It's for saving money if you go out with the kids. You know how much it can be for like an ice cream, an ice lolly, or even yourself. See the Stanley cups, or I know you can get like dupes of them. Dupe. Basically just like the insulated cups that would keep, the big flasks that would keep something really hot or really cold. If you put ice lollies in there or ice creams, apparently they stay frozen for hours. So day trips to the beach in the summer holidays, the park, really nice weather. Like, sack it, doesn't even have to be for the kids if it's you and your pals. Listen, I'm not encouraging it, but you could make your own. A wee Wicked or something if you were on the train with your pals and put them in your Stanley cup. I think that is such a good idea and I'm genuinely going to try it. I'm going to the park on Friday. We always have a meet up with my best friends and their kids on a Friday. I am going to do that. I'm going to be the cool auntie and the cool mum and fill up my Stanley cup with ice lollies and then just whip them out at the park. Although, knowing kids, they're going to be like, I don't want a rocket, I want an ice cream cone. All right, well, that's that plan, Goose, then. Cheers.

0: do you know what? I feel like the sunshine is giving me ideas because I'm sitting on a holiday website looking for holidays. When I'm like, I literally do not need one, but why not? It's just fun. It's almost like at this time of night when I'm supposed to be working and I end up procrastinating and I'm on like Rightmove and all of these websites looking at houses that are like 1.5 million. Things I cannot afford but would absolutely afford if I had £750,000. That could be you on Friday. Let's get your number in the draw next.
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0: Oh, glorious weather continuing across Edinburgh, the Lothians, Fife and Falkirk. Hello, it's Amber on Fourth One. Tomorrow it's highs of 24 degrees. Same story Friday, Saturday, random little blip of rain. Let's just ignore that because next week we are talking 20 to 22 degrees every day through until next Sunday. Summer is well and truly here, yes.
1: Fourth One.
0: And I mean, let's be honest, why wouldn't you upgrade the paddling pool to an actual pool in your back garden? Because you could afford to not only get the big, huge paddling pool that fits like your full family and then some, but you could probably get one actually installed in the grounds of your garden with this money and afford a holiday home. And honestly, all of the fun to be had. Get spending it in your head, get manifesting, because the thing is, see if you've got the attitude of, I can never win these things, you're not gonna. But see, if you get your number in the draw, you have a chance of winning £750,000 on Friday, which is the 10th of July. So if you text the word yes to 61025, that's it, your number's in the draw. Text or 250 plus your standard network rate. 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Or you can enter by calling. It's 03434 269 340. Calls are charged at the standard rate. It's over 18s only and lines close at 5pm on Friday. Good luck! 750k could be yours, paid into your account straight after the call. Imagine

0: I love it, Ella Langley. And Cheers in Texas. Hello to William. It says, can you give a big shout out for Jude Bellingham and wish him all the best for Saturday? 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And on the way after midnight, I am going to get on some more throwbacks and let's get you up to date with your headlines at 12.
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0: Hello, it's Amber, it's midnight. We're heading into Thursday, the 9th of July. Let's get you up to date right now with your headlines.
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20: The top stories this hour. Iranian state media is reporting explosions in multiple regions in the south of the country. The US has launched a second night of attacks after Donald Trump declared the temporary ceasefire over. Tehran's threatened to close the vital Strait of Hormuz shipping route in response. Prime Minister Keir Starmer says it must stay open.
21: I'm not going to pretend the last few days hasn't presented additional challenges. Of course it has. But it's important to keep focused on what is it we want to achieve. back to the ceasefire. Let's get the deal implemented. Strait of Hormuz open.
20: Former Defence Minister Al Khan says he'll be backing Andy Burnham in a Labour leadership contest. Nominations open today, though Mr Khan's was the last public threat to the man expected to take over as Prime Minister. The fairy tale goes on for unseeded British tennis player Arthur Ferry, who's won his Wimbledon quarter-final. He dismantled ninth seed Flavio Cabolli in straight sets. Ferry's the second wild card to get this far after Goran Ivanisevic went all the way 25 years ago. These fans who were watching on centre court think he can match that achievement.
15: Let's just put him on a plinth above the English football team. He is the man, isn't he? He's going to win Wimbledon.
19: He's just a grounded young man. And he's going to go a long way.
22: He reminded me of Murray, the way he was returning those serves as well. I thought he was absolutely brilliant. Massive credit to him. Can't wait to see him again on Friday.
20: Nigel Farage has formally quit as the MP for Clacton. None of the major political parties will run against him after branding the by-election there a farce and a publicity stunt. Cocaine worth more than £10 million has been discovered inside a house in Liverpool. A 53-year-old woman's been arrested and remains in custody for questioning. And a host of British actors have made it onto the shortlist for this year's Emmy Awards. Matthew Rhys is nominated twice and is joined in the lead actor in a limited series category by Riz Ahmed and Charlie Hunnam. From Sky News, I'm Cam Hall.
0: Good morning to you and welcome to Thursday. Let's kick it off with such a good summer anthem from Zara Larsson.

Defender and 17 going under. Do you know that you can actually win yourself £250 to spend at Amazon just for telling us what you think of the tunes we play? So I just think it's a good one to do if you're on the night shift. See, right now, if you're just like, do you know what? I love Sam Fender and I really want to let them know. Or there's maybe a certain song or artist you hear too much of. Then that's okay, but you've got to say. So this is your chance to have your say on the music we play and help us make the playlist just for you. So if you head onto our website, there's a little section called You Choose the Music. It's really fun. It's a little survey. You basically rate the songs that we play, tell us exactly what you think. And for your hard work and effort, that's only going to take you a few minutes. And it really is worthwhile because we look at all the responses, or, you know, the big bosses do, and decide on everything, so your opinion really does matter. But for that, you go into a monthly draw to win £250 to spend at Amazon. Now, if I look at my Amazon history, under eye dark circle patches and a paddling pool pump are arriving tomorrow. I'd have a field day with that money.

Good morning, we're into Thursday. It's the 9th of July. I'm Amber. Going to get on one of the best songs, I think, that Calvin Harris has done recently. It's with Jazzy. I just think it's so nice. It's a little boppy beat for some.

0: 55 years down the road.
1: It's Alex Warren and Carry You Home. Good morning. We're into Thursday. I've got Destiny's Child on the way for you and Olivia Dean. And I'm just so excited because Throwback Thursday kicks off. And I've actually just had Courtney on the phone there saying that she loves Throwback Thursday. So I'm getting you in the mood for it with a little bit of Say My Name. Hey!
2: Fourth one.
3: Welcome to EBC News. Our main story today is all gone peak tong. Crossing now to our foreign correspondent on the ground.
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Destiny's Child, Say My Name. Do you know sometimes when you Google something and it will come up like a... Like at Christmas, if you Google like Christmas Day, it sometimes comes up like a Christmas tree or like if a certain movie is coming out. Well, I hadn't realised that when you type Ariana Grande's name into Google, loads of white petals just come and fall down your screen. And this is a celebration on the lead up to her highly anticipated 8th album, which is being released on the 31st of July. And of course, it's called Petal. That's cool. Try it if you're bored. This is a single from that album. I like it a lot. It's called Hate That I Made You Love Me.

0: I love that that song is absolutely massive again, Milky. And just the way you are, I'm Amber here until 1 a.m. I've got K-pop Demon Hunters on the way for you, which yesterday I was out with my friend Jamie Lee and her wee girl Erin and my little boy. And that song came on. We were in like a role play place. And so they're playing and the hairdressers and the builders and that song came on. She turned around and she went, oh, this is my favourite song. And I thought, still, K-pop Demon Hunter's still going strong. So let's get them on and Taylor Swift next.
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0: morning, it's Amber. I am here until 1. It's then Mary 8 through till 4. Gregor and Lindsay here from 4 till 6. And waking you up or putting you to bed, it's Boogie in the Morning from 6 a.m. Kicking off Throwback Thursday. And that goes on right through to midnight, cramming as many throwbacks as we can into our playlist. Did you hear what they were chatting about yesterday? The cricket had an unwanted guest.
1: It was an escaped 800 kilogram bull that ran onto the cricket pitch during the game.
2: Right.
1: It charged at two of the people that were doing the fielding.
2: They don't wear red, though, do they?
1: No, luckily.
0: Arlene has a line for absolutely everything. They're back from 6. And another chance for you to hopefully win yourself £5,000 at 25 past 8 if you can correctly answer 10 general knowledge questions in 60 seconds. It's the 5K minute. Nobody has won this year. Could you be the first winner? We do.

0: Lost Frequencies and Callum Scott rounding off the show. Where are you now? I am back Thursday night at 10 o'clock. Thanks for hanging out with me tonight. I am looking forward to another day of sun, kind of, but two things I'm not that excited for. And I don't want to be negative, but I'm being realistic. I've got to go home and do my fake tan because I am like translucent. I look very, very pale because I have been cooped up in the not so summer weather we've been getting. And then tomorrow, as it is to be such a nice day, nobody talks about how difficult, how much of a shift it actually is when you've got kids in the sunshine and you're running around blowing up paddling pools, making sure we've got ice lollies. You end up dripping with sweat, but it's all for fun. And I'll see you, let you know how I get on with that one at 10 on Thursday. Yeah.
1: Fourth one.
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13: Top stories this hour. The US military has begun a second night of airstrikes against Iran after President Trump hinted their ceasefire was over. State media in Tehran's reporting explosions in at least two areas on the country's southern coast. Attacks restarted following three commercial ships being hit in the Strait of Hormuz. Our international correspondent Alex Rossi is in Washington.
14: When you see these strikes happening and you listen as well to the Iranians, we're hearing from Iranian news agencies that they are preparing for a massive bombardment of American assets in the region. The danger is of greater escalation.
13: Andy Burnham's last remaining Labour leadership threat has confirmed he won't run. Ex-Defence Minister Al Khans had been keeping his cards close to his chest, but ahead of nominations opening later, he says he'll be backing the former Greater Manchester Mayor.
15: The time right now is not for a contest. I think we've all got to get on the boat and row in the same direction if we're going to make the next 2 to 3 years count, and I'm pretty confident we can.
13: Candidates have until next Wednesday to secure the backing of 81 fellow MPs. Mr. Burnham's expected to be the only one and become Labour leader next Friday. British wildcard Arthur Ferry has made history by booking his place in the semi-finals at Wimbledon. He was ranked 114th in the world before the tournament started, but outplayed ninth seed Flavio Caboli in straight sets. A father suspected of murdering his wife and two daughters is thought to have left the UK for Zimbabwe. Police in Bedfordshire have urged Mark Schumer to hand himself in. Nigel Farage has formally quit as MP for Clacton. Chancellor Rachel Reeves cleared the way for him to stand in a by-election there, saying he can spend the summer arguing with a bin. And Virgin Media has been handed a record fine for stopping millions of customers from cancelling their contracts. Regulator Ofcom's issued a £28 million punishment.